The NBA playoffs are underway, and now you can trade every game on Kalshi. You can also trade on who wins each series, the conference finals, and the championship. San Antonio is currently trading at 19% to win it all, meaning a $100 trade pays out over $500 if they take the title. On Kalshi, you're trading against other people in a live market. No house, no odds makers. And as odds move, you can buy in or out anytime throughout the postseason. 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Trade on anything.

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1: In the name of the Father, and of the Son, and of the Holy Spirit. Amen.
0: O Queen of Heaven, rejoice.
1: Hallelujah.
0: For he whom ye did marry to bear,
1: hallelujah,
0: has risen as he said.
1: Hallelujah.
0: Pray for us to God.
1: Hallelujah.
0: Rejoice and be glad, O Virgin Mary.
1: Hallelujah.
0: For the Lord has truly risen.
1: Hallelujah.
0: Let us pray.
1: O God, who gave joy to the world through the resurrection of the Son, our Lord Jesus Christ, grant we beseech thee that through the intercession of the Virgin Mary, his mother, we may obtain the joys of everlasting life through the same Christ our Lord. Amen.
0: In the name of the Father, and of the Son, and of the Holy Spirit.
1: Amen.
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0: 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This is Drizzy Drake.
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The NBA playoffs are underway, and now you can trade every game on Kalshi. You can also trade on who wins each series, the conference finals, and the championship. San Antonio is currently trading at 19% to win it all, meaning a $100 trade pays out over $500 if they take the title. On Kalshi, you're trading against other people in a live market. No house, no odds makers. 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For a limited time, download the Kalshi app and use code PASS to get $10 when you trade $10. K-A-L-S-H-I. 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
2: 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Time check. It is 6:30 in the city of Benin. I am Matthew Ajakayi. We begin with the headlines. The National Assembly is set to review National Data Protection Act. Edo State Security Corps, Edo State Special Security Squad arrests suspected cultist in Ugbo, Benin City. U.S. inflation jumps to 3.8% as energy costs surge from Iran war. Details shortly.

0: CBS 95.7 FM News. And going straight into the details, President Bola Tinubu has called for deeper economic integration across Africa, stressing the need for policies that prioritize the continent's industrial growth and prosperity. According to a statement by the presidential spokesperson, Bayo Onanuga, Tinubu made the remarks on Tuesday while leading Nigeria's government diplomatic and business delegation to the Africa Forward Summit in Kenyatta Convention Center, Nairobi. The president highlighted Nigeria's blue economy potential as a key driver of Africa's development, noting that it had long been underutilized due to insecurity and uncertainty. Tinubu also addressed the need for reforms in the international financial system, insisting that Africa must not remain locked into raw material exports while importing finished goods. In the meantime, President Bola Tinubu has approved Nigeria's bid to host the 2026 CAF Awards as the country intensifies efforts to stage two major African football events. The approval was confirmed in a statement issued by the Nigeria Football Federation, which also revealed that Tinubu endorsed Nigeria's proposal to host the 48th CAF Ordinary General Assembly later this year. The chairman, Senate Committee on ICT and Cybersecurity, Afolabi Salisu, has said efforts were ongoing to review the National Data Protection Act 2023 to meet emerging threats associated with technological advancements. Salisu disclosed this on Tuesday at the opening of a three-day workshop on data protection awareness promotion organized for the Joint National Assembly Committee on ICT by the Nigeria Data Protection Commission and Ampersand Development Partners. He said that since the enactment of the Act in 2023, there have been new developments such as artificial intelligence and the United Nations Convention on Cybercrimes. The lawmaker said that there is a nexus between data governance and cybercrimes, hence the need to look at the Act and strengthen the handshakes where necessary. The Minister of Education, Tunja Lausa, says Nigeria's number of out-of-school children is lower than 15 to 18 million estimates, often cited by the United Nations Children's Fund, UNICEF, insisting that ongoing data mapping shows a significantly reduced figure. Alausa spoke on Tuesday during a television program where he explained that the federal government is conducting a nationwide mapping exercise to identify the actual number of out-of-school children. He said the ministry has already integrated over 1 million children into schools within the last 30 months through ongoing interventions. And back home in Edo State, no fewer than 12 suspected cultists have been arrested in parts of the Ugbo axis of Benin City following a coordinated raid by the Edo State Special Security Squad. The operation comes barely 24 hours after unknown gunmen shot and killed a young man inside his vehicle near the main gate of the University of Benin. EBS Government House correspondent Moses Agboma tells us more.
1: The operation led by the principal security officer to the governor, Satunde Oko, targeted several identified hotspots within the Ugbowo axis, including Ekosodin, Isio, 19th Street, and Old Road by S&T. Security operatives conducted stop-and-search operations on vehicles, while suspected criminal hideouts and gathering points were also raided. Speaking with journalists after the exercise, spokesperson for the squad, Noah Idemudia, said the suspects arrested were not directly linked to the killing recorded on Sunday, May 10th, but had been handed over to the police for profiling and further investigation.
2: A victim in Uniband campus main gate led us into actions, as in going around the environs of Ugbowo. And during our operations, we were able to apprehend some suspected persons anyway, not actually connected to the act, but we have to profile them, so we handed them over to the police for proper profiling before they will be left to go or to face the wrath of the law.
1: The squad also sealed off two buildings located at Eodia along Airport Road and Eomore Quarters in the Ugbowo area over alleged court-related activities. According to Noah Idemudia, the action followed credible intelligence reports indicating that court initiation activities were being held at the locations, with some occupants allegedly resisting security operatives during the operation.
2: The men of the ROT who quickly swift into actions on getting to these premises to carry out their arrest, they actually confirmed that persons who had victims here on a hostage. So they arrested some persons, and in the process of taking them away from these premises to their station, they were ambushed, attacked. No lives were lost, persons were arrested. And for these reasons, the authority, I would say the state government, gave us the mandate to come seal up this place. The state governor is warning every person involved in this act to desist from this act, because the killing act of those people that perpetrate or involve themselves in these activities is becoming alarming. For the fact that is building up insecurity, the governor is not happy about it.
1: The security squad further warned community leaders and residents against shielding criminal elements under any guise, stressing that anyone found aiding or harboring persons involved in unlawful activities would face appropriate sanctions. Moses Agboma, EBS News.
0: Meanwhile, the identity of the middle-aged man who was shot dead at the main gate of the University of Benin in Ugbowo on Sunday has been revealed. EBS Defense and Security Chief Festus Alenke, who has been monitoring the assassination act, filed in this report.
3: Dead on Sunday at the main gate of the University of Benin is Alexander Omoijate. He hails from Ubiaja, Edo State. Reports revealed that there were two other occupants in the JLK Mercedes-Benz Jeep he drove on that fateful day. The occupants are Owuke, Blessed, and Chineye, Ubagu. All the various occupants in the vehicle sustained various degrees of injuries, but findings revealed that the deceased and some persons had unresolved financial issues, following which there were earlier threats to his life. But the threats were not taken seriously until he was accosted at the university gate, where he was shot dead on the spot. Attempt to escape the bullet failed as he was rained with several gunshots that lasted over 15 minutes. The main gate of the University of Benin was like a ghost town during the attack, as everyone inside campered for safety. Edo State Police Relations Officer Eno Ikoedem said the police will get to the root of the matter. She however consoled the family of the deceased, assuring that justice will be served.
4: The commander uses this medium to warn hoodlums and all criminal elements that are operating within Edo State that sooner or later the long arm of the law will definitely catch up with you. Also, we are calling on the citizens of Edo State with useful information to aid ongoing investigation to kindly reach out to the nearest police station or call on our numbers, the command control room numbers, or reach out to the public relations officer.
3: The police is now appealing to members of the public to render useful and credible information that can assist the police in its investigation, assuring that all information provided will be treated with utmost confidentiality. Festus Alenke, EBS News.
0: The Edo State Police Command says it has arrested 55 suspected kidnappers and rescued 58 victims between March and May 2026 as part of intensified operations against violent crimes across the state. The Commissioner of Police, Monday Agbonica, disclosed this on Tuesday in Benin City while presenting the command's operational scorecard at a press briefing. Agbonica also said 15 suspected cultists, 8 armed robbery suspects, 15 murder suspects, 3 suspects linked to the unlawful possession of firearms, and 23 suspects involved in rape and defilement cases were arrested within the same period. He said the results were achieved through sustained intelligence-led operations, enhanced surveillance and deployment of technology such as drones, digital tracking system, and other security gadgets across the state. And away from Edo State to Borno State, where the state government has defended its use of religious oath sworn on the Quran as a major deterrent against recidivism by former Boko Haram members reintegrated into society after de-radicalization. The position comes amid continued public criticism of the federal government de-radicalization, rehabilitation and reintegration program under Operation Safe Corridor. Zuwaira Gambo, Borno State Commissioner for Women Affairs and Social Development, said beneficiaries undergo screening and rehabilitation processes before taking the final oath on the Quran. The commissioner, however, admitted funding shortages remain a major challenge affecting feeding, clothing, education and other support for participants. And just in case you're joining us, this is the News at Dawn on EBS Radio. 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

0: The Inaro family of Obi Quarter, Umunede, Delta State, cordially invites you to the burial ceremony of their dearly beloved husband, father, grandfather, father-in-law, brother, uncle, and cousin, late Felix Abiamwe Inaro, CCS RTD. Funeral arrangements, Tuesday, 12th May 2026. Service of songs, 4 p.m. at St. Jude's Catholic Church, Iwuba, Benin City. Thursday, 14th May 2026, 11 a.m., Buddy leaves Military Base Hospital, Benin City, to his residence at No. 18 Zephyr Street, off Upper Mission Extension at Duawa. Parade follows immediately by the Nigeria Correctional Service at Do State Command. Friday, 15th May 2026, 10 a.m., Funeral Mass at Immaculate Heart Catholic Church, Mbiri Road, beside the police station, Umunede, Delta State. Interment parade by the Nigeria Correctional Service Delta State Command at his compound at Ede School Road, Umunede, Delta State. Reception follows at Ogbe Model Primary School, Umunede. Sunday, 17th of May, 2026, Thanksgiving service at Immaculate Heart Catholic Church, Mbiri Road, beside the police station, Umunede, Delta State. Signed, Felix Inaro, Jr. for the family. 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
1: Glad to know that you're still there. We continue with the news at dawn on EBS Radio. The statewide operation to evacuate mentally ill and other vulnerable persons from major streets and public spaces within the Benin City metropolis has been intensified by the Edo State government. The exercise formed parts of efforts to enhance public safety, address mental health challenges, and ensure affected individuals receive appropriate care, rehabilitation, and support. Gillette Hussain reports.
2: The exercise, which was intended for the bypass access from Idogbo through Agba Road, Auchi Road, to terminate at the Oluku end of the Benin bypass, had to be diverted to the city's roundabout due to the number of mentally unstable individuals seen around the area despite recent evacuation done in the locality. The exercise, supervised by the Commissioner for Women Affairs and Social Development, Eugene Abdallah, saw officials of the ministry move across key areas of the city to identify and evacuate individuals with mental health conditions found roaming the streets without proper care or shelter.
3: Yeah, because government say won't help people with their brain, not they set. Yeah. So that thing will help set their brain and then help them with empowerment. I make with the people now one by one. Okay, now we don't say you know, man. We don't see you again or they go.
2: In addition to mentally unstable individuals, those with various physical and health challenges found taking shelter in unauthorized locations around King Square in Benin City were also attended to. Officials supervising the exercise said the operation is part of the Edo State government's broader commitment to protecting vulnerable persons while promoting a safer, healthier, and more orderly environment. They added that the initiative will be carried out periodically and is not aimed at criminalizing or stigmatizing persons living with mental health conditions, but rather at ensuring they receive medical attention, rehabilitation, and support for reintegration into society. Juliet Hussain, EBS News.
1: And away from that to local government administration, where the acting chairman of Esako East Local Government Council, Sonia Ekpetika, says the sum of 500 million naira has been earmarked in the council's budget for the reconstruction of the Agenebude main market. Ekpetika made the disclosure while addressing stakeholders and residents in Agenebude, describing the project as a major step towards economic revitalization in the local government area. According to him, the planned reconstruction is part of deliberate efforts by the council to strengthen commercial activities and improve the socio-economic well-being of the people. He explained that the project would provide a major conducive environment for businesses to thrive while also improving the living standards of traders and residents. The council boss revealed that the proposed modern market will feature upgraded facilities aimed at boosting the internally generated revenue of the local government, adding that the development is expected to attract more traders and investors to Aginebude, especially given its strategic boundary location with Ida in Kogi State. Ekpetika, who also serves as the chairman of the Association of Local Government of Nigeria, Edo State Chapter, described the proposed reconstruction as one of the landmark projects of his administration. He also maintained that the initiative reflects the council's commitment to delivering people-oriented projects across the local government area in line with the shared agenda of Governor Monday Okpebholo. And on the foreign scene, Ugandan President Yoweri Museveni has been sworn in for a seventh term, extending his grip on power to nearly 40 years after a commanding victory in January's highly contested elections. The inauguration ceremony took place on Tuesday at Kololo Independence Ground in Kampala, where thousands of supporters gathered to witness the veteran leader take the oath of office. Museveni, one of Africa's longest-serving presidents, scored 71.65% of the votes, according to the Uganda Electoral Commission. And from Uganda, we'll move over to the U.S., where prices rose in April. U.S. prices rose in April at their fastest rate as the impact of the war in Iran was increasingly felt by consumers. A jump in the cost of gasoline and groceries pushed the consumer index, showing the rates prices rose by the past 12 months to 3.8%. It is the highest level since inflation hit 4% 3 years ago. The Bureau of Labor Statistics said almost half of the rise was driven by surging energy costs, while housing and food costs also contributed. The U.S.-Israel war in Iran and the resulting effects of the closure of key Strait of Hormuz shipping lane has led to a jump in oil prices, and this has caused a surge in the price of gas in the U.S. And on the entertainment scene, the Nigerian entertainment industry has been thrown into mourning following the reported death of popular Nollywood actor Alex Okubo, who died at the age of 40 after a prolonged battle with cancer. According to family sources, the actor passed away on Monday, May 11, 2026, after months of illness. Following news of his death, tributes poured in from colleagues, celebrities, activists, and fans across social media platforms, with many describing him as a talented actor and a kind-hearted friend. On this very sad note, we end today's edition of The News at Dawn on EBS Radio. But before we go, a quick recap of our major stories. Rubachi news that the National Assembly is set to review National Data Protection Act. Edo State's Special Security Squad has arrested suspected cultist in Ugbowo, Benin City. And U.S. inflation has jumped to 3.8% as energy costs surge from Iran war. And that ends the News at Dawn, as edited by Josephine Amy. I am Matthew Ajakaye. Many thanks for listening. Good morning.

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0: Yes, ladies and gentlemen, we are back on the radio. Good morning to you. Welcome to the best way to start your morning. This is The Morning Drive on EBS 95.7. Sugar Baby is in the building, but before she says anything, I am Matthew Ajakayan. A very good day. You can call me the big homie. Welcome to the best way to start your morning. Time check. It is 2 minutes past 7 a.m. in the city of Benin. 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
1: Good morning, Benin City. It's the middle of the week and we have a whole lot to unpack for you this morning. A whole lot starting for Benin and then across Nigeria, because we have delicious, delicious talks for you this morning.
0: All right. Good morning, Chris and Abs.
1: The elder.
2: Good morning, Benin City. Good morning, Nigeria. And good morning, the world. We're here again, a beautiful Wednesday morning. I always don't want to come to work this morning.
1: It's always like that in the middle of the week. It's always like that.
2: I was just wanting to sleep again.
0: It's like the lazy song, right? Every middle of the week, we always sing the lazy song.
2: So to my elders, while I'm busy.
0: Yeah. Hopefully your elders know that. So sometimes I don't want to come. I don't feel like working today. But yes, the show must go on. Keep you updated. We love coming here. Mm-hmm. Yes, we do love coming here. Let's talk about the Rama Park flyover before we go fully into all the stories that we have. I was going through that axis yesterday and I'm like, whoa, this place is taking shape. Properly.
2: Actually, it's really beautiful this time because the engineers are doing beautiful job there. I just wonder when it's 100% complete how that place will look like. But it's like Belema said, residents in that area are constituting residents in that area now. Putting dates.
1: I said so.
0: You said that?
2: I said so some couple of weeks ago.
1: Okay.
2: Putting dates in that area. And again, all those small buses turning that place into parks gradually.
0: Especially under the bridge, yes.
2: So I think the ministry involved should take note. That place is not a park. It's not where you throw dirt. It's just a beautiful aesthetic for those states. You know, over the time, over

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2: I buy some vehicle. You can't leave your vehicle on Saturday. You can't leave it there. You have to wait. And kudos to the governor. Somebody said yesterday, if you've not seen anything the governor has done, check the flyover in Ramat Park. And is that alone will give you some respite.
3: Yeah, some conviction right there. Now, let's go over to the start story that happened at the University of Benin Menget. A lot of things have been unfolding, and are security and defense chief will be giving us updates on everything happening, and the name of the young man who was killed has been revealed,
4: identified,
3: yes, and all that. So let's go over to our security and defense chief for more updates on that story.
5: The name of the man that was shot dead on Sunday at the main gate of the University of Benin is Alexander Omoijate. He hailed from Ubiaja, Edo State. Reports revealed that there were two other occupants in the JLK Mercedes-Benz Jeep he drove on that fateful day. The occupants are Owuke Blessed and Chineye Ubagu. All the various occupants in the vehicle sustained various degrees of injuries, but findings revealed that the deceased and some persons had unresolved financial issues, following which there were earlier threats to his life. But the threats were not taken seriously until he was accosted at the university gate, where he was shot dead on the spot. Attempt to escape the bullet failed as he was rained with several gunshots that lasted over 15 minutes. The main gate of the University of Benin was like a ghost town during the attack, as everyone inside clambered for safety. Edo State Police Relations Officer Enoi Koedem said the police will get to the root of the matter. She however consoled the family of the deceased, assuring that justice will be served.
6: The command uses this medium to warn hoodlums and all criminal elements that are operating within Edo State that sooner or later the long arm of the law will definitely catch up with you. Also, we are calling on good citizens of Edo State with useful information to aid ongoing investigation to kindly reach out to the nearest police station or call on our numbers, command control room numbers, or reach out to the public relations officer.
5: The police is now appealing to members of the public to render useful and credible information that can assist the police in its investigation, assuring that all information provided will be treated with utmost confidentiality. Festus Alenke, EBS News.

0: Many thanks to our security chief, Festus Alenke, here for the update on that. Alexander Omojiate revealed that's the name of the man who was shot at the Unibin main gate.
1: Hey, we also have some developing stories coming up that, you know, there were claims that a lady was in the vehicle, that she was shot on her tummy. And we're now hearing that there were three guys actually in the ride. The guy in the passenger seat and the driver itself and another person at the back. So they say that there are three guys. There was no female inside the car. That it was maybe a lady that was passing by that, you know, some of the bullet must have hit. It's not a lady that was inside the car. A lot of stories are actually developing, and also with the fact that the school too has, you know, distanced themselves from it, saying that this so-called Alessandra is not a student of the school. Where we're hearing another report that Alessandra is a 200 level student of the school. It's just having a lot of, you know, mix up. And we also have reactions from the mother. You know, people are taking this whole thing, like trying to dig more to get more information. We have also gotten reaction from the mother. She's not happy, she's so sad. The whole thing is just so overwhelming, and someone now

0: cannot understand which news is really legit and which one is just developing stories, or developing stories rather.
1: Yeah, it's now I'm seeing situations where the university environment is saying this is happening outside the university and all that. And now this has resulted to basically the special security squad going around Ugbo and just trying to locate hideouts of suspected cultists. We saw Moses Agboma with members of the security squad this morning. If you listen to the news at dawn, there were raids that happened around that Ugbo axis, which was this situation really escalated it and all that stuff.
2: We have the reports that.
1: Yes, we have the reports on the security raid that happened at Ugbo. Let's quickly go over after that.

0: The operation led by the principal security officer to the governor, Satunde Oko, targeted several identified hotspots within the Ugbowo axis, including Ekosodin, Isio, 19th Street, and Old Road by S&T. Security operatives conducted stop and search operations on vehicles, while suspected criminal hideouts and gathering points were also raided. Speaking with journalists after the exercise, spokesperson for the squad, Noah Idemudia, said the suspects arrested were not directly linked to the killing recorded on Sunday, May 10th, but had been handed over to the police for profiling and further investigation.
1: A victim in Unibend campus main gate led us into actions, as in going around the environs of Ugbowo. And during our operations, we were able to apprehend some suspected persons anyway, not actually connected to the act, but we have to profile them, so we handed them over to the police for proper profiling before they will be left to go or to face the wrath of the law.
0: The squad also sealed off two buildings located at Eodia along Airport Road and Eomore Quarters in the Ugbowo area over alleged court-related activities. According to Noah Idemudia, the action followed credible intelligence reports indicating that court initiation activities were being held at the locations, with some occupants allegedly resisting security operatives during the operation.
1: The men of the ROT who quickly swift into actions on getting to these premises to carry out their arrest, they actually confirmed that persons who had victims here on a hostage. So they arrested some persons, and in the process of taking them away from these premises to their station, they were ambushed, attacked. No lives were lost, but persons were arrested. And for this reason, the authority, I would say the state government, gave us the mandate to come seal up this place. The state governor is warning every person involved in this act to desist from this act, because the killing act of those people that perpetrate or involve themselves in these activities is becoming alarming. For the fact that it's building up insecurity, the governor is not happy about it.
0: The security squad further warned community leaders and residents against shielding criminal elements under any guise.
2: And that was members of the special security squad. One thing we have seen with the governor is his no tolerance of any form of criminality,
3: be it kidnapping, courtism, and whatever it is. The governor is not happy about it, and is not even giving any room for any lapses at all. You can see that the team, they're apparently working so hard to ensure that the state is very, very safe, and that's exactly what you're doing. And looking at the suspects that were arrested somewhere around the Ugbowo, I would like to say yes, they are really the team. They are doing their job perfectly well, and also ensuring that students that are going to school, or rather resident in that particular area, they find that location very, very safe, because a lot of people have already ruled Ugbowo as a kind of like an X zone, that area that you cannot just be at the moment. But with the team, whatever they have done so far, I would like to say kudos to them. But the huge thing is that we just hope that the suspects, they are not
2: innocent people,
3: looking dreadful. Probably they're carrying dread with tattoos and all that. And you have to profile them as a suspect. But I know they must have seen one or two stuff, probably inside their vehicle, or probably with their phones or somewhere around them. So before you have to conclude about if they are criminals or not. Then as regard the house that was sealed, used for criminal activities, I would like to say, if you're a house owner, you're a landlord or caretaker, ensure that your property is not accommodating criminals. You must ensure that you know what the occupant of your building, what they do every day. If they leave the house, ensure you know the kind of job they do, and just monitor their movement. If you're not too safe with their movement, you can as well call the police so that your building will not come down, because the governor has already made a statement, and if your house it's being marked, it's going down. I just saw that house, beautiful house. I'm sure that the owner of that property must have put together that house for a couple of years, trying to ensure that house, it's a new house, and that house will be down in no distance time. Just give it a day or two, you'll find out that that house, that land is very, very flat at the moment. So if you want to put anybody in your house, ensure that you know exactly what they do for a living.
4: Okay, I want to also give accolades to Edo State Security Corps and also the police for
2: Special Security Squad.
4: Special Security Squad for, you know, trying to take an effort or a step to even, you know, put a say or try to bring something out of this whole situation. But I feel like they are stepping in the wrong direction, because this particular story of this university student is actually what is making headlines now in Edo State. And what we're now hearing is that you have profiled some unsuspected people that are not even linked to the major story. So what is this? Are we trying to do some sort of damage control? People want to see justice being served. We want to hear solutions. Okay, these people that caused a big scene in Uniben, we want to see measures. We want to see links or things, trails already start being placed, but rather it seems like we are moving out the wrong direction, leaving the main thing we're supposed to be focusing on just trying to pick up suspect or people that we feel, okay, now we want to start looking for people that we feel are having affiliations with this or that, out of what we are trying to look for, which is the big story, the Uniben student.
5: Well, you heard profiling, and profiling actually, it's one big word that you must understand. And of course, investigation are still ongoing, and that would profile them. If they pick like 20 people there, they must get to profile them, like the chief said. And in the profiling, you must get one or two links that can link those people to what happened that Sunday at the main gate. So I trust the security experts to do their job neatly. When you profile somebody or somebody's on an investigation, you don't just end it there. The investigation will continue until you get to the main prime suspect. It's not just going to be an easy thing. You understand? That's my take on this whole issue. So give them space, let them do their profiling, their investigation, and after that, we can know what's happening.
4: Well, if you're doing profile, I think the pellets of this from these guns, they were on the floor, right? You can start investigating.
5: That is forensic analysis. That's a different ball game. That has been served for the police alone. Special unit. But this special security squad, like you said, they are out there to fish out these people. Now, this is the beginning of the investigation.
4: Oh, I just hope they don't take just innocent people and start profiling them wrongly. Okay. That is another thing.
2: All right, away from that now, let's talk about, we brought you news that the Edo State Women Affairs, like, are on the streets, basically, just trying to sanitize the street. And this time, they're back again. And the statewide operation to evacuate mentally ill and other vulnerable persons from major streets and public spaces within Benin metropolis has been intensified by the Edo State government. The exercise forms part of efforts to enhance public safety, address mental health challenges, and ensure affected individuals receive appropriate care, rehabilitation, and support. So yes, they are back at major areas in the city.
4: Phase two.
2: Part two of the evacuation exercise.
3: Is it that some certain unstable persons, is it that they actually got intelligence reports and some of them decide to stay indoor? Because there's some certain unstable persons I still find in most of the localities they said they have visited. I saw a certain guy I'm always used to around. Ring Road is somewhere around that vicinity. Still roaming about, a bit naked, half naked though. I just feel they should do the job properly. They should ensure that they should remove all of them from the city. to ensure that it's smooth. And they should also extend it to other locality. They should also visit the likes of Edo Central, Edo North.
2: And they have plans
3: also
2: of that.
3: Ensure that it's totally clean. But there are these kids that also they live somewhere around the Akpaba. I still find them around that area. Trying to either you asking you for money or want to clean your glass, your windscreen and all that. I don't think that's safe. They should also ensure that they remove those kids from that also that area, especially Akwaba, very close to Dunsin Junction. There's still somewhere around there. I saw some of them yesterday and 2 days ago.
2: And from the report that our reporter Gilletta Sain did, she said their plan was to go to a different location. But what they saw at the King Square is looking like another batch of mentally unstable people just came and they had to go back to this King Square and just follow up with everything that happened there. It's quite chaotic, I must say. It's quite chaotic. But my own is, some people are not properly dressed. Maybe like a mechanic is going to get something. Maybe I just want to get food and all that. And how would you convince? Because how would you convince that I'm not...
3: You can just let them know that I'm not mad.
2: How?
3: I'm
2: how?
3: A mechanic. And you can also ensure that you...
4: yourself.
3: See,
4: talk to
3: listen,
4: them.
3: Listen. I think business owners, be it mechanic, barbers, if you own a shop, ID card is not expensive. You can make ID cards for your workers. There's nothing wrong for a mechanic to have an ID card to identify yourself that you're a mechanic.
2: Mm.
3: If you're being held, for example, now the profiling we just made mention of someone at Ugbo, and just in case maybe the police officers or the security personnel notice that you roaming around and all that, seeing you not looking a bit stable and decide to say, hey, you, let me come, let me see and all that, you understand? If you can identify yourself as a mechanic with your ID, there's nothing wrong with that. ID card is not expensive.
5: Yeah, talking about the part two of the evacuation.
2: Yeah.
5: Let's say destitute now, Chris people, something like that. You see, human beings, we are very funny. In my dialect, no bag, no rara, and supplements. Somebody wants to maintain it, is maintain it. Then some people are just there waiting to just get it spoiled again. Those Chris, those lunatics or something, they are not just there on their own. They have relatives. They listen to programs. So when they hear that there's clean up, they will just go keep them somewhere. They after they clean up, because we don't have continuity. Mm. And I like this continuity. After the first phase of clean up, they say, yeah, they don't go, they don't go. They cannot bring them out. That's why you see, where that you said, Gilletta Sain, the report said they were not supposed to be at Ring Road that day. They were going somewhere else. But when you now saw the magnitude again, I bet we don't clean here before, what happened again? So some people are just, I have this knack of just destroying what government have done. They don't want to follow the law as it were. They just have, that is just their nature.
2: Mm-hmm.
5: You understand? So that's why there's this need of retraining, re-cleaning, just like a continuity to make sure the place is just clean. That's my take on this.
4: All right. So this process, actually, when it started from part one, it was looking so good. I was so optimistic about it. But now we have gone to phase two, and I begin to wonder, what procedures are they using to be able to identify someone that is insanely, that is not mentally okay? Because I can be homeless, but I am okay. My sanity is intact, but I'm homeless and I don't have anywhere to stay, but I now decide to wander around. Are those people also classed under the category of people that are mentally unstable? Are they the people too? They are also peaking. So what procedure are they using
3: if you are homeless, you are constant nuisance to the society, so they should evacuate you, also remove you from the street, and take you to maybe a rehab. And if they check if you are okay, like the really insane person, they can ask questions. At least you can speak. They ask you questions. Where are you from? Where is your family? They can ask you your local government and so many stuff like that. And if you're able to answer all of that, they might reunite you with your family. But if you're unable to answer some of these questions, and they notice that when they ask you a certain question, you're answering something else, like we saw one of them saying,
5: now this area I they stay. I saw from the first video,
2: yeah, yeah.
5: Say, now this area they stay. See my house here. That guy look a bit stable, if you notice, because he's able to identify his location and all that. He look a bit stable, but I think it might be one of the person you're talking about, homeless. So if he's able to answer some of these questions, they might reunite you with your family.
4: And also, an insane person too can actually answer questions accurately too. We shouldn't also forget that word too. Oh. So how are they really, you know, determining all these things, all this fact? What basis are they using? That's also one thing I'm also curious to know. Because an insane person can actually speak well. Oh, I have a house. Oh, I'm not mentally ill. I'm actually very okay.
6: I don't agree with
4: yes.
6: you.
4: Yes.
7: I don't agree with that.
4: Yes.
7: The ministry.
4: There are levels to this mental...
7: Yeah. The Ministry of Human Affairs, it is their job.
2: and what they are going for, yeah, mentally ill and vulnerable.
7: Yeah.
2: Mentally ill and vulnerable people, yeah.
7: They have department in that ministry. Yeah. It's their job. So they know how to analyze this issue.
4: Mm-hmm.
7: I had one-on-one with them. So if they know, even the drug addicts, they know how to detect them. They
6: me
7: know
6: too,
7: how
6: I
7: to,
6: think I know. Yeah. If so, I see a mad person, when we have a conversation, so and we know that
7: it's
6: you're
7: an easy
6: mad.
7: Thing.
1: No, there are some mad persons that will not be mad all day. And it comes and it might be okay this minute, then in a few minutes time, the thing comes and all that. You start acting funny. So maybe probably the period that you were talking to that mad person is okay. So you won't know. And he's well-dressed and he's looking okay. Then the next minute you discover that he starts scattering things and start behaving very funny. So how will you know that this person
7: There's
1: is...
7: There's psychiatric among them. Psychiatric.
1: So to me, I know that they're experts. Before you start embarking on such drive, you should have experts around. And you should have a rehabilitation center, because what I gathered from the first report and from the reporter, I understand that these persons, they are not being catered for in Benin City. I think they have to take them to either Edo North or Edo Central. I think it's Edo Central. Yes, that's where they are taking them to for rehabilitation. For treatment and all that. That's the destination. So when they put them inside that bus, the next thing is for them to take them down to Edo Central, where they will be taken proper care of.
7: And what the ministry need to know is that some people actually import these people to Edo State. That's one fact I want them to know. Some people actually bring them to Edo State, particularly the beggars and some of these people that are mentally unstable. They just drive them, come in the morning to the state and leave them. Sometimes they pick them back in the evening. Yeah, I know that. Because the case of that late girl we saw here, how did she get there? That's one question. She didn't just walk there. Somebody dropped her there and left.
6: Mad people actually trek, they walk. So sometimes I don't think people transport them. I think they move from one state to the another.
1: We have seen a lot of cases back then. Don't be surprised that after the evacuation, our neighboring states, they discovered that Edo State, they're taking care of these people. So they have to bring another batch to the state. Don't be surprised about that.
6: And people actually park them.
1: Especially at night.
6: Yeah.
1: Yes, especially at night. Just put them in a bus when they got to Ring Road. So you're going to calm down.
4: Wow. Anyway, the Ministry of Women Affairs, they should be professional with this evacuation.
2: And do it with the form of like a human face.
4: Yes.
2: Put a human face to it.
4: Exactly. Not the one we're seeing, you're just dragging people and putting them in the bus. I think it should be more, you know, appropriate, you know, more professional, more civilized. Let it look like, yes, they really know what they're doing. Yes.
2: All right, away from Edo State. Let's talk entertainment, and we have a very sad news here. The Nigerian entertainment industry has been thrown into mourning following the reported death of popular Nollywood actor Alex Ikubo, who died at the age of 40 after a prolonged battle with cancer. According to family sources, the actor passed away on Monday, May 11, 2026, after months of illness. Following the news of his death, tributes are poured in from colleagues, celebrities, activists, and fans across social media, with many describing him as a talented actor and a kind-hearted friend. Alex Ikubo passed on at the age of 40.
4: very sad one. It's something that, you know, he's been off screen for over 2 or 3 years now, and it's something that we were not really expecting, especially fans of his. He looked, you know, perfectly okay after his the last time we saw him on the internet was doing his face with his ex-fiance. That is the last time we heard about him. After then,
3: only
4: we
3: 2024
4: that is the last time I think I heard anything controversial about him, and after that he just went into deep silence. And we didn't know that this kind of things happen, but this is what is actually put into play now, because we heard that there's health issues, liver cancer. Now, it depends on what grade this liver cancer, because a lot of things
6: stage four.
4: I know that he decided to be private with his business, and it's very understandable, but this actually means that we as celebrities, we as people entirely, we should take care of ourselves. We should be intentional about our health.
3: Away from take care of yourself, what do you mean take care of yourself? It's just very simple. Just stay away from hard drugs. Just one puff of that stuff might just get you addicted, and you find yourself doing it often. So it's just stay away from hard drugs. Stay away from some certain things that get directly to your organs. You have to ensure that you always take vitamins, ensure that you always clean your system, always go for medical check. And I'm very sure if he had gotten to know that he has this liver problem on time, he would have been able to manage it to ensure that it does not escalate. Because most of the celebrities, you attend events like almost every day, you attend clubs like almost every day, you see people who wants to invite you, who wants to tell you, come to my place, or want to give you a special treat at a certain club, and they just want you to be around, and you have to visit some of these clubs, and there's no how, you must take one or two, you understand? If you're the type that drink, you have to drink often. The type that smoke, you also want to smoke, and all these things are going straight directly to your organs. And away from that, with the country at the country at the moment, we also realized that fake substances like alcohol and
2: alcohol circulation,
3: they should also ensure that we also have a proper check on that. And if you must drink, ensure you are drinking original. If you are drinking fake, they are going straight to your organs. They will destroy your organs.
2: And that's where NAFDAC has to come in. Ways to identify these original products. We must find ways to identify them. Yeah. From your look, from your beverage to alcoholic breath, whatever it is, just find ways to identify these things, because it's getting out of hand. Yeah. We have a fake drink pandemic in Nigeria at the moment.
4: Yeah.
2: Yes, it is.
3: Once these guys want to notice that this certain drink is a bestseller, a lot of people are buying it. Then the next thing you notice is that they start making fake. You start seeing fake product out there of that certain product. So that's why most times I mind some of the areas I go to, and also mind what I drink. If I want to drink and really drink, I have to go to a certain place where I know that I will get original. And if I'm not getting original, I'm not getting the best, I won't go there. So I won't even ensure to. I won't even bother to even have that drink. So, because you have to be very, very careful with what you are taking into your system. They're going directly to your organs. You will destroy those organs, and you have nothing. You can't do anything. I've seen a lot of celebrities complain about free drinks.
2: Yeah, a lot of them.
3: They'll buy free drinks at
2: very price. Crazy prices.
3: Yes. You just discover someone is buying a fake drink for as high as 700k, 1 million, or 1.2. You know, the club is gaining, and while your organ is suffering,
2: it's suffering. Yeah.
6: So the story of Alex is actually a very sad one, and I must say the last time I saw him was in a movie, Afame.
2: A very good movie.
6: And since then, I noticed his absence though on social media, because I think the last time he posted was December 2024. Now, coming back to cancer, cancer can develop from different things. It can be genetic, cancer can be lifestyle, cancer can be environment, can be caused by environment. Like ovarian cancers and other type can be from hepatitis B and C, from infection and the likes. So most times I really do not understand cancer. Cancer is like an illness you can just get from nowhere. Someone that has a healthy lifestyle can just wake up and just get cancer of the lungs or skin cancer or whatever. Someone that you know is actually healthy, someone you know that doesn't take drug or alcohol, all of a sudden we just develop cancer of the lung. And it doesn't really make sense, but what do we even know? The truth is, it's really, really sad. And this also comes to, it made me realize that you don't know when it will actually be your turn. You don't know when it's going to be your day. That is to say, everybody will actually live one day.
2: We'll all go
6: one day. When it's your time, you would live. And then I still want to advise everybody. I want to put it out there that live your best life. I'm not saying you should live recklessly, but live your life, because nobody knows when it's going to be. We all saw Alex like a very healthy young man, handsome.
2: Always tall, jolly good fellow. Happy. Yeah, happy.
6: Always making others laugh. That's the kind of person we saw on social media. And then this also brings to us to, you don't know what people are going through. Alex was bullied so much. I think 2024 ending by Gist Love, by a particular blog on Instagram that was always dragging him that he was gay, him and Ike Obuna, that they were gay partners. And we really do not know what people are going through. So there are some things you do not say to people. And this whole thing, the truth is, imagine you're battling with cancer and you're coming online to see that you're dragging you, that you're gay, people are saying horrible things about you. That also would affect your health. So let's be nice, let's be humble, and let's know that one day it will get to us. Everybody will leave this earth.
7: In this whole situation, this week has been so, I don't want to say tragic, but so emotional, because we lost one of us in Benin City here. Kingsley Uchebu, from the sister station. He was hale and hearty. He went to work a day before he died. And meeting this one yesterday again. You see, that goes to show that what my colleagues have said. How many times do we go for checkups? How many times do we check our vitals? You know, most times, this is our job. People don't understand. It's duty calls. And it's just like day in, day out, day in, day out, day in, day out. Even when you're off days, you still find yourself working. So most times, you don't check your vitals. You don't check, you don't go for your medical checkup to see how it is. And like what we just said, people don't know what we go through. They just see you, this guy, you're top there. You know, they're hungry now. You are just a celeb. But your lot is going behind you there. Nobody knows. You are dying and nobody, you can't talk to anybody. Maybe stress from home, stress from work, stress from friends, all accumulating together. And the next thing is, they say, why that guy not talk? Why that guy not talk? And one thing I noticed is that once somebody dies, his pictures go faster
2: than
7: when he's alive. So why don't we celebrate one another while alive? Show that kindness, show that love. Not when somebody's gone, you see the picture flying over social media. Even those that don't even know you, we just post it first, R.I.P.
6: It was such a good man.
7: Can you imagine that?
2: And it's crazy now, because you haven't spoken to your friend in a long time.
7: Yeah, sure.
2: And the next thing you hear is, he forgets me. Not knowing what I'm going through.
7: No, what,
2: not knowing what I'm passing through.
7: Some I say you should do this. I say, guy, you don't know what I'm passing through.
2: You don't know.
7: You don't know. Sometimes they'll say, maybe you are forming. That's the normal word. Maybe you have this pride. And they don't know that there are a lot of things you're going through too. You see old debt, you see pay debt, you see one or two things, just like the way the normal human beings are. We are not superhumans. It's the politicians that are superhumans. And they too, they still have their own challenges too. So I think sometimes, maybe once in a quarter or so, only just take that pause. Just go to any nice facility. I want to check my vitals. Just do all these things, routine check.
6: Brings me back to when Blessing CEO that was actually making, I don't know if she was making a joke and saying that she had cancer or something and lied about having cancer. Now, cancer is not a joke, because this is something that kills people. Like every year we have cancer cases, every day, like every day people die from cancer. It's not something you just wake up one morning and you fabricate story and say you have stage 4 cancer and you use it to chase clout and ask people to send money, GoFundMe, and honestly, because it's something that is actually killing people. Imagine you have cancer and then you are seeing someone making it, making fun of it on social media. It's painful. And I saw a comment online yesterday, though I don't wish Blessing CEO bad, where someone said, God take Blessing CEO, give us Alice Kubo back. Because now it's actually bad to say something like that, but if you wish it upon yourself, maybe you should actually have it so you understand what people going through this thing, what people that actually have this thing are going through.
2: That's crazy, really, really crazy stuff. And still sticking with that entertainment segment for a while. Now, Shine Roseman. I don't know if you remember the Shine Roseman from the To Kill a Monkey franchise. She raises alarm over sexual harassment in Lagos, calls for self-defense. So Nigerian-Canadian actress Shine Roseman has spoken out about the prevalence of sexual harassment in Lagos, particularly in the Yaba area, where she said women are frequently subjected to inappropriate touching in public without consequences for perpetrators. And I would like to bring you to Edo State. There are places where women cannot pass.
6: Ring Road.
2: Around that First Bank side, around that Ring Road, they are going to touch you. And it's we are seeing it now, and it's quite disheartening.
1: There's also New Benin. Have you been to New Benin? I've seen them harass some certain girls around that New Benin, the main New Benin market itself.
6: Do you know that I'm not trying to like ask I'm not trying to like form knitters or something.
2: Yeah.
6: But there's actually a time I went to New Benin and one guy held my hand, and when I got my hand, I started having skin reaction there. My skin was reacting to his dirty hand. I don't know where he placed it on before he placed it on me. So I keep saying this thing. Ring Road is actually the worst.
2: Yeah, Ring Road is crazy. It's the worst.
6: It happens everywhere. Almost every market in Benin. It happens in New Benin. But Ring Road is actually the worst. You will not. And then it comes with insults, harassment, all kind of things. Like, the minute you just say, get off me. You just said, idiot.
2: What do you get?
6: Stuff like that. And next thing, you're feeling embarrassed. You can't even say anything. And let God even punish you. Now open your mouth to say, Ogana, you dirty. Oh my God, they will finish you. Like the whole market will just gather you and they will insult you. So the thing is, this whole harassment on women, it's too much, actually. I wish the government can do something about it. It's actually too much. And it's not just in Lagos, but she's calling out where she stays.
2: Where she stays,
6: I mean, I'm talking about in Benin in particular, New Benin to be precise. Those guys, I don't know what they do. I don't know. Some of them are marketers.
2: Some of them sell phones.
6: Some of them are conductors, car drivers, and you just touch people inappropriately. Sometimes, I would just be walking, just see somebody touch your back. And you'll just be shocked and say, how about now? And the minute you do it, insult and everything. It's not fair, actually. It is not.
2: And one thing I hear, the people say, it's because of the way she's dressed and all that. See, if you like, wear Gary Sack. Who will touch? Who is going to touch? And that's the crazy thing. It's not your business. No matter how she's, is she committing a crime?
6: I don't know about any other person, but they're not born me way to dress indecently to Ring Road. Those people, they can tear your singlet. You cannot even do it. I don't know if there's any girl that actually dresses in this entity to market, especially market. I don't know why you would even wear that kind of clothes to market. But then they will tear your singlets as you are walking there. So most times, it's not about what you are putting on.
2: Yeah.
6: Most times I wear joggers and polo when I'm going to market, something free that I can actually move well from. And these people will actually still do what they want to do because it's their kind of life. It's not about you, it's about them. There's no need of victim blaming here. It's about those people. It's their lifestyle. It's what they believe in. And it doesn't matter what you put on. If you like wear Iro and Buba, they will drag it.
7: Two things.
2: Okay.
7: Dress the way you want to be addressed. For our ladies out there, you dress properly like you're like God, so you said, you're going to be a rumba. Somebody will be skeptical, will not be bold enough to just come harass you like that. I don't think so.
6: Unless you have your own private car.
7: I don't think so. And secondly, those squatters or those touts you find at Ring Road, New Benin, I think the government agencies or local government agencies need to work on that. That's by way of cleaning that, you know, that there are always walkways in that Mission Road, that Ring Road. If they can clean it and give a space between the shop and that walkway, I think those touts, so to speak, will not have time to come close to you. Will not have that time to come close to you, except maybe that person looking for trouble. So the best thing is, They should clear those areas, those ring road, New Benin. The walkway, most times, they use the walkway now for stores.
2: Because a lot of people might come out and say, you are trying to kill business. Because these are business people, to a large extent. They'll say, oh, we are trying to clear us. Are you trying to, are you sabotaging and all? For me, right, for me, first off, I don't agree with dressing the way we want to be addressed. Yeah. It's just by the way, personal opinion. I feel that statement is discriminatory, it's derogatory. You don't address people because they address a certain way, but that's by the way. Mm-hmm. I feel this is a security problem.
4: Yes, it is a very
2: big security problem. Sexual harassment, the police should step in, and it's not a thing of this is should be something that the Ministry of Women Affairs and the Office of the First Lady should take up. Yes.
4: In fact, I think if you even say call the police now, they should step in, they would maybe look at it as not a very serious issue. The way I'm giving based on from a woman's standpoint, they might not see it as a serious issue. But this is for the ones that if you want to start defending yourself, this is what this guy did to me. I say, they will start bringing up the narrative. How did you dress? What did you say to him? Did you give him the impression or give him the idea to touch you? You know, so there are lots of sick people out there. So I think one of the ways to go about this is they should actually make this thing pepper spray. They should actually legalize all those things as our self-protective or defense mechanisms for us to protect ourselves as women. Imagine now someone touched me inappropriately. I don't need to shout too much. Just fiam.
6: No, beat.
4: Then when he now starts shouting.
5: Don't forget, you don't have evidence. They are more than you.
2: You can't be overwhelmed.
4: There's perfect evidence. Yes. Because if someone is trying to sexually harass, maybe the person is trying to steal from me. Maybe the person is trying to beat me. But that pepper spray is enough.
5: Are you also aware that I met a police officer who told me that if you're holding pepper spray, it's illegal, it's criminal.
4: And I wonder why.
5: Pepper spray with you. Yes,
4: and
5: told
4: I
5: me
4: wonder
5: that.
4: Why.
6: Honestly.
4: Because if we have pepper spray, we will have less of these people doing this kind of act to women.
5: Using pepper spray
4: sexually harassing women.
5: New Benin Market. They will definitely beat you, they'll go after you, trust me.
6: Have you ever
5: don't forget that you're alone.
4: Then we cannot be able to solve this problem. Then.
6: Have you ever been in a situation where you've experienced something for so long that you just feel like there's no way this thing is ending anytime
4: soon?
2: No, I think we shouldn't be pessimistic that this is not going to end anytime soon. See, I think there's something called gender-based violence. So this should be categorized under these things. And we have the ministry, we have the Office of the First Lady. This is where they can step in, because things like this, people feel these things.
4: No, we're trying to cocktail the matter as it's happening there.
2: Saying security agencies.
6: Defend yourself.
2: There's so much you can do defend yourself, but you can make so much progress when the state defends you. Defending yourself.
4: You're not getting it because you're not a woman. So you don't really understand the point of view we're coming from.
7: The point of view is that I think this also goes down to where I guess you should learn martial arts. Mm-hmm. You should go for trainings.
4: Let
7: me give you an example. There's this girl at Ring Road. I remember that was about like 10 years ago. Just like what you're saying, someone was trying to embarrass her. Mm-hmm. They just told the guy, why are you embarrassing me? And they, just like you said, the guy replied, mm-hmm. Who are you? Well, the next thing was a slap on his face with her leg.
4: That one will create more violence.
7: No. Once you do something like that, everybody will support the girl. You're a girl child.
6: Yes, it's true.
7: No, understand? Nobody will come after you.
2: In as much as I love self-defense and all that, I'm saying this has gone beyond women. This is now a state thing. The institution should step in. This is an institutional problem. It's good we have these things. It's saying, defend yourself and all that. Okay, but is that we should be saying government should step in, because we have a government. And what is the primary responsibility of government? Protection of lives or properties. My life is at risk if you are touching me inappropriately. That's what it is.
7: Now, what I'm trying to say is this. In as well as you let the government know, the government are taking their actions about this. Like I said, they always clear that walkway. Let there be a distinction between their stores and the main road. Then secondly, I will always say this. Dress, we want to be addressed. And thirdly, it is not wrong for all females, or just to have a second thought of self-defense. It might be martial arts,
4: like
7: might be whatever.
4: Spray.
7: Just self-defense. I didn't say injury.
6: Me,
7: just
6: honestly,
7: self-defense.
6: I think in my head, I love fighting. But then physically,
4: you can't do it.
6: I know that physically, I know that I can't do it because this man will overpower me.
4: Exactly.
6: And then even a woman that goes through martial art and the likes, most of me, man would always be a man. Most of men have more energy.
4: And it's unethical. It's unethical for a woman to be fighting in public.
7: No, you're not getting
4: that's why
7: story.
4: I
7: you're
4: even
7: not fighting
4: said,
7: for just fighting. Somebody harassed
4: I know,
7: you.
4: But people will look at you. You're a crazy girl. Why are you fighting?
7: I don't understand. Maybe you're not experienced such things.
6: I feel like I'm calling for them to legalize it. Pepper spray.
4: Exactly. That's the most conducive way I can defend myself.
2: In as much as self-defense, okay, self-defense is good. Self-defense is, it's good to have knowledge of self-defense, but we cannot take this out of government.
7: Mm-hmm. Yeah, that's what
2: we cannot take this out of government. Self-defense is, you are looking for help elsewhere. Whose responsibility is it to protect
4: the government? Should protect the girl child by helping.
6: It's just like how the Edo State government is trying to end cultism in Edo State. Yeah. Mm-hmm. And in as much as the government is doing everything, cultism cannot completely be eradicated from Edo State except the boys and girls in Edo State choose to stop cultism. Mostly, it cannot be completely eradicated from Edo State unless people, individuals, decide that we are going to stop cultism. If not, people will still do it secretly. And that's what I'm saying. In as much as, even if the government should come in this situation and try to like end the whole thing or stop this whole harassment that happens in marketplaces, people would still do it.
2: Let me tell you.
6: Now, what I'm saying, in a situation like this where people would not stop, we need something to like defend ourselves instantly.
4: First.
6: You get. And then, let me tell you the truth. The truth is, like I said, when he said, dress the way you want to be addressed.
2: I hate it so much.
6: I doubt if there's any lady that will go to Ring Road. Actually, no Ring Road, unless you don't know Ring Road, unless you're going there with boat or ride, or you have your own private car. If you're going with commercial transport, there's no way you're going to Ring Road dressed like you're going to the club or dressed like you're going to party. You will most likely wear something comfortable because Ring Road is a very rowdy market. Anybody can just tap you and just like that. So I doubt if anybody dresses indecently to
4: yeah, because we're dealing with people that are mentally unstable.
2: I'm a big fan of scapegoating. I think there should be scapegoats, then we should see if we'll make progress. Let government should make some people as examples.
6: If possible,
2: yes, make
6: nice
2: that's what it is. Because now we're talking about cultism. The truth is, we might not want to say it, but we've made so much progress, especially with cultism in Edo State. And why did this happen? We saw examples of house getting demolished, people getting arrested, and all that. If we channel that same energy into sexual harassment, especially touching inappropriately in public places, I'm telling you for free, we're going to have a serious change.
6: Let's even leave market areas or outside the road. Let's now talk of cab harassment, like private car. When you book a particular ride and then the driver starts behaving inappropriately.
7: Does that exist?
4: It exists though.
6: Next thing you are stuck in a particular car with a man.
4: This is how girls have been raped.
6: More powerful than you are, and you cannot do anything.
7: I've not heard that.
6: No,
1: I'm just saying that for the first time. Yeah.
6: Is it that
1: a lot of the ladies, they don't speak up, they don't put it out there for people to know that they can be harassed?
6: Do you know that sometimes harassment can be so embarrassing and there's victim blaming, like, what are you putting on? What were you wearing? So sometimes people just try to like lock up and just get inside.
7: And that's to our morals. Why will you be booking a like that, half naked? It's not fair.
6: No, I'm not trying to like defend anything, but let's assume I'm coming back from the club and I booked a ride.
1: Okay.
6: And then you start touching me.
1: In that case, what you should do, I think that's where what Belema was talking about, that self-help where you can use pepper spray. But I was told by a police officer, he told me that the use of pepper spray is illegal. And he told me that. He said it's illegal to use pepper spray. And looking at that particular area, that's where you cannot use that self-help. Mm-hmm. Then when you are also rating that particular driver, because you have opportunity to rate the driver.
2: There are ways to report to the inhale service.
1: And also rate the driver very, very bad. And also let the...
8: But we need to, first of all, take him down first lightly so we can now report.
1: Okay.
7: I don't like what Matthew said. Governors are
5: we've gone in Edo State, talking about cultism, stop cultism, and just it a bit, a little bit, and there's still fights, there's still killings. But when this governor came, Mondo Central, Mondo Pavolo, and he said stop cultism, and of course they were trying to maybe think it was business as usual. Then when things started happening, how is it going down? Everybody now knew that this is not business as usual. This is now serious. For the first time, we enjoyed Christmas last year. You can move anytime. We have nightlife.
2: Yeah.
5: Those days, you can't, nobody will tell you now. From December, you just can't, you know. You just be, as you're walking, you're looking at your back. You understand? So also that kind of measures, like you said, can be taken. That's why I said, those popular areas, those New Benin, those Ring Road, they should clear those walkways, clear everywhere, light up everywhere. And you see that it will be abated a little bit to an extent. That's my take on it.
2: First, yeah, like let's just try to round up on this. Personally, I'm calling on the Office of the First Lady and the Ministry of Women Affairs to set up a task force.
5: Yeah.
2: Because these are public spaces. When they see that government is taking some form of action, there's going to be, you're going to advise yourself.
5: Yeah, sure.
2: So that's my own personal take. Government should, it's now we've gone past the era of press releases, press conferences, we are doing everything to curtail the violence among women. Nah, it's beyond that.
4: Yeah.
2: We should see walk-ins. Mm-hmm. And yes, there are ways to do this. Set up the task force. There, we have police officers who can, we have the Edo State Security Corps. We have people who can take this up. Mm-hmm. Set up a task force. I know people from the office, they're listening. Pauline, mm-hmm. you are the reporter there. So these are things that you can do. So yes.
4: And also in addition to that, because this forces or tax force or vigilante group will not be everywhere at all the time, they should actually legalize some sort of self, for example, pepper spray for we to help ourselves in ungodly hours. That this so-called tax force or vigilante group will not be able to help at that moment.
2: All right, guys. So the morning drive on EBS 95.7 time check. It's 8 a.m. on the DOT. Time to go on for some sponsored messages. When we come back, more stories. Do not go anywhere.

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0: And yes, guys, we're back on the radio. We're still talking about trending stories all over Nigeria. Now let's talk about data, telcos and all that. Yo, let's go around, right? How much do you spend on data a month?
1: Oh my God, it has gone beyond even.
0: On data, yes, data.
1: I spend like 40K.
0: 40K?
1: 40 to 30K.
2: Because every day I sub 1K.
0: Every day. That's, let's say, 31 days in a month, you spend 31,000 on data.
2: Yes, every day I sub 1K. Then on days where I have movies to download or something to watch, I spend 2,000 naira. And that's why, thank God for my office where we have free Wi-Fi. I download movies now in the office. That's why I spend just 1K.
1: Okay.
0: Is that a confession? Okay. He's listening.
3: Would you start putting padlock?
0: Yes.
3: On our Wi-Fi?
0: Chains.
2: Yes, well, on Thursday, I download all the movies I watch during the weekend.
0: Wow. Really?
2: And that's why I spend just 1K every week.
3: You can download because it's unlimited. So, what's that?
0: So, how much do you spend on data?
3: On data?
0: Yeah.
3: I also benefit from the from the NDS Wi-Fi. I also benefit from the studio Wi-Fi. Then when I get home, there's another Wi-Fi. There's MTN that I do for. Sorry for mentioning that.
0: Mr. Joseph Egage, what's up? W's in the chat.
3: There's another I do for about 25K monthly.
0: So. All right, Chris, how much do you spend? Let's give an estimate.
4: I just can.
0: Is it enough to build some 4 flats somewhere?
4: You're not a joke. You're always on it. So just like what Belama said, up and to that level.
0: All right, so the federal government of Nigeria has instructed telecommunications operators to improve the quality of service to Nigerians, saying the conditions required for improved service delivery have been established by the government. The instruction was issued in a statement signed by the Minister of Communications, Innovation and Digital Economy, Bosun Tijani, on Sunday, stating that the operators now have both the capacity and resources to fix outstanding issues within their network. Mr. Tijani explained that Nigerian government has invested in projects addressing foundational gaps in the country's digital infrastructure. So just blah, blah, blah. So basically what they are saying is fix up data connection, telecommunication. What I want them to do, just like we can go to the bank and print our, what's it called now? To check all the transactions you've done in a month.
2: Bank statement.
0: I think we should have data statement too. Yes, I think we should.
2: What would that do for you?
0: Let me tell you why. I'll be able to track how much I've spent. Oh, WhatsApp for this, I've used 300 and something MB. On this day, I used this. When I sent message to Uju, 1 MB left. When I sent message to Patrick, 3 MB left. I think
3: where the problem is, where you're not getting it right with some of these mobile network, it's that there are some apps that you open and you'll be sleeping. It's also counting.
0: TikTok is in the chat.
3: Yes. Mm-hmm. So you also ensure that you always wipe those apps when just swipe. When you swipe, and at the end of the day, it's not counting.
2: No,
3: the only thing I want them to look deep into is that they should compensate.

0: politicians rather treat zoning as a means to win presidential election.
1: It's not like he's treating as a means of winning election. He's saying that because of the man who he's supporting, that's Atiku Abubakar, and that's the reason why he's thinking about zoning. Zoning is part of politics.
2: Yeah, it is.
1: Yeah, it's part of it. Mm. And if you don't zone, it won't get to your turn, and it might never get to your turn.
0: Mm.
1: If it was not even zoning, I think power would just remain at the northern part of Nigeria, because... that's where I feel a lot of people don't even respect zoning, because when it gets to their turn, when it's the northern turn, I don't see any Southern competing for presidency. But when it gets to the turn of the Southern, maybe they are currently zoning to the eastern part of Nigeria, you still find a lot of Northerners competing for or vying for the seat of the president of the Federal Republic of Nigeria. So zoning has come to stay, so he should be aware of that. And it's part of politics, and it's part of the whole politics in Nigeria, democracy in Nigeria. So a lot of people, now that it's been zoned to the southern part of Nigeria, I think the Northerners and the man who he's supporting should respect that and step aside and let the Southerners finish their tenure and finish their turn. It's just four years to go, and it will get to the turn of the Northerner.
2: For me, right, zoning is a moral thing to do. The reason why zoning is quite moral, let me tell you why, because it carries every region along.
1: Yes.
2: It carries, that's why, because you can't say Nigeria is over 60 years, and out of that 60 years, we've been having a governor or a president from one section of the country. The other persons are not going to feel like they are carried, they're not going to feel among. You get me? So zoning, in as much as people would say, oh, the best candidates do not come out when it's zoned. No. It's a thing of people, regions that to a large extent feel not carried along or carried along. That's why zoning is important. Zoning is very, very important. And it's an unwritten rule in politics. Politics is a game of numbers. And if we just say, oh, numbers, numbers, numbers, numbers, a lot of people are going to feel some type of way.
0: Mm.
2: For instance, the Southeast. South.
0: Yeah.
2: So yes, so zoning is very important for the unity of a country.
0: All right, you heard that from Matthew. So still serving you headlines from Daily Post, we have this one. NDC fixes presidential form at 60 million naira ahead of 2027 election.
1: That's quite fair.
2: It varies. I wanted to say million. Cheap.
1: Compared to that
0: 100 million.
1: Compared to that of the All Progressive Congress, which is 100 million naira. ADC is 90 million naira. Yes.
0: ADC is
1: 100
0: too.
1: No, is ADC 100?
2: My guy, we have. How would that confirm that? Yeah.
1: 90 millionaire the last time.
2: Let's confirm that quickly.
1: ADC, I think I saw 90 million. 90 millionaire for a certain part. I think it's 90 millionaire. Then if NDC is 60 million, it's okay. It's fair.
0: It is the lowest. All right. Moving away from that, we have Akwa Ibom will give Tinubu highest vote in 2027 presidential election. This is coming from the Senate President, Godswill Akpabio, saying that Akwa Ibom will give Tinubu the highest vote.
2: 90 million naira for the ADC.
0: For the ADC.
2: Yeah.
0: Okay. We give Tinubu highest vote in 2027. So it's now becoming... a contest now, who gives the highest and who gives the lowest.
2: Do not forget our daddy, the Dose State, is also in the picture.
0: Yes.
2: Mm-hmm.
0: It's really a competition of who will give the highest
2: vote to the president. Mm-hmm. Akwa Ibom is saying they'll get it, but Dose State is still like, you know what, we're here too.
0: We're here too.
2: Yeah.
0: Still on politics, 8 aspirants indicate interest in Rivers governorship race under ADC. 8 aspirants have indicated interest in Rivers governorship race under ADC. So it seems like it's not really going so smooth and easy for Fubara. Yes, we have the Wike people there.
1: It's not also smooth for Fubara and APC.
2: Yeah.
1: So you're mentioning ADC with 9...
0: 8 aspirants.
1: 8 aspirants for ADC.
0: Mm.
1: And for APC, I think it's like 9. I think
2: There are a lot of aspirants, but they are big names there too. So it's...
1: Then you've not talked about other parties like the PDP, there's Labour Party.
0: None has come out from the PDP yet.
1: There must be NDC.
2: And we've heard reports that House of Assembly aspirants loyal to the governor Fubara were not cleared. Yeah, so it's looking very, very, very spicy.
0: It's so hot. Spice is not even the word hot for Fubara. And I think that's all I can take from Daily Post.
2: Now let's move over to the Punch newspaper to give you some headlines. Pre-primary screening. Tension.

0: mounts as APC panel disqualify over 150 aspirants. Tension mounts as APC panel disqualify over 150 aspirants. And on the business and economy side of the Punch newspaper, Dangote exports 1.66 billion litres fuel amid US-Iran tensions. Dangote exports 1.66 billion litres fuel amid US-Iran tensions. Makinde may join 2027 presidential race on Thursday. Makinde may join 2027 presidential race on Thursday. Let's go into that story. State Governor Seyi Makinde may formally declare his presidential ambition during a rally billed for the ancient Mapo Hall in Ibadan Southeast local government area of the state on Thursday. The event, Thug Unity Mega Rally Ibadan, is expected to serve as the official launch of Makinde's anticipated 2027 presidential bid, alongside unveiling a political alliance between the People's Democratic Party and the Allied People's Movement in the state. So Makinde might just...
1: Allied People's Movement.
0: Yes.
1: That's the,
0: APM.
1: APM.
0: Mm, they say that there are reports...
1: I thought the PDP, his faction of the PDP, it's merging with ADC. I think that's the report we got the last time.
0: But now there are reports that it is the APM, and the alliance is trying to build between the PDP and the APM. And there are also reports that he already has his preferred candidate for the Oyo State Gubba elections. I'm going to get that name for you in no time. But yes, there have been reports that...
1: I'm sure the main reason why the Makinde faction of the PDP and the ADC, why that alignment didn't work, was because Peter Obi left the ADC for NDC. And I'm sure that's the reason why that didn't work. Although that's why it didn't go through. So he'd now... moving to APM.
0: Yeah, some of it, yes. A lot. It's now like some collaboration between the PDP and the APM. I'm going to give you that update, but let's look at other headlines before we go into that update. Just give me a minute. NDC pegs presidential form at 60 million. Primaries hold May 29th. And Mercy remains highest paid player in MLS. Fewer Nigerians leaving to study abroad, minister claims. And in other stories, gunmen abduct three family members in Ogun community. Fake job offer led me to kidnapper's den. Now, this is coming in from Unijos graduate. Fake job offer led me to kidnapper's den. APC screens Quara Gov for Senate. That's Governor Abdurrahman Abdulrazak for Senate. We're now seeing a lot of governors this time wanting to go to the Senate. Like a lot of governors are seeing the Senate as, hey, you know what? Just keep the structure. Let's go to the Senate. We form the governor of Quara State, Abdurrahman Abdulrazak, to the governor of Ogun State. There are reports that Dakpo Abiodun wants to go to the Senate, and a couple of other governors, like Hope Uzodinma, for instance, also wants to go to the Senate. So a lot of governors.
2: And Okowa too.
0: Okowa, former governor. But is that a fair thing for somebody who has represented the full state? I'm talking all senatorial districts. Now, after serving 8 years, backtrack and say, you know what? I want to represent a section. Is that good for our democracy?
2: We're already seeing that their leaders, the ones that are already there, some of them were once governor, one-time governor, or governors before they went there. So I think they're just following the footsteps of the same people that they're also aspiring to unseat.
0: All right.
3: I think it's for the governors. Some people will say it's like they are retiring sports, where they just prepare making laws and orders. So others say it's their interest to just continue to serve the people. But whichever it is, if you have the energy, why not?
0: All right. And now let's go to your reactions. You can send that on 0904-436-2225. Keep it short, keep it single. To the morning drive on EBS 35.7. Send your messages on WhatsApp. I put a call across to the number 0904-436-2225. 1 minute, 30 seconds for the calls. And for the WhatsApp, just keep it very, very short. We have some reactions already. Let's quickly go over for that.

0: All right, let's go to WhatsApp. Good morning, everybody in the EBS Empire family. I'm Louis texting from Time Ceramic in Utesi. Nollywood actor Alex Okubo reportedly died of liver cancer at 40. The more reason we all live like it's our last day. You don't even know when Mr. Death will come calling. It's a sad reality that we are all going to die someday, and it breaks my heart. This is coming in from Louise, and Louise is texting from Time Ceramic in Utesi. Let's take in more reactions on WhatsApp right now. Good morning, my good people of EBS. Thank God it's Tuesday, Orie Market Day. The fact that telecommunication providers are extorting Nigerians and those in authority are not saying anything about it because they are retrieving airtime freely from these people. The truth is that our leaders do not value the lives of our citizens. That is why South Africans are messing up with Nigerians living in the country. What has FG done since this happened? Just talk and no action. I don't see any improvement in our tertiary institutions, as Minister of Education claims. Putting a 150 benchmark as cutoff mark for university admissions is just to allow more students access to university. This move will stream the academic quality in Nigeria. It's very sad that the more this government make money from the removal of oil subsidy, the more they borrow money. The money they are making and borrowing are not reflecting in our economy. This coming in from Ultima the Great. Thank you so much, Ultima. Hello, what's your name? Hello? Hello, good morning. All right, call me back. Good morning, EBS crew. Please, why are we not seeing the task force van that are taking mentally ill people from the street? They are mentally ill people at the Ford Mart at Sapele Road and Second Ugbo. So sad we lost Alex Kubo. Please take our health serious. Stop smoking and drinking of alcohol, because many drinks in Nigeria are fake. Rest to him. All right. Hello, welcome to the show.
1: Hello, good morning.
0: Very good morning to you. What's your name and your location?
1: My name is Festus from Ugbo.
0: All right, Festus, talk to us.
1: What Oshomole is doing is very, very nice.
0: Okay.
1: What Oshomole is doing, Oshomole is supposed to be the snake chairman, not Fabi. Fabi is a criminal. Oshomole is supposed to be the snake chairman, not Fabi.
0: All right, thank you, Festus, for the call. 0904-436-2225 is the number to call. Hello, welcome to the show. What's your name and your location?
2: Good morning. My name is Wisdom.
0: All right, Wisdom. Where is Wisdom calling us from?
2: I'm calling from Opa.
0: All right, Wisdom. Okay. Talk to us.
2: My reaction firstly is towards jam.
0: Okay.
2: Using the score. I actually do not see anything wrong with it.
0: All right.
2: If you actually look at the questions jam asked, it's not mathematics based. They are general questions.
0: Mm.
2: So actually give people a leverage to say, okay, give this person an answer. But it's the university that actually comes to train you in whatever courses you intend to take. So foreign schools abroad, people from here take just pay school fees, and you give in some one or two A levels, you go there, you get education into their university. I really don't think we even need JAM. So if JAM reduces cost 150, there's nothing wrong with it. I still feel it's okay. It allows more persons to actually be able to assess university education and begin something from there. That's how I see it.
0: So before you go further, so you, in your opinion, you feel JAM is not the perfect way to test the knowledge of a student?
2: Come again, please.
0: Do you think JAM is not the best way to test the knowledge of a student?
2: Yes, I don't think so.
0: Okay.
2: I don't think JAM is the best way.
0: Okay.
2: I don't think so.
0: All right, so move ahead.
2: The other topic you guys brought about, South Africa and Nigeria relations.
0: Yeah.
2: I completely agree with Oshomole. If you look at it critically, Nigerians go for tourism a lot. I've been in the tourism business. I know a lot of Nigerians go on tour packages to US, to South Africa. A lot. And if you stop South Africa Airline, how many times does South Africa Airline comes to Nigeria in a week? How much revenue are they making from Nigeria? So the president is not taking it serious. Their government is not taking it serious. So we need to do something more critical. And I completely agree with Oshomole. If it means to nationalize anything that makes them to get up and say Nigerians can react, we don't need to treat their citizens this way or Africans this way. So if Nigerians react tomorrow, Ghana will react. Before you know, transferring yourself from the whole Africa, then you will understand that it's not just saying someone is coming to take your job. No, if you're hardworking, nobody will take your job. They will look at you first as a citizen because they won't give that job to someone else. That's the simple truth. So those are my opinions on the topic.
0: All right. Thank you so much for the call. Let's do one more call, then we call it a wrap on the morning drive. 0904-436-2225 is the number to call. Hello, welcome to the show. Your name and your location, please.
3: Hello.
0: Yes, welcome.
3: Good morning, my brother.
0: Good morning to you. What's your name?
3: Yeah, this is Friday. I hate telling the truth.
0: Telling the truth. All right, talk to me.
3: Yeah, the one I want to react to is one of governors going to Secretary of State. For me, I look at it as backward because somehow they are also too greedy. It's not good. They should allow other people to still come out. Because you have trained up many people, you have represented, you have lead. Allow other people to come. Then on the one of at South Africa, I 100% support Oshomole. Because if we are afraid of maybe other companies that are coming here, they will leave. Let us now train our boys. Anytime any company come to Nigeria, let us send our boys to go and learn everything they are doing. They go that way, then leave. Our boys that people become, you know, pioneers. Representative, I'll do everything that they are doing here. That's my contribution. Thank you very much.
0: All right, thank you very much. So, ladies and gentlemen, it's time for us to go. Wakari Bart already in the building to give you nothing but amazing time on the radio. Stick around on EBS 95.7. I am the big homie, Matthew Ajakaye. Many thanks to Sugar Baby, Crazy Nabs, Uju, and St. Patrick's. Do this every other day from Mondays to Fridays. Have yourself a wonderful, wonderful midweek. Bye for now.

My people, I salute una. The ear when I take the listen to me, God no go let the ear get problem. Oh. The voice when I listen to na voice of Chief Yabi Taishi. Waiting be that your problem. We be say you don't put hand for jaw. You don't travel because of this problem. And you don't waka waka because of this problem. But the problem, the sickness thing remain the same. Sickness name be say, may you hide me, now be sickness name. If you hide sickness, sickness is ready to expose you. May you not talk, say, ah, because say you don't visit all those 419. All those people will be say they don't chop your money. We be say you can't tire. May you not tire, no relax. If person they fight battle, you must fight that battle finish. Battle to finish. Naim go make you a man. So no relax. No talk say, ha, you don't take this one, you don't take that one. The thing no Greek work well. Naim make me they pray every morning. God do any sickness will be say go come here, be a place. Will be say no go get solution. May God no let that person know where I dey. But if you don't know where I dey, you don't know say yes, God already assigned you to me to solve your problem. Because human being are God sent to human being. Human being, God no go come down, can't help you. Now human being now go send say make it can't take help you. So you when you they get challenges, you they get problem for inside your body, maybe say you don't take so medicine, the sickness no Greek work well, may you can't seek an expert advice. You be person maybe say you don't get some kind of sickness before, whether na long time infection or new time infection, or the infection don't take for inside your body, maybe say you no can't understand how your body be. Now you know how your body be before when you they healthy, but now you no can't they healthy again. You know as the thing can't they work up, the thing can't they work up for inside your body. All these things now problem we be say you're not supposed to dey inside our body naturally. There are problems where we say we human beings will they use our hand they cause by ourselves because of negligence, because of I don't care attitude, because of say we don't look and say this sickness no go fit do me anything. But sickness name, if you leave sickness for inside your body, the more you live up, the more you go they grow for inside your body, and the more you go they destroy many things for inside your body. Your immunity go come they low. That is why I talk say immune booster is they very very good, and they take medicine where you go detoxify your system. Detoxification is very very necessary. We get medicine where we say we'll fit take detoxify your system. Where we say even though you are not sick or you the sick, where you don't take those herbal medicine, you go can't detoxify your system. We get different kind of herbal medicine. We get different kind of herbs where we say go. They're very useful for inside your body. Among them, we get Elferia occidentalis. We get Vaninum triangularia. We get Osimum grandissimum. We get Triculia africana. We get a lot of medicinal herbs where we say if they help you, they solve many problems for inside your body. You will be saying so every month now you sick so malaria. You don't sick, you don't buy medicine. The thing no green work well. When you sick today, you take medicine, you well tomorrow. All these things, the sickness go come back. Waiting they make your sickness they come back. We be say when you don't use medicine, we be say the medicine don't work small. The thing can't relieve you, can't come back again. I go let you know by the time me and you see one to one. That is why you need to see Chief Iyabie Tayeche. We don't dey gidigba, we learn gidigba, and we don't dey this Benin for long period of time. Close to 30 years now where we don't dey. If we don't know what you would they do, if we know they hear Yabie name, that is why we dey here. No, you no go fall for the hand of all those 419. No go fall for the hand of all those people where they go play you, they will collect your money, and you don't go see result. And no go fall for the hand of people where they say they go tell you say they be Yabie agent. Yabie no get agent too. If you won't see me, you come my office. We therefore Benin Asaba Expressway by Uromi Junction for those people where they Agbo, for Uromi Junction, for Agbo, for Delta State. And you where you Benin, our head office still remain the same. We there Igbinoba Street. Igbinoba Street there when you they go Oluku side. You draw for Mobile Filling Station for there. Once you reach that Mobile Filling Station, the next street where Mango Tree, the under that Mango Tree, take a care there. Tell them say you they go Yabie place. Now there our head office there. And you when you there Saple Road, you there Agbo Park, you there Rama Park, you there Ring Road side. We don't there Area Street now. Area Street there after Aho Junction. You draw for that where those mall and they change money for Area Street. Where then they change dollars. You enter there number 31. You go to see Yabie there. You when you there Saple, we there for number 2 by Reclamation Road before you reach Okoti Ebo Grammar School for Saple. And you when you there Agbo, we there for Benin Asaba Expressway by Uromi Junction. You when you there Ekpoma, we there for number 14 Old Cavalry Street by Ali Road for Ekpoma. My GSM number, in case you want to talk to Yabie, you feel call my number 080-3410-2250. I repeat 080-3410-2250. May I remember bless and may I eat better help so.

0: Yes, my good people, now good morning for this very morning. Where would they? So for EBS Radio, here for Aduwa, we greet all of you. How na day? How your side? How everything? How was your night? I hope so you did okay. Yes, this one, EBS Waka bad. We don't Waka many places. We Waka go school. We Waka go environment. We Waka go our family matter. We Waka go everywhere. Well, we just see the difference. Wait till they really happen. Now we want to tell them not to.
1: Bad things.
0: Yes, I'm me, Comrade Agbakman, one of Africa. I did hear Gidigba for this program, EBS Waka Bat.
1: All the bad things.
0: Yes, so then on Wednesday, we thank God it's Wednesday and a special day for EBS Waka Bat. Yes, Wednesday we dey look into education matter and family matter. Yes, I ask you, how about your family? How your family? How your children? How your papa? How your mama? How your brother? How your pikin? How your neighbor? Well, today may you listen to us because we want to go where you come very soon and know what you come talk. All right, we get a special person today for this program. Okay, Ideye, may you introduce yourself to our people. Yes, Evaike.
2: My people for us, una good morning, yo. Na me, your country brother, your country person, Evaike, amen.
0: Yes, Evaike.

0: 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Trade on anything.
1: So I made the school day comfortable for our children, made they live on.
2: So all the local government, Mona tribe, Mona make sure say education for una area na na good thing for una. Mona put them well. Made the school day okay. Because I know they want me to make sure it will be
1: hard. No wala. Any local government will do well, we go to make sure all of them.
2: If I want to attack Bubaha now, I'll start to the brick, I feel brick 10 schools out now.
1: I'm
2: giving you the final yellow card.
1: Yellow card, I had to say red card.
2: I had to say red card because they should do well. All of them.
1: All of them, how would they talk because to me? They do well. Because they are the grassroots government. So my
2: people, the phone number is 090-4436. 22225. Now be the number we'll now take join us for this program. EBS Waka about. We don't look more inside education matter so that you see call us for your area. May we know what till they happen for your education, education for your area. We'll not say now free education now we get for Edo State. Free education. Abi you know.
1: Free
2: education now. They pay school fees.
1: No, they don't pay school fees.
2: What if you free education?
1: I pay school fees.
2: Free education, you don't pay school fees.
1: That's true.
2: Because if you know now say you know easy, now say too easy. May they go ask some private school.
1: May you know how much they pay. You don't know how much they pay for your children. You know how much they pay for my children. So government will not do well for that free education.
2: Then you will see say the private school they don't today increase their school fees. Go government school. All these people where you the year of now, where they talk, most of them are secondary government school.
1: Government school get qualified teachers. Whether you like it, because me, I they work for educational institute. Government employment, they only employ quacks, so people when go university, when go college of education, when even get experience, now government they employ. So government get qualified teachers. Carry your children go.
2: So that one you give some private school there where the teacher where they teach them there. I don't see one private school. The principal. Now, in a secondary school, you go.
1: Could you imagine?
2: Now, he'd be principal of a school.
1: Of a school, where go they teach children?
2: For private school. So, since you don't see another one, where be the head of the school? You know, if you finish secondary school. So, what if be all this one?
1: What if you want to teach children?
2: What if you want to teach? He never know.
1: How much you want to teach. So, black man, the late black man.
2: But for government school.
1: Qualified teachers.
2: Before they see, you see person where, how you want to reach this? You must qualify.
1: Before
2: so, why you not carry the go government school? The people for Via North East, Ugbokili Primary School, had that school. Because I go that school that year. I go that school. Ugbokili Primary School for Ugbokili. Near Igwo. So I go that primary school. I go for 3 years that time. I go primary 3, 4 to 5 for there. For Bokili primary school.
1: The school sit there so?
2: And now they ask now. Nah, I don't know.
1: So you try me, you go look at because you know my matter there now.
2: really
1: yes, yeah, so you go check your old school.
2: But I don't feel it for there. I can't go another one. So my people, the phone number is 090-4436-2225 090-4436-2225 You know, say we will go on their way. So we go many. I go for primary school because when the person where you they send you go do go on their follow you from there you go
1: another one. If that one move from there, go you follow
2: on. So now so we tell the school. So now I go land me for go kill it. So the school that time we know say no window, no door. The only where you see door now principal home.
1: Headmaster.
2: I own, I mean, now would they protect them? So, our people, the phone number now 090-4436-2225. Now be the number we will now take join us for this program. EBS Waka about would they look education, our family matter. Now we did for year. So, what did they happen? Why we never get your call? 090-4436-2225. Now be the number where you will take join us for year. May you tell us

0: your own view. So, Rike, so what do you want to get to add to Jonah?
1: What I want to add, Jonah, be say, he get what he call the rain now, where they call trending now. Some of these are our children, our parents, and they enroll their children for SS1. Before, people went to educational system, when say 6334 system. Yeah, 6334, I know, Abi. Okay, but don't forget the formula now. They say make could they spend like 6 years for secondary school, meaning
0: 6334.
1: Correct. 6334 years. Uh-huh. So maybe they spent 3 years for senior secondary school. But now you wait till we call the observe now. Say some children day now. By the time they just do SS1, they don't go enroll for lecture house. They not able to go SS2. Let alone they won't ever go SS3.
0: All right, wait, pass the day line. Hello, who do our full line?
2: I got to. Are you coming from Sabia Road?
0: Okay.
2: About our school here for Abuga Valley. Hello?
0: We dey hear you. Only say your line no clear, but I did try. May I hear you? Talk well. When you come up for the position, where you
2: I say our school here for Abuga Valley School for.
1: Would they hear you continue?
0: Would they hear you? Would they hear you, Oga?
2: I say the school, no share for the primary school at all.
0: What do you call her?
1: Agbonba Primary School?
2: For Presco.
1: For Presco, okay. Agbonba Primary School. All right. For Presco. All right. You say no chairs, okay.
0: Thank you.
1: The local government chairman will hear you.
2: So, and again, yeah. They take the children, see, they bring yam, bring rice, they bring oil to look for practical.
1: Okay, you said the teachers they collect yam oil for the student for practical.
2: Yes.
0: All right.
2: So they bring one yam, bring one person, you bring about 40. At least you say bring one thing, bring one thing. Nobody did take the practical.
0: All right, thank you very much, my brother. We don't hear that one. We go see follow up. All right. Thank you. The number is 090-4436-2225. Yes, you don't hear from your Ikpobaha now. Say, they tell me that they bring yam. No, be even bring ahead of yam. Now they tell us that. But now, I mean, they pack yam.
1: Bring yam. Primary school.
0: All right, so you don't hear now. Who bring yam now? Who bring yam now? Bring all your. If I'm a
1: phone.
0: Be careful. Hello, who do our full line?
3: Somewhere Papa. Good morning, sir.
0: Good morning.
1: Good morning. Thank you so much.
0: Madam Gloria. The day of the assignment. Thank you. Madam Gloria.
3: By your family, now, Madam Gloria.
0: Ah, we're different. We thank God.
3: What time was I get with you that of Gawain?
0: They
3: still talk just now.
0: Yes, if I can, I be name.
3: Okay, if I can, you know, I said, your community, when I grow, come on.
0: Mm-hmm.
3: For my community, when I for come, we're going to put in Aishadi.
0: Yes.
3: Now, the community people. Out of 50 community people, they reached out to when they teach us that time.
0: Okay.
3: When she makes me they talk this matter, they say, all those teachers, whether they post for Benin here, when on the safe village. Now, because of they don't come for that place,
0: okay.
3: And they leave their family for here, they know still they pass all those roads.
0: Okay.
3: And the people in their community, they employ them as teacher, they know what they pay house rent, they go quit the meet up, and they go teach our children well. Because all those one way come up from Benin, way, no, they see the state village. Not be their fault.
0: Okay.
3: And the second one, when I want to, you talk about life. Even who won't they believe for here, would they see life?
0: No.
3: So when they employ community people. Mm-hmm. I know by then, that time when they go school, Igbo teachers, they come our side, come okay. They teach. Okay. And when they get their house free, when they get their food, they know the lack of food. I don't know whether not so it's still be now. And by that man, we say practical of the teacher, so don't be sitting at the chopper. Now, the students said that they use to do practical, they go chop by themselves.
0: Okay.
3: So, may they not blame teacher for that one, for their children.
0: Okay.
3: But this higher institution, camera supposed to day each university for Nigeria. If something won't happen, people go there when they monitor them. Because when you don't treat picking feeling for the higher level, they will come tell you, say, somebody else can kill them. It gets as if you More than all they feel they bear that kind of thing. Parents don't they feel they bear. Better they put security in place, camera, they will feel they monitor those people when they do bar party for school. Not only evil courtesy of as our team. Even this killer of a team, all those kidnapper of a team for students for school, they will feel they monitor. Now, when I see that, come here, Batman.
0: Thank you, Madam Gloria. Yes, because it good make schools, especially university, because so say whether they final year, they must keep us in final year, something must happen. You put camera, how much for camera? If they can take big money for this thing, they don't feel buy camera put for everywhere. So that one, I just threw that one. Because camera, you put camera, they don't they see solar camera. They don't they see different things. So that they'll feel they monitor everybody. Now, so me see for that one. Hello, there, our full line.
4: Good morning, Mr. Wapa.
0: Good morning.
4: I'm calling from Abborood.
0: All right. Who they talk?
4: Sunday Ayere
0: will greet you.
4: So, this Queen Edda School, where the first one stay here?
0: Yes.
4: Now, let little duty. Since ever I would be here for a year, they never renovate anything there. And secondly, this bush, when they didn't give to the school, where did they want to for the bush? Where people they hide there, they do something for every night. We will build a house behind the school. If I go market for night, if you don't go wait there for road to come, because they cannot come home. Waiting government, they do this land they do for Kunede here, where they tell the main farm.
0: Wait,
4: all in the bush.
0: Wait, Kunede, is he there?
4: Yeah, Kunede was first up there.
0: Is the school still there?
4: I took you there now. They are
0: sitting
4: now.
0: Okay. I think they know they there again.
4: Neon go to church here.
0: Okay. But the bush can't the back there.
4: Yes. They send a school. School land. They put one tree. They make the boundary. So on a bush. You don't know what the government is doing for this. Where is this wood they do here?
0: All right. May they remove the bush there so that everywhere will clear. Now you they talk, Mabi.
4: If the government will go put under school. Now only two buildings will not there yet. The rest, they cannot go on that side. But if you want to there now, we are not safe because of this bush.
0: All right.
4: If you want to build more school, they made a build now.
0: All right. Thank you very much. Or if they want to build other things, they made a dwarf. So far, made a remove bush there.
4: It's too big.
0: All right. Thank you. Yes, may that bush come off for there. The number now 090-443-62225. Now be the number where you take join us for ABS Waka about with the look into education and family. Hello, there, our full line.
5: Good morning, sir.
0: Good morning. Mrs. Waiting.
5: Emileyin Yama.
0: Okay, Emileyin Yama from Ewabugu. Ah, Ewabugu today.
5: Ewabugu they come, but that primary school where they there, no chair.
0: For inside Ewabugu?
5: No chair. Yes, Ewabugu community.
0: Okay, the primary school, what do you call it? Ewabugu primary school?
5: Yes, Ewabugu primary school.
0: For inside Ewabugu, na ide?
5: Yes.
0: No chairs?
5: No chair. All the guards, the dog boys, the children. They don't sit down for Ghana, so they go the white for Ghana, and they go back
0: no,
5: from
0: school. No big, but can't be that.
5: Yes.
0: All right. You don't hear her now, if I can.
5: Second one, sir. Sir, I need advice, because my private school, my children, they go.
0: Okay.
5: Since last week, now they try call. Maybe I go ask for the direction. May I come?
0: Okay.
5: Because of source. They send my children come off for school.
0: Because
5: I don't go meet the ma. Because of stalking. They say they are stalking, get black. And I said, they should help me, daddy. Me and Hawk, now, who are the fan? Now, who the fan? If I said the second day, I'm hungry. They made them they go out. The second day we come, I say, made them not enter. I carry people going, not even want to, not to say they will school fee. And they don't enroll the SSC exam.
0: All right, you know where to you go.
5: The day house. I make me say, well, I they come. Me, I know the location. Me, I come. Explain.
0: No.
5: So that may they take me out. Ma.
0: Go buy the sauce where they tell you. Not the sauce.
5: Okay.
0: Go buy sauce where. Now, this,
5: yes.
0: Now you carry your children go to school. You like the school. Now
5: yes.
0: You carry them go there. Now, wait till the school say
5: yes.
0: They want. Why not do one for them now? So, the source, go collect money, find money, go buy source where they say they want for the school. May your Peking go write exam, do what they want to do. If you know say you don't want the school again, you also recommence more. Go government school.
1: That is it. Because the school get so, their rules. So, you know, your children don't feel different from that. I know say things hard, but may you just sit try closer. You don't feel pay school fees to buy sauce, so not go consider because
0: so, so wait till I want to join now. You say you did the Akpu, you depend, Abi?
2: Yes.
0: I hope say your Akpu where you depend, not be the way they put chemical for Akpu.
2: No, I know they even use
0: engine.
2: Now they
0: pan
2: so
0: now that they pan. How many days you take they soak your Akpu?
2: Now 4 days.
0: I beg you, tell your colleague, some of your colleague, they put something for Akpu. May no, they don't go give people bad sickness. Oh.
2: They talk
0: I beg, as you they pan your own now, pan down genuinely. Maybe Akpu we used to know. I beg, go pay for sauces. So go pay for your sock. So me one fair mukbina now. You don't get the mind to carry your pikin go school.
1: You don't try finish. May God put bless you for your business.
0: So who there our phone line?
6: Hello. Yes. Good morning.
0: Good morning, Oga Sonny.
6: This one I'm Sonny for Ekwonero community.
0: Yes, I greet you. I don't catch your voice.
6: I greet you, my brother. Now, because of you, make me even talk for it this morning. I want to talk for it this morning. If not, I don't even want to go out of the verse.
0: Oh, I beg, no verse, Oga. You know, say you be my Oga. Why you go the verse now?
6: You know, my chairman, and your verse make me want to talk for you. What do you make me the verse, Oga Batman?
0: Yes.
6: You know, say we encourage our children to go to school.
0: Yes.
6: And we all know education is very good for our children.
0: Yes.
6: But why is it that our children, when we encourage to go to school,
0: mm.
6: Government itself, when supposed to help the children after they don't finish school,
0: yes,
6: they feel their responsibility.
0: Okay, wow.
6: And they be number one people when collect school fees, collect jam, collect NECO, collect every other task when follow education. But at the end of the day, when the whole children don't finish school, for them to put them for a place to get work to help their family when they struggle to get money to pay their school fees. They don't go do so. You think when they want to do now, they will come and look for people when they say the politicians. If you not be their children, if you not be them, then they don't go like to help every other person when they say in go school. That kind of thing is good for those kids.
0: You know good. If not true.
6: Be good like that.
0: If not true, you know good.
6: No, not be if not true. Now I don't say to you dinner. You know now, if they say that they look for 100 people now for work now, before 2000 go reach there, the politicians don't select their children. They don't select people when they say they want to give them the work. Every other person when pay transport, when go there. Now, wasting of time now, look at tell each other the
0: all
6: truth.
0: Right, Ogasoni.
6: If you were a politician, they do now, it's not good now.
0: It's not good if they're not true. Eh? You know why I tell you, say if not true? Where they employ people, where they clean, where they sweep. Midday, are they there? Are they where they do them? Nobody, they don't know anybody. I did the office that time. Where they employ people, where they sweep, where they clean. So they carry their call. Nobody know them. They employ them. They say they go bring their primary school certificate. They employ them. So politician, even politician, I know politician, I know even if we give way to take put person for the list.
6: Oga, Papa, I mean when they talk to you, so me a politician, if you don't know, let me introduce myself before you.
0: All right.
6: If I not they miss up then, I know if we tell you now, see, what you know they happen. You know, fit up for this on our air, this on our radio.
0: So if they do them,
6: you know they happen.
0: Oga Sonny, if they do them, now bad thing. Me dey carry work.
6: Hey, no good now. That one me dey.
0: If they do am, because the one way me weakness, now me just tell you so. So if they do am, when me no know, they will not say politicians. They get the way some of the thing they do things, but me they give to qualify person on your work kind of way. Thank you very much.
6: Thank you very much. I want to tell you another thing again.
0: All right.
6: If we help all beg our I do see governor. The beg when you want beg and be see. All those our children when go school,
0: yes.
6: Some come for who the local government,
0: yes.
6: Some come for Esa Northeast,
0: yes.
6: Some come for other local government.
0: Yes.
6: If you work there, as that woman told just now, make them start for their local government. People when go school for the local government, the place, make them call them. They will give them work to help all those people when visit they go school to encourage them. Because really, what that woman told so, so if they been that they teach for a good job. Before I go from there, pay transport, go there. How the children want to go to school?
7: And there was some guy with stress analysis, so children will go to school. They don't get their teacher when they go see them. So that kind of thing is not good. All so right. Make the government try, make them put things in order. The way where it's supposed to be, where will they help everybody? So now my contribution this morning,
0: thank you very much, my brother, Sonny. Yes, the TV say, would the, Madam Gloria don't talk him. We don't see talk him here. It made the people for a way you know, say your local government. Start with your local government secretariat. Yeah, if you don't, if you go school, you don't qualify. You will go apply through your local government. So if you can't apply, you don't submit for local government. Your local government chairman, he no can answer you. You will cry out. So we'll call you cry the cry. Now, so Mr. I think this is the last caller. May you quick talk. Thank you.
8: Hello.
0: Good morning.
8: Good morning, sir.
0: Yes, now you be the last caller. I beg.
8: Okay, sir. Me now, Mr. Sylvester Opeuru.
0: Yes.
8: And they call from Ipobahi, Iguomo area for Ikwen area.
0: Okay.
8: I remember some months ago where the Commissioner of Education, he come visit a Drive O'Clock where they show us on TV in the afternoon for EBS.
0: Yes.
8: So he come to talk about, hey, they won't share school bag, they won't share books and so on and so forth. And I listened to that program very well. So, but most of my children are government school that they go for Ibobahi here. They're nothing like even ordinary one exercise book or textbook or whatever. Oh, nah, nothing sharing. But I can't remember during Abdul Salik or now during that time they go school, free education. When they won't share book data, they share for here. They go, they share for all the government school just the way that they do, that they vote. And they vote for this unit, they vote for other unit.
0: All right, thank you. Thank
8: but this one, I don't know where they for share the book, share back, share anything, share any, just something like that.
0: I go find out whether they don't start the sharing. And if they don't start the sharing, when they want to die side, yeah, they will see. I'll find out. Thank you very much. Time, not today again.
8: Okay, but again, that's where the one put quick talk, sir.
0: Oh, yeah, quick talk, because we don't get
8: because
0: time.
8: Because this, like my baby yesterday, now, he said he had dinner for Iguomo primary school here.
0: Yes.
8: He said they made their pay 6,000. 500 naira
0: for what?
8: For they say na mock exam.
0: Okay.
8: Smarter, they say make them bring 1,500 naira for brew, for okay. Tissue, for this, for that. All the time demanding. They take on the tire me, and I have every day.
0: All right.
8: I call the school teacher. The voice record is in my phone.
0: All right.
8: He tell me saying that so they won't do this one, they won't do this, they won't do that.
0: Thank
8: they
0: you.
8: Always demand it at private schools.
0: Thank you. Time no day again. Yes. Any teacher or any principal, any headmaster. We go, they collect money where they no say now. If they cash you, now you know. And I don't want it also. If I can conclude your matter.
1: Yeah, my people, for us, una do well, una tell listen to us. Education, na very key, important thing. May parents try their best. May not they support examination, my practice. May not they allow their children they enroll for SS1. May not go, they carry children, they go miracle center because you want to make it your pass. You they destroy that children, be that one. Encourage them, may they read their books, may they for pass well, now we don't know.
0: Thank you, amen. I wait to join us for today. My people, now so the matter be, we don't talk our own here. All the things we don't talk, the one we want to carry go the appropriate quarters, we go carry and go. So that, especially that, a Quinedev forest, where they say they there, may they remove and there, very important. I made them mention, say, teachers, may they make their place where they want to put it, they conducive. As we both talk about. Now, me come back my one of Africa. That must be the top, but they carry wife now, deaf. We go to talk for this program because radio no know whether they own and die. I greet all of you now. Tomorrow, now, general matter, now we will look into. Now, we see the call, I beg moon and over. Time not be our friend for this program. But the door and the window of this program open for sponsorship. I'm going to go for one so that we'll get more time. Una, thank you. Bye bye.

0: My people, I salute una. The voice when I dey listen to na voice of Chief Yabi Taishi. I dey always pray every morning say sickness when be say no go get solution. May God no let that kind sickness come our way. The one way go get solution, may God make you no let and to take for inside our body, and may God make you show us the direction we be say we go go, we will go solve problem. We be say if they confront our life. And the one way no go to get solution too, may God no let and no here be a place. Because I always pray for all my patients in the morning. Because now only God now get power and now be the supernatural healer. So every morning we must pray for our patients. May God heal them. All the people will be saying they sick. May God heal them. May he use his supernatural power. Make he heal all the sickler, all the sick people. Other the one way they be a care and the one way they hospitals. May God heal all of una. We be saying the sick. Sickness is our great enemy. We have to take our body system serious. Once you see say your body don't change, you see say your body mechanism don't they misbehave because of wrong food, because of the nature or the kind of things what we be say we they dump inside our body or our lifestyle can't make us get problem. Or because of bad enemy too. Because some sickness they will be say now those bad enemies and then they afflict that they take and they afflict person. You can't see, say, you can't take medicine, the sickness no go go. You take from Mr. A, even though where prayer the answer, you go go there, your prayer no go answer. Even though where they take medicine, you go go there, where everybody they shout, say, ah, this place where this person they go, the people they shout hallelujah there, people they say praises of that person, you go go there, you go take medicine, the sickness no go agree go. And make sure, again, you get good faith if you want to go take medicine. Especially if you want to come here, be a place. You have to get good faith. No doubts. No the doubts. Say, ah, these people, now all of them are the same thing. Now, so talk, now they talk for radio. All of us are not the same thing. We are different. YBA is a God sent. We never change our name one day. You can't call me. May another person pick my call. Now, YBA voice, now you go hear. Now, me go talk to you. We will know they play for one night. We know they do GBT. We be say some people, you go even call them. They are not another person, now you go they pick your call. YBA no be so. If you get any challenges for inside your body, we be say don't they confront you. You be person will be say you they get severe waist pain, peppish all over your body, stomach noising, something they work out for inside your body like say na warm, something they make kulukulu for inside your body. You they get chest pain, your chest they pepper you, your waist they pepper you, your leg they pepper you. You go toilet like this na so blood, or your anus they pull out, or you they experience peppish in your anus. Or you experience weakness of the body, or your mouth the bitter, your headache, you get severe migraine all the time. All these things now problem will be say you don't supposed to dance inside our body. When pain too much for inside body, the soul will come out. You will come here and say the person don't die. So we don't want to make that kind of thing happen to us. That is why we always pray every morning. May God deliver all the sickler, all the people will be say then the sick. If you get any challenges for inside your body, your challenges you no go ever be permanent. You must see solution to that your particular challenges where we say they confront you now. May you get up now. Come see Chief Yabi Taishi. The name where sickness they hear, where sickness they run. If you get any challenges for inside your body, you will person where we say get big sore for inside your body, the sore no great heal in time. Or for you to trek from one pole to another, na difficult things, may you pray. May Yabi heal you. Once you don't get that faith, you go see, say, any medicine, what would they apply for you? It could they work effectively for inside your body. If your body know they function the way it's supposed to function, come see Chief Yabi Taishi today. 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My DSM number, in case you want to talk to me, 08034102250. I repeat, 08034102250. May I remember bless and may I better helps. Yeah.
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Good morning, Tom Check. It's 10:30, and this is the news bit. The Chairman, Senate Committee on ICT and Cybersecurity, Afolabi Salisu, has said effort will ongoing to review the National Data Protection Act 2023 to meet emerging threats associated with technological advancement. Salisu disclosed this on Tuesday at the opening of a three-day workshop on data protection awareness promotion organized by the Joint National Assembly Committee on ICT and Nigeria's Data Protection Commission and Ampersand Development Partners. He said that since the enactment of the art in 2023, there have been new developments such as artificial intelligence and the United Nations Convention on Cybercrimes. The lawmaker said there is a nexus between data governance and cybercrimes, hence the need to look at the art and strengthen the handshakes when necessary. The Ogun State Command, Area 1 of Nigeria Customs Service, has intercepted 10,126 parcels of cannabis indica, popularly known as Ghana Loud, with an estimated street value of over 5 billion naira. The latest seizure came barely 41 days after the command handed over 2,543 parcels of cannabis sativa to the National Drug Law Enforcement Agency, Iduroko Special Command. Addressing journalists on Tuesday at the Century Iduroko Border Post, the Acting Customs Area Comptroller, Olakoyode Afeni, disclosed that the contraband items were intercepted at different locations across Ogun State through intelligence-driven operations. Afeni said the seizures underscored the command's renewed determination to combat smuggling, curb economic sabotage, and dismantle criminal networks operating along the border corridor. President Bola Tinubu has approved Nigeria's bid to host the 2026 CAF Awards as the country intensifies efforts to stage two major African football events. The approval was confirmed in a statement issued by the Nigeria Football Federation, which also revealed that Tinubu endorsed Nigeria's proposal to host the 48th CAF Ordinary General Assembly later this year. The president announced the decision during the ongoing Africa Forward Summit in Nairobi, after meeting with Patrice Motsepe, president of the Confederation of African Football. Scheduled for October, the CAF Ordinary General Assembly will bring together key stakeholders in African football, including leaders of CAF's 54-member association, representative of its six zonal unions, and senior football administrators from across the continent. That concludes the news bit for 10:30. Good morning.

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1: My pupil, I salute una. The voice when I did listen to una voice of Chief Iyabi Taishi. The name we be say I the key yamayama for inside body. We always they tell una make una no take una safe play because sickness na our greatest enemy for life. Sickness they remove joy for person life. Sickness no they let person they plan what he's supposed to plan for life. Sickness no they let person they achieve what he's supposed to achieve for life. That is why we have to make sure say we no relent in combating diseases and sickness will be for they afflict us. You don't get one disease or the other way we say you don't put you for problem. You don't work out. They don't give you medicine from different place. The sickness no really work well. You don't go even go for wrong hand. That is why they always tell una, make una they pray. May God direct una to the right place. Because many are in defeat, but few are choosing. So that you will go forth for the hand of the people where we say they get fear of God for inside this our feed. Not be all of them get fear of God. Some people are there just because of waiting they go chop, because of waiting they go eat. They will begin to play for one nine. Those people where they play for one nine, they know they know anything. Best way, no work, no go play for one nine. That is why they always tell una, make una they pray so that God go feel show una the direction where na go go. If you go the right direction, anything where they give you, you go to work effectively for inside your body. We therefore be near Asaba Expressway by Uromi Junction for Agbo. You where you dey be near here. We therefore it be Noba Street by Mobi Filling Station. If you go look side, you will see our head office there. 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Now Iyabi Gongo, now you go talk to 080-3410-2250. I repeat, 080-3410-2250. No challenges where you feel they get now, we be say never confront other people. But then see solution to that problem because they get that faith. Say their problem no go ever remain the same. Don't lose hope. Your problem, your challenges where you they face today now. Other people don't face them. But who no go, nine no no. If you day house, you go think say, now let you nine, God no, they can't too. Now let you nine and they disturb. But then they disturb other people. But then they manage their health situation because of say they no lose hope. If you lose hope, enemy go come they laugh you. Those people where you say they even afflict you with that particular problem. They will come, they laugh you. They will say they don't succeed in you. So no let that can't in. Make you no let that work for your body. You don't need to give up. If you give up, a problem now you put yourself. Because if you give up, your condition will begin to worst more. At the end of the day, you can't find yourself. You find yourself for where you're not supposed to be. And now sickness, that person they treat. Person not they treat dead body. If person don't die, hope don't lose for that person. Now when you there alive, now you go fight battle. Now only one life you get. You must find that battle to reserve that your life. Because you need to secure it by all means. That is why when you get any problem inside your body, you be person will be saying you get stomach noisy. For you to walk out from one pool to another and a difficult thing. For you to peace, now problem for you. Your peace go come, they make sure your piece no go come out where you get severe waist pain, something they work out for inside your body, like say na warm body they pepper you, like say then take pepper rub all over your body and be ventilator. You will experience pain all over the body in the morning when you wake up, a problem, or you get chest pain, or you get back pain, or sometimes myself your mouth feel the smell. And if sickness don't too take for inside body, it will come make you old, you will come look old more than your age. Your age mate, master, they go tell you, say, this person senior, you senior this person. They go argue. Now, sickness, they make person old because it they degenerate the system of the body. That is why we don't need to surrender for sickness. We don't need to surrender to our enemy. You have to fight it. You have to make sure you come out from it. Consi Chief Iyabi Taishi, the name where we say the king Yamayama for inside body, the name where they give people hope of sickness or diseases where if they afflict people, where you feel come out from it. No challenges where you feel get now, where we say you no go feel come out from it. You have to get up. Consider if you are being tied down. We therefore be near Asaba Expressway by Uromi Junction for Agbo. You where you there be near here. We therefore it be Noba Street by Mobi Filling Station. If you go look side, you will see our head office there. Or you where you there Ring Road, you there Saple Road, you there Agbo Park, you there Adu our side, you will come Ring Road. If you don't enter Ring Road, you will come Sakwamba Road for area. Number 31 area street where then the $10. You enter that street. Number 31, you will see Chief Iyabi Taishi there. You where you there Saple, we there for Godo Road by Osa Road Extension for Saple. And you where you there Ekpoma, we there for number 14 Old Cavalry Street by Ali Road for Ekpoma. My GSN number in case you want to talk to Iyabi. Now Iyabi Gongo, now you go talk to 080-3410-2250. I repeat, 080-3410-2250. 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
1: I greet all our people for Benin City, Edo State. 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Once again, 081-35-57-9700. If man too they chop sweet things, if it make the man know they active well as a man. While some people not through transmitted diseases where them catch from their partner and long-term infection, fit still make some man act like a man, but no go let them produce as a man. So if you be man and you can't get one or two things for body, when make you no fit answer your name as a man. My brother, don't be a storyteller. If you want make your body strong, kampe, now to give your body waiting in needle. Because man duty, now man duty. You as a man, you wake up in the morning and your body no answer you as it be before. I get one correct herbal medicine in name na Koboko mixture where I bring come to make man body stand up as a real man. My office there for number 17, Orobo Street, back of Ego Local Government, by Miller Junction, Oselu Market, Benin City. And you feel follow me talk with this number 081-35-57-9700. 081-35-57-9700. My papa don't reach 97 years and still they perform in duties. Even self, he still marry young lady. My brother, if infection carry head enter man body, if he resort to waist pain, general weakness of the body, if he make something they work out for body, back pain, and some people self go find them difficult to work out from one pole to another. In those days, our forefathers them, they work out from village to village, farm to farm, and their body they kakaraka. Now these roots and herbs, now in them they use, oh, now in they make them strong, where. My brother, don't go for temporary solution, oh. 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E no good make you run for smoke without say you quench the fire. If you come, we go run test for your body before we give you any treatment. We know they do blind treatment too. If you take my medicine within 2 to 3 days, you go congratulate me for a job well done. My office there for number 17, Orobo Street, back of Ego Local Government, by Miller Junction, Uselu Market, Benin City. And my number na 081-35-57-9700. 081-35-57-9700. My wife the other day here with me. What do you get for your fellow women?
2: If you be woman, where infection don't let you get joy of marriage. And Bible talks say, go into the world and multiply. And now the same Bible talks say, there won't be a barren woman in my home. Before infection fits happen for woman body, it must get reason you. Because you no fit see smoke without fire. Some people, they're very careless with their health. Now when infection don't nearly damage some organ for their body, before they go come they look for solution. How you go take know if infection dey your body? You fit they feel heaviness. 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After plenty years where I don't marry, I no get joy of marriage due to this infection. 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Now so God can't do am. 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

0: 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You're not leaving. 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
2: My people, I salute you now. The voice when they listen to na voice of Chief Yabi Taishi. The name we be say is the key yamayama for inside body. The name we be say if sickness here, yeah, sickness the panic. We do always tell una say the sickness we be say go affect us, we no go get solution. May God no let her enter our body. The challenges, the problem we be say we go get, we be say we will come they make us lose hope for life. It will come make us discourage. May God no let that kind of problem come into our way. And those people when they sick, may God give them quick recovery. May those people we be say then they use inner eye, they look person. May God no let them use inner eye, look those people we be say then they sick. Because some people they we be say only their eye alone is a weapon of destruction. You don't spoil all the things we be say you think say you de take as medicine for inside your body. You can't de complain say you don't work out from Mr. A, Mr. B, the sickness no gree go. You don't look at your spiritual background. You don't look at where you de come from. You don't look at what really caused that problem, where the genesis of that problem could come from. The way sickness take enter body, no be say sickness go take come out for inside body. That is why they always de tell una, make una de patient for anywhere when I won't go take una treatment from. Amen. I beg God, may God no let una go enter 419 hand, because 419 full everywhere. You go see this one, they talk here, this one go talk here, this one go talk here. Everybody 419 they will make una day very, very careful. No be because of say now they hear us for here. Now everybody now know what they do. Some people they don't have conscience. Now what they will collect for na hand like the day after. So they don't get fear of God for inside their mind. So that is why we have to be careful of where we won't go source our health issue from. We have to make sure say we pray to God. May God direct us go the right place. We therefore be near Asaba Expressway by Urumi Junction. Inside that new Lagos Motopar for Agbo. You where you there, Agbo, where you they listen to me. You where you there, Saple. 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And you where you there, Benin here. Every place is where you there for Benin here. Enter Moto to Ring Road. 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You enter area where they change dollar number 31. Now there you go, the city Chief Yabi. Then our head office there, it don't win by Mobi. If you they go look, so you draw for Mobi Philly Station before you reach 7 up. My GSM number, in case you want to talk to Yabi, 08034102250. 08034102250. You where you be person will be say you they face challenges, health challenges, something they work out for inside your body. Not be all God, not be God design you to be sick. Not be God design you. It's not the purpose of God for you to remain sick. It is not the initial purpose of God for you to remain poor for life. It's not the initial purpose of God for you to be debilitating inside your problem. Will be say you day inside waiting the cause. Sometimes now you even use your hand cause problem will affect you. Where you the battle now? Check yourself. Where will have your problem taken inside your body? You have to check yourself before you know the direction to go. Don't relent. Don't give up. Because if you give up, the weapon of every enemy is for you to give up for life. Once you give up, the sickness will begin the worst. Your problem will begin the worst. So don't give up. You be person will be say something they work out for inside your body for a long period of time. You they get severe waist pain. You they get body pain. Your legs swell up. Your bones swell up. For you to trek from one point to another. Or you no go feel peace. The way you the peace before. You can't the peace. You can't the make sherry. The peace no they come outside where. Or you be person will be say you they peace blood. Or you they feel pain in your lower abdomen. Or you are a woman married for a long period of time to give her belen a problem. Or the woman no agree conceive. Or something they make kulu kulu for inside your body. Don't give up. Or you be person will be say body they pepper you. You go bless it, they take pepper up all over your body. Or you they feel severe migraine, headache. Every time as also malaria now you they treat. Every time your blood go they rise up all the time because of thinking. What do you they think for? Thinking no go solve your problem. You go only damage your system, you go. Don't think. Don't relent. If you give up, the enemy will laugh at you. Get up now, come see Chief Iyabie Taishi. The chief will be say, he dey carry mama follow body before. But now, the chief will be say, don't remain gidigba, where God sent, may he come help the masses. We therefore, Benin Asaba Expressway by Uromi Junction, inside that new Lagos Motopa for Agbo, you where you dey Agbo, where you dey listen to me. 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Enter motor to Ring Road. 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Now there you go to see Chief Iyabie. Then our head office there, you don't win out by Mobi. If you go look inside, you drop for Mobi filling station before you reach 7-0. My GSM number, in case you want to talk to Iyabie, 080-34-10-2250. 080-34-10-2250. 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
2: 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If you do small thing, you go tire. Abi, you no feel do am again at all. 1 minute, you don't come. Today, na malaria. Tomorrow, typhoid. All this one, na problem. Visit me, Baba Ilorin, aka Mr. Fire Down. Sickness say, hide me, make I kill you. Expose me, make I leave you. For many years, I don't they use root and herb take help people. Now, root and herb our forefathers they use for their body to make themselves they strong kakaraka. Some people, when them don't old, now different things they go they experience. Now, so it be for young men and young women, even small pikin them. Most people, now old age they cause their problem. As them they old, them no go they feel active like before. This one, now big problem, oh, your body not they answer you as it they answer before. Some, now general body pain. Make you come see Baba Ilorin, aka Mr. Fire Down, for number 80, Medical Stores Road, before Ogiagia Hotel, Benin City. 090-30-48-74-23. 090-30-48-74-23. My papa na 90 years. Now root and herb I dey use for him. How old are you? You never reach 50 or 60. You don't dey complain of body here and there. 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And my phone number, now 090-30-48-74-23. Again, 090-30-48-74-23. If man too they chop sweet sweet things, if he make man not they active well as a man, some natural transmitted diseases where them catch from their partner also they affect them. 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From waist down, you go they feel pain. 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It no good make man run from smoke without quenching the fire. 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How you go take no say infection day your body? 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And my office there for number 80, Medical Stores Road, before Ogiagia Hotel, Benin City. Any sickness will worry you. My brother, worry him back. Una do.

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0: O Queen of Heaven, rejoice.
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0: Rejoice and be glad, O Virgin Mary.
1: Hallelujah.
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1: Hallelujah.
0: Let us pray.
1: O God, who gave joy to the world through the resurrection of the Son, our Lord Jesus Christ, grant, we beseech thee, that through the intercession of the Virgin Mary, his mother, we may obtain the joys of everlasting life, through the same Christ our Lord. Amen. 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Amen.
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2: My people, I salute all the people who be say that they always enjoy this program, the health program from Chief Iyabi Taishi. We do always discuss about our health because now only one life now we get. Because sickness now be the only thing where we say they threaten that life. If they let joy they come out for that life, we have to deal with that thing decisively. So that is why we have to talk about herbs where we say you go if they help our body, they work the way it's supposed to work. That is why I always tell you now, make una come see Chief Iyabi Taishi. If you have any difficulty for inside your body, if you hide sickness, or if you talk, say, because of say, you don't work out, you don't go Mr. A, and so then they talk, and so these people talk, now so you don't take medicine, the thing, no Greek work, well, all of us not be the same thing. We can't be the same because fingers are not equal. I always talk them. There are people where we say God really assigned to come and be deal with different issue, where we say, if they confront human being, now inside those people, now God give us the knowledge. We be say, would they take and they do research? We don't do a lot of research to take the compact different type of sickness. We be say, if they challenge our life, because we don't get to life. Now only that life, now we get. We have to protect that life. We have to do everything possible to make sure, say, we collect ourselves back from sickness. Because sickness, now our greatest enemy for life. You be person, we be say, you go come like say, then take pepper rub all over your body. Something go come, they waka kulu kulu for inside your body. Sometime, I say, for you to work out from one pole to another, you find it difficult. You go to feel pain in the waist, pain in the bone, pain in the ribs, everywhere, all part of your body, you go to feel pain. And if pain don't too much for inside body, the soul feel come out for inside body, you constantly say the person don't die. So we don't want premature death, and we don't say that one death, now the key person. But we need to prevent them, because everybody get the time where you go die. So we need to make sure, say, we remove all those yamayama come out, so that you don't go die the time where God no appointed you to die. So that is why we have to take proper cognizance of our health. We have to eat good food. We have to eat good fruits. We have to eat good vegetable. I don't always talk am. We have a lot of vegetable, a lot of natural things where we say God already plant our inside our environment. Where we say if it is useful for inside our body system. Where we say if it help us to replenish our lost element. Where we say it already lost out of our body system. You will see some people that will complain say that they feel chest pain. Some people that now every time now they sick so malaria, their mouth go they pitter, they go they feel headache, they go they feel internal heat, all these things. Stomach go they make no like say that they play football inside. Some people must say their belly go they make kulu kulu like say picking day inside. Some people you go see some women, their monthly flower no go flow well. All these things now problem will be say you not supposed to day inside our body system. We got a lot of medicinal herbs. We be say we plant around our environment, or even they boast all our immune system. Because if your immune system they depressed, you go see say sickness, different sickness. Now you go come, they come inside your body. Today you go fall sick. Tomorrow you go wear. Today you go fall sick. Tomorrow you go wear. Now so, and your immune system will come, they go down. You feel eat Vanonia amygdalina. There is another herb. So what they call Bryophyllum penicetum. All this is a medicinal herb. We have like Mangifera indica, Citrus sinensis. All these things are medicinal herbs. We'll be say, we feel they chop. We'll be say, if we help our body build the immunity, we'll be say, don't they go down. And if you are not sick, that does not mean say you no go take medicine. You fit take medicine where you go detoxify your system. Detoxification now to remove all the toxic substance out of your body system. So if you want to see Iyabi, you fit come Bini Asaba Expressway by Uromi Junction inside that new Lagos Motor Park for Agbo. 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
1: My people, I salute una. The ear when they take the listen to me, God no go let the ear get problem. Oh. The voice when they listen to na voice of Chief Yabi Etaishi. Waiting be that your problem. We be say you don't put hand for jaw. You don't travel because of this problem. And you don't waka waka because of this problem. But the problem, the sickness thing remain the same. Sickness name be say, may you hide me, now be sickness name. If you hide sickness, sickness is ready to expose you. May you not talk, say, ah, because say you don't visit all those 419. All those people will be say they don't chop your money. We be say you can't tire. May you no tire, no relax. If person they fight battle, you must fight that battle finish. Battle to finish, naim go make you a man. So no relax. No talk, say, ha, you don't take this one, you don't take that one, the thing no Greek work well. Naim make me they pray every morning. God, do any sickness, we be say, go come here, be a place. We be say, no go get solution. May God no let that person know where I dey. But if you don't know where I dey, you don't know, say, yes, God already assigned you to me to solve your problem. Because human being are God sent to human being. Human being, God no go come down, come help you. Now, human be na go send say make he can't take help you. So you when you they get challenges, you they get problem for inside your body, when we say you don't take so medicine, the sickness no Greek work well, may you come seek an expert advice. You be person when we say you don't get some kind of sickness before, whether na long time infection or new time infection, or the infection don't take for inside your body, when we say you no can understand how your body be. Now you know how your body be before when you dey healthy, but now you no come dey healthy again. You know as the thing come dey work up, the thing come dey work up for inside your body, all these things na problem. We be say, you're not supposed to do inside our body naturally. There are problems where we say, we human beings, we they use our hand, they cause by ourselves because of negligence, because of I don't care attitude, because of say, we don't look and say, this sickness no go fit do me anything. But sickness name, if you leave sickness for inside your body, the more you live up, the more you go to grow for inside your body. And the more you go to destroy many things for inside your body, your immunity go come day low. That is why I talk, say, immune booster, it is very, very good. And they take medicine where you go detoxify your system. Detoxification, it is very, very necessary. We get medicine where we say we fit take detoxify your system. Where we say, even though you are not sick or you are sick, where you don't take those herbal medicine, you go come detoxify your system. We get different kind of herbal medicine. We get different kind of herbs where we say go. They're very useful for inside your body. Among them, we get Telferia occidentalis, we get Vaninum triangularia, we get Osimum grandissimum, we get Triculia africana, we get a lot of medicinal herbs where we say, if it they help you, they solve many problems for inside your body. You will be saying so every month that you sick so malaria. You don't sick, you don't buy medicine. The thing no green work well. When you sick today, you take medicine, you well tomorrow. All these things, the sickness go come back. Waiting they make your sickness they come back. We be say when you don't use medicine, we be say the medicine don't work small. The thing can't relieve you, can't come back again. I go let you know by the time me and you see 1-to-1. That is why you need to see Chief Iyabie Tayeshe. We don't dey gidigba, we learn gidigba, and we don't dey this Benin for long period of time. Close to 30 years now where we don't dey. If we don't know what would they do, if we know they hear Iyabie name, that is why we dey here. No, you no go fall for the hand of all those 419. No go fall for the hand of all those people where they go play you, they will collect your money, and you don't go see result. And no go fall for the hand of people where they say they go tell you say they be Iyabie agent. Iyabie no get agent too. If you won't see me, you come my office. We dey for Benin Asaba Expressway by Uromi Junction for those people where they Agbo, for Uromi Junction, for Agbo, for Delta State. And you where you dey Benin, our head office still remain the same. We dey Igbinoba Street. Igbinoba Street there when you dey go Oluku side, you draw for Mobile Filling Station for there. Once you reach that Mobile Filling Station, the next street where mango tree, the under that mango tree, take a there. Tell them say you dey go Iyabie place. Now there our head office dey. And you when you dey Saple Road, you dey Agbo Park, you dey Rama Park, you dey Ring Road side. We don't dey Area Street now. Area Street there after Aho Junction. You draw for that where those malan they change money for Area Street. Where then they change dollars. You enter there number 31. You go to see Iyabie there. You when you there Saple, we there for number 2 by Reclamation Road before you reach Okoti Ebo Grammary School for Saple. And you when you there Agbo, we there for Benin Asaba Expressway by Uromi Junction. You when you there Ekpoma, we there for number 14 Old Cavalry Street by Ali Road for Ekpoma. My GSM number, in case you want to talk to Iyabie, you feel call my number 080-3410-2250. I repeat 080-3410-2250. 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
1: I greet all our people for Benin City, Edo State. 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I be Abba practitioner, where they handle any health problem we consign man. 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Once again, 081-35-57-9700. If man too they chop sweet things, if it make the man know they active well as a man. While some people na through transmitted diseases where them catch from their partner and long-term infection, fit still make some man act like a man, but no go let them produce as a man. So if you be man and you can't get one or two things for body, when make you no fit answer your name as a man. My brother, don't be a storyteller. If you want make your body strong, kampe, na to give your body what you need do, because man duty, na man duty. You as a man, you wake up in the morning and your body no answer you as it be before. I get one correct herbal medicine in name na Koboko mixture, where I bring come to make man body stand up as a real man. My office there for number 17, Orobo Street, back of Ego Local Government, by Miller Junction, Uselu Market, Benin City. And you feel follow me talk with this number, 081-35-57-9700. 081-35-57-9700. My papa don't reach 97 years and still they perform in duties. Even self, he still marry young lady. My brother, if infection carry head enter man body, if he resort to waist pain, general weakness of the body, if he make something they work out for body, back pain, and some people self go find them difficult to work out from one pole to another. In those days, our forefathers them, they work out from village to village, farm to farm, and their body they kakaraka. Now these roots and herbs, nine them they use, oh, nine they make them strong, where. My brother, don't go for temporary solution, oh. Go for permanent solution. It no good make you run for smoke without say you quench the fire. If you come, we go run test for your body before we give you any treatment. We know they do blind treatment too. If you take my medicine within 2 to 3 days, you go congratulate me for a job well done. My office there for number 17, Orobo Street, back of Ego Local Government, by Miller Junction, Uselu Market, Benin City. And my number now, 081-35-57-9700. 081-35-57-9700. My wife, that day here with me. What do you get for your fellow women?
2: If you be woman, where infection don't let you get joy of marriage. And Bible talk say, go into the world and multiply. And now the same Bible talk say, there won't be a barren woman in my home. Before infection fits happen for woman body, you must get reason you. 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My number now 081-35-57-9700. 081-35-57-9700. 00. 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If you notice any changes for your body, we no make you day active as before. 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And them no dey tell blind man say rain dey follow. Once he touch him, he go run.
1: 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We get different machines where we go take run tests for your body before we go give you any treatment at all. 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

A very good afternoon to you and welcome to the World News on EBS Radio. First, the headlines. Stakeholders condemns closure of Strait of Hormuz. British Prime Minister undermines calls for his resignation. And Ghana plans to evacuate 300 citizens from South Africa. Matthew Ajakai is my name, bringing in the details shortly.

0: Now going straight into the details, a draft United Nations Security Council resolution calling for freedom of navigation through the Strait of Hormuz has gained 112 co-sponsors, underscoring the breadth of global concern over the closure of one of the world's most critical shipping lanes. According to diplomatic sources, the resolution tabled by Bahrain and the United States seeking to protect international waterways, commercial shipping, and energy supplies, and to ensure the safety of seafarers. It calls for an end to Iranian attacks on its Gulf neighbors. Some sources said Qatar, Saudi Arabia, and Kuwait have joined Manama, Washington as principal sponsors, while India, Japan, South Korea, Kenya, Argentina, and most member states of the European Union have also signed on. President Donald Trump's upcoming visit to China has been closely watched by neighboring countries in Asia. The region has been heavily affected by U.S. Trade tariffs and economic fallout from the Iran war.
1: Sometimes on the sidelines and often caught in the middle, much of Asia has been watching anxiously as the world's two biggest economies have been arguing with each other over the past 18 months. This time last year, China's president came through Southeast Asia on a mission to build bridges, just as US President Donald Trump seemed to be burning them. Later in the year, the two leaders met for a summit in South Korea, the first since Trump's return to office. And this summit gives another chance reset of relations as China and the rest of Asia look on.
2: Relation will promote the relations between China and the United States.
1: The turbulence in U.S.-China relations has been specifically felt by the makers of semiconductor computer chips here in Asia, who have had to contend with the overwhelming and ever-changing array of tariffs from Trump's White House, driving changes in the way Asian producers work with each other and with their powerful neighbor, China.
3: As we can see now, so the geopolitical tensions is pretty much everywhere, I would say, but then most of the supply chain has been affected one way or another.
1: Tech manufacturers have also been impacted by the U.S. war on Iran that eats the supply of essential raw materials needed for production out of the Gulf, such as helium gas and industrial plastic that all come from oil.
4: Yeah, of course, we got a serious concern about this situation because we have no expectation when it's going to happen again.
5: So the price not stable, so I can see that everyone have some little bit increase of the pricing to the to this semicon market. Yes, everyone's waiting to be over.
1: In a busy summit schedule, the Iran war and the possibility of Beijing helping to bring it to an end are likely to dominate, highlighting just how far the global dynamics and the relative influences of China and the U.S. within it have shifted.
6: Eight every day. This is the
0: And 22 people evacuated from a cruise ship after a hantavirus outbreak are said to start leaving a Liverpool hospital where they have been isolating since return to the UK. The passengers and crew who were on board the MV Hondius will have spent 72 hours isolating Arroway Park Hospital in Merseyside and will be expected to isolate for another 42 days at home. They include 20 British nationals, a German national who is a UK resident, and a Japanese passenger. Public health and infectious disease specialists will assess whether the individuals are able to self-isolate at home or whether another location should be arranged. Federal records show that a project to fix and paint the Lincoln Memorial Reflecting Pool, which President Donald Trump said would cost up to $2 million, is now expected to cost $13.1 million. The no-bid contract went to a Virginia company, which critics say bypassed the federal requirement for competing offers. That decision prompted a lawsuit from a non-profit group asking for the work to be halted. It argues Trump ignored laws that limit changes to historical landmarks. British Prime Minister Keir Starmer fighting for his political survival after dozens of his own MPs called for him to resign promised to press ahead with plans to reform the country before an expected meeting with Health Secretary Wes Turton, which his potential leadership rival. Starmer has so far defined calls to quit the Labour MPs who blame him for heavy losses in local elections last week and say he has failed to deliver reforms since coming to power in a landslide 2024 election victory. The meeting in Downing Street will take place before King Charles gives a speech at the opening of Parliament, a grand ceremony led by him and used by the government to set up its political priorities and legislative agenda for the year ahead. A public statement is not expected to follow the Street in Starmer meeting to keep attention on the speech. And just in case you're joining us for the first time, this is the World News on EBS Radio. 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

0: Andrine Fira is a professor at the university.
1: This government has systematically cut down budgets, even though they have been approved by the judiciary, by Congress, even by the Supreme Court. There's no other instances. And the government does not want to respect the constitution and to comply and respect the approved budgets.
0: Universities across Argentina say budget cuts are affecting their ability to operate, with some warning they may not be able to pay for basic services.
2: I'm a student and I feel the pain of the professors. We are missing classes. This is a shame. My sisters also study and it's impossible for all of us.
0: Since taking office, the government of Javier Milei has reduced 5% of its deficit in an aggressive budget program that is having an impact on education, healthcare, and other sectors. The government says they will cut this year's budget even further to comply with the International Monetary Fund. For decades, public universities in Argentina have been tuition-free and a source of social mobility. But people here are afraid that the government of Javier Milei is going to change that. They say that the government cuts are weakening some of the country's most important institutions. The government says the budget is the price Argentina must pay to fix its economy. But many fear the recovery will leave large parts of society behind.
3: And away from Argentina to Mexico, where the government and the CIA have reported a claim that U.S. intelligence agents have participated in the targeted assassinations of alleged drug cartels members in Latin American country. The denials on Tuesday came after a report that the CIA has been deeply involved in deadly operations aimed at dismantling Mexico's drug cartel. CIA operatives have directly participated in several attacks on drug trafficking syndicates since last year, including a car explosion in March that killed Francisco Beltran, an alleged member of the Sinaloa cartel, citing multiple unnamed sources. The operation have mostly targeted mid-level cartel members, with the CIA's involvement ranging from passive intelligence sharing to direct participation in assassination operations. And to end the world news, here is a recap of some of our top stories. Stakeholders have condemned closure of the Strait of Hormuz. And reporting news, the British Prime Minister undermines calls for his resignation. And in Africa, Ghana has planned to evacuate 300 citizens from South Africa. That ends the world news as edited by Favoy Gabali. Matthew Ajakai is my name, and thanks for listening. Good afternoon.

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1: First of all, rest in peace, Mama Janet Okwaraji, the mother of the late legend Okwaraji. 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
1: My people, I salute una. The ear when they take the listen to me, God no go let the ear get problem. The voice when they listen to na voice of Chief Yabi Etaishi. Waiting be that your problem. We be say you don't put hand for jaw. You don't travel because of this problem. And you don't waka waka because of this problem. But the problem, the sickness thing remain the same. Sickness name be say, may you hide me, now be sickness name. If you hide sickness, sickness is ready to expose you. May you not talk, say, ah, because say you don't visit all those 419. All those people will be say, they don't chop your money. We be say you can't tire. May you no tire, no relax. If person they fight battle, you must fight that battle finish. Battle to finish, na him go make you a man. So no relax. No talk say, ha, you don't take this one, you don't take that one, the thing no Greek work well. Na him make me they pray every morning. God do, any sickness will be say, go come here, be a place. Will be say, no go get solution. May God no let that person know where I dey. But if you don't know where I dey, you don't know say, yes, God already assigned you to me to solve your problem. Because human being are God sent to human being. Human being, God no go come down, come help you. Now human be na go send say make he can't take help you. So you when you they get challenges, you they get problem for inside your body, maybe say you don't take so medicine, the sickness no Greek work well, may you come seek an expert advice. You be person maybe say you don't get some kind of sickness before, whether na long time infection or new time infection, or the infection don't take for inside your body, maybe say you no can understand how your body be. Now you know how your body be before when you they healthy, but now you no can they day healthy again. You know as the thing can they work up, the thing can they work up for inside your body. All these things now problem we be say, you're not supposed to dey inside our body naturally. There are problems where we say, we human beings, we dey use our hand, they cause by ourselves because of negligence, because of I don't care attitude, because of say, we don't look and say, this sickness no go fit do me anything. But sickness name, if you leave sickness for inside your body, the more you live up, the more you go dey grow for inside your body, and the more you go dey destroy many things for inside your body. Your immunity go come dey low. That is why I talk say, immune booster, it dey very, very good. And they take medicine where you go detoxify your system. Detoxification, it is very, very necessary. We get medicine where we say we fit take detoxify your system. Where we say, even though you are not sick or you are sick, where you don't take those herbal medicine, you go can't detoxify your system. We get different kind of herbal medicine. We get different kind of herbs where we say go. They're very useful for inside your body. Among them, we get Elferia occidentalis. We get Vaninum triangularia. We get Osimum grandissimum. We get Triculia africana. We get a lot of medicinal herbs where we say, if they help you, they solve many problems for inside your body. You will be saying that so every month now you dey sick so malaria. You don't sick, you don't buy medicine, the thing no green work well. When you sick today, you take medicine, you well tomorrow. All these things, the sickness go come back. Waiting they make your sickness they come back. We be say when you don't use medicine, we be say the medicine don't work small. The thing can't relieve you, can't come back again. I go let you know by the time me and you see one to one. That is why you need to see Chief Iyabie Tayeche. We don't dey gidigba, we learn gidigba, and we don't dey this Benin for long period of time. Close to 30 years now where we don't dey. If we don't know what would they do, if we know they hear Yabie name, that is why we dey here. No, you don't go fall for the hand of all those 419. No go fall for the hand of all those people where they will play you, they will collect your money, and you don't go see result. And no go fall for the hand of people where they say they will tell you say they be Yabie agent. Yabie no get agent too. If you won't see me, you come my office. We therefore Benin Asaba Expressway by Uromi Junction for those people where they Agbo, for Uromi Junction, for Agbo, for Delta State. And you where you dey Benin, our head office still remain the same. We dey Igbinoba Street. Igbinoba Street there when you dey go Oluku side, you draw for Mobile Filling Station for there. Once you reach that Mobile Filling Station, the next street where Mango Tree, the under that Mango Tree, take a care there. 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Like there our head office dey. And you when you dey Saple Road, you dey Agbo Park, you dey Rama Park, you dey Ring Road side. We don't dey Area Street now. 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
2: oni were lu were o
1: ejo
0: gbogbo eyin te n gbo wa latoke somorika lohun eyin te n gbo wa lati lu delta eyin te n gbo wa lati delta state eyin te n gbo wa lati dake jado orilede nigeria ati loke okun gbogbo yin laki congratulations to you for being part of this program today remain your presenter chief oyegbe we dey talk as a time no dey for time at all for this program so we dey look for make una come support us make una come back us for sponsorship and when you say sponsorship go be like say in a million make you no worry just come see our commercial department for Adua wa say yes so I want to support Afro Juju of Oyegbe oya go begin me I go begin to take your goods and services they sing for you yes, you know, say now money, now money, now we take they buy petrol. All of us know as things be right now. Now we go continue to the see money, the transport come studio here. We could not they laugh where they enjoy ourselves. Yes, I bet me na come sponsor this program. Come to the commercial department at the broadcasting service. I do our here discuss with your commercial manager. Go begin the yes, a car was real to you. Can see this now for you doing the ritual life and direct from Edo Broadcasting Service. Yeah, in Aduawa. Anywhere you day. You day enter Benin. I be you day pass through Benin. I be you day inside Benin right now. Yes, congratulations. This is not the time for enjoyment. Every Wednesday from 2 to 3 o'clock. Enjoyment time. Oh, yeah, more go.

0: should just leave the man.
1: Make him leave the man. Okay.
0: Before he take up the case. You understand?
1: Okay. May not did the house before.
0: Just take something as an evidence.
1: Okay.
0: Evidence, evidence.
1: Okay.
0: Just to leave the man so that he can be able to pursue the case and be able to do whatever he wants to do.
1: All right.
0: Because the judgment of that man has come.
1: Okay, the judgment has come. Yeah. With the advice all our youths this time all around the world, say anyhow you dey live your life when you dey young, live a good life so that your past no go catch up with you. Right now, this brother now, the past don't catch up with him. What he don't first do those days when he young, when they advise and when he know the year. Now the daughter of the man and the woman, when he go do some kind of nonsense for the house, now the daughter come marry. Now he don't know say the girl go come university for the land when he do. He say go fit hide. He only fit run, no fit hide. So amend your ways. Hello. I better move away from your radio set, sir. Move. Good afternoon, sir. What's your name? Where are you calling us from? Hello, hello. We they hear you.
2: Now, me is a blade. I come back from Second West.
1: Okay, Second West. Hey, how you see the matter now?
2: My brother, made a woman find leg, don't let me run come over the house.
1: Make it leave the children for the man. Go leave the children for the man.
2: No, make carry the king wrong, come up for there. Because that man go do what he do, mama. Because he do it to her.
1: Okay.
2: So make wrong, come up.
1: All right. Thank you for the advice. How you want to advise our youth nowadays?

0: we they use this medium with this program to advise all our youth, please, and lead a legacy. Hello, what's your name and where you call us from?
1: Good afternoon, Steve Ayoke.
0: Good afternoon, sir. What's your name and where you call us from, sir?
1: I'm 75 years old man calling from Akwa Ibom.
0: Okay, all the way from Akwa Ibom. How you see this matter?
1: My brother, the matter, my wedding me go advise him. Yes. If the girl don't see all those things for the man room, may you know your raise alarm.
0: Okay.
1: May you for the husband house.
0: Yes.
1: Before you take police pick him.
0: Okay. What
1: because anything will make hello?
0: I'll hear you.
1: Anything women can do, the husband has not raised alarm, say, but I don't think the husband now be escaped.
0: Fistic Payam, Abi? Okay, thank you very much.
1: Yeah, I got the husband to fire him, all go wrong.
0: Okay.
1: So, make him know, you don't keep quiet, too, like, you don't know what they go on.
0: Okay.
1: Come on.
0: Which advice you can't get for our youth nowadays when they live rough life?
1: My brother, there's no advice we won't give the maiden go here because most of young youth now they believe that the live all those nonsense life now be the best.
0: Then at last now, Nemesis go come. Now Nemesis now don't catch up with this man right now.
1: The Nemesis now come for
0: yes.
1: him.
0: And
1: so,
0: I know say this is standard.
1: That's what I say.
0: Thank you very
1: that's
0: much.
1: That's why I tell you say make the guy no less alarm because the guy go kill him.
0: All right, thank you.

0: Hello, what is your name and where you call us from?
1: I'm from Onwa East.
0: Onwa East this afternoon.
1: Very fine.
0: Are you saying I get plenty yam for that side?
1: Don't be smarting.
0: All right, sir. Shook man for this matter.
1: That man will kill somebody, papa and mama. Let us get the lady to kill him back.
0: Okay. But what about the children? If you go by the man and your husband and the children.
1: Yeah, he buy mama and he go buy tomorrow. Make it ready to kill him. Give him food.
0: Okay. Thank you very much. As we use this medium to advise all our youths, you want to make gra-gra right now. Remember, say the future is coming.

0: Don't let your past haunt you. Hello, what is your name and where are you calling us from? Good afternoon. Move away from your radio sets, please. Okay.
1: My name is Julius, calling from New Benin.
0: From New Benin. How you see this matter now?
1: What do I see them say? The question, first of all, is, were they legally married?
0: Yes, yes. I see the, yes. She see the golden ring, wedding ring.
1: What I want to bring out is that since married,
0: okay, that is
1: has
0: this
1: woman noticed. Has the woman noticed any kind of a violence towards that from the man? If no, let the woman suffering call the man. Why this? Why that? Because everybody says the woman should run. If the woman should run, what about the children?
0: Okay.
1: There is no man, I want that man that is go and marry tomorrow.
0: Okay.
1: That the children will get the man's name. This man is their father already.
0: He's still their father.
1: So they are married already. So all that she needs to do is to call the man to order. Okay. Why this? Why that?
0: Why that?
1: Because if you are looking for a way to kill the man, the woman is already also guilty of murder.
0: Okay. Thank you very much.
1: It's just a way to set.
0: Thank you very much. Yes, thank you very much. Our telephone they hold for here. I won't go for a short break for the news bit. After the news bit, we'll come back here. Drive o'clock. All of them don't full studio here. They have telephone, but everybody they call. Say, oh yeah, but yeah, I won't call. You there with me for studio? You still they make your call. Very quickly, I want to go on short break right now for the news bit. After the news bit, we'll come back. Get it back for this program. Afrojuju, Life on the Red.

very good afternoon to you and welcome to the EBS FM News Beat for 2:30. Sincere apologies for bringing the news behind shadows. Former Minister of Power Saleh Mahmoud has been sentenced to 75 years in prison by a federal high court in Abuja over fraud and money laundering involving about 33.8 billion naira. Justice James Omotosho convicted the former minister on all 12 counts filed against him by the Economic and Financial Crimes Commission, ruling that the prosecution proved its case beyond reasonable doubt. The court sentenced Mahmoud to 7 years imprisonment on 10 counts, while receiving 3 years and 2 years respectively on the remaining counts. The sentences are to run consecutively, with only one count carrying an option of fine. The court also ordered the forfeiture of several properties in Abuja and foreign currencies recovered from him. Investigators said the funds were diverted from the Mambila and Zungeru hydroelectric power projects through broad change operators. The federal government has pledged to pay a total of 8 billion naira in outstanding obligations to Nigerian students under the now-scrapped bilateral education agreement scholarship scheme, while saying the program was riddled with fraud and abuse beyond its original purpose. Minister of Education Tunji Alausa said 4 billion naira had already been disbursed and the remaining 4 billion naira would be approved within the next 2 weeks in coordination with the Minister of Finance. He said one of the first files he saw upon assumption of office exposed the scale of abuse in the scheme, including a case where 650 million naira was proposed for 60 students and another involving a Nigerian student being sent to study English in a French-speaking country. Alausa explained that the BEA program, originally designed for specialized training in engineering, medicine and aeronautics under international agreements, had been distorted over time into a general overseas education subsidy, with cases of students simultaneously enrolled in Nigerian universities while collecting BEA funds. The National Business and Technical Examination Board has announced May 24 and May 31 as deadlines for the ongoing registration for the National Common Entrance Examination and the May-June in-school certificate examinations. The disclosure is contained in a statement issued on Wednesday in Benin by the board's Assistant Director of Media and Protocol, Uche Chukwuolisa. The statement quoted the board's registrar and chief executive officer, Dr. Mohammed Mohammed, as saying registration for the 2026 May-June in-school examinations will close on Sunday, May 31, 2026, while registration for the NCEE will close on Sunday, May 24, 2026. Mohammed advised schools, parents, guardians, and prospective candidates to take advantage of the registration window and complete all necessary procedures before the stipulated deadlines to avoid last-minute challenges. And that concludes the EBS FM News Beat for 2:30. Many thanks for listening. 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
1: My people, I salute una. The ear when they take the listen to me, God no go let the ear get problem. The voice when they listen to na voice of Chief Yabi Etaishi. Waiting be that your problem. We be say you don't put hand for jaw. You don't travel because of this problem. And you don't waka waka because of this problem. But the problem, the sickness still remain the same. Sickness name be say, may you hide me, now be sickness name. If you hide sickness, sickness is ready to expose you. May you not talk, say, because say you don't visit all those 419. All those people will be say, they don't chop your money. We be say you can't tire. May you no tire, no relax. If person they fight battle, you must fight that battle to finish. Na him go make you a man. So no relax. No talk say, you don't take this one, you don't take that one. The thing no Greek work well. Na him make me they pray every morning. God do any sickness we be say go come here, be a place. We be say no go get solution. May God no let that person know where I dey. But if you don't know where I dey, you don't know say yes, God already assigned you to me to solve your problem. Because human being are God sent to human being. Human being, God no go come down, come help you. Now human be na go send say make he can take help you. So you when you dey get challenges, you dey get problem for inside your body, we be say you don't take so medicine, the sickness no Greek work well, may you come seek an expert advice. You be person we be say you don't get some kind of sickness before, whether na long time infection or new time infection, or the infection don't take for inside your body, we be say you no come understand how your body be. Now you know how your body be before when you dey healthy, but now you no come dey dey healthy again. You know as the thing come dey work out for inside your body, all these things na problem. We be say, you don't supposed to dey inside our body naturally. There are problems where we say, we human being, we dey use our hand, they cause by ourselves because of negligence, because of I don't care attitude, because of say, we don't look and say, this sickness no go fit do me anything. But sickness name, if you leave sickness for inside your body, the more you live up, the more you go to grow for inside your body. And the more you go to destroy many things for inside your body, your immunity go come dey low. That is why I talk say, immune booster, it dey very, very good. And they take medicine where you go detoxify your system. Detoxification, it is very, very necessary. We get medicine where we say we fit take detoxify your system. Where we say, even though you are not sick or you are sick, where you don't take those herbal medicine, you go come detoxify your system. We get different kind of herbal medicine. We get different kind of herbs where we say go. They're very useful for inside your body. Among them, we get Telferia occidentalis. We get Vaninum triangularia. We get Osimum grandissimum. We get Triculia africana. We get a lot of medicinal herbs where we say, if they help you, they solve many problems for inside your body. You will be saying so every month that you sick so malaria. You don't sick, you don't buy medicine. The thing no green work well. When you sick today, you take medicine, you well tomorrow. All these things, the sickness go come back. Waiting they make your sickness they come back. We be say when you don't use medicine, we be say the medicine don't work small. The thing can't relieve you, can't come back again. I go let you know by the time me and you see one to one. That is why you need to see Chief Iyabie Tayeshe. We don't dey gidigba, we learn gidigba, and we don't dey this Benin for long period of time. Close to 30 years now where we don't dey. If we don't know what it would they do, if we know they hear Yabie name, that is why we dey here. No, you no go fall for the hand of all those 419. No go fall for the hand of all those people where they will play you, they will collect your money, and you don't go see result. And no go fall for the hand of people where they say they will tell you say they be Yabie agent. Yabie no get agent too. If you won't see me, you come my office. We therefore Benin Asaba Expressway by Uromi Junction for those people where they Agbo, for Uromi Junction, for Agbo, for Delta State. And you where you dey Benin, our head office still remain the same. We dey Igbinoba Street. Igbinoba Street there when you dey go Oluku side, you draw for Mobile Filling Station for there. 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Like there our head office dey. 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

0: 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Good afternoon. Wetin be your name and where you dey call us from? Good afternoon. Tell us fast. Time no dey for time.
1: The thing when I think that is say, as it be like this, so make the woman for herself, make you find a way to leave your house. And if she leaves your house, if case is not there, make you forget about those children. Because the situation at hand now, if you know quick take action, and I think that's here now, get that it would be the man who does something done wrong inside a wife.
0: Okay.
1: And if the woman says she go tell police, when the police is gonna walk and person now, now you go complain along the line. Yes. If the man gets people when it's the upper hand, along the line, the feet be that man and the woman life will be at stake.
0: Okay.
1: The woman come where the police will say the police now go reveal every secret. Go tell the man say so the woman life will see that. So what thing I see? If he go even possible, make the man poison the man, make the man die through it.
0: Huh?
1: That's the poison.

0: I bet make you know say na radio we dey now. I bet make you dey use the matter dey talk and
1: speak. Hello.
0: Hello, good afternoon. What's your name and where you call us from?
1: Na mama good news, I call from Opa.
0: Mama good news. How Opa this afternoon now? Good news for you. Opa. Good news for all of us.
1: Thank you, sir.
0: Okay.
1: For the story when I dey talk, as a woman, the advice when I get for that woman, if she get her own money, let she just off it, come out with her children. If she says she won't approach the man, let she tell the man say na her parents are in key. The man say will kill her. And if you give the man attitude, the man notice say the wife don't they change if he pressing those for night. And if the man say make car and go station, at the end that the woman will suffer.
0: So what do you advise the woman?
1: And if the woman, my advice for the woman say if the woman get her money, let she just carry with her the three children just come out. That one if the man put money for her head.
0: Okay.
1: Yeah, let she just come out, go they live her life, they go.
0: Thank you very much.
1: Because now the business where the man they do, now she they enjoy the money. If you go arrest her, the two are better.
0: Thank you very much. God bless you, ma'am. Right now, all of us don't see and say the past of this young man in past life, now he's the hunter right now. So with the advice all our youth right now that the type of life you are living, make you adjust. Yes, our Abba for Edo State. That is our governor. They advise everybody. They beg everybody. Say, I beg. Make you not killing yourself when they're very young. Yeah, make you know join bad gang. Right now, the bad gang, when this man joined, when he's young, yes, now they catch up with them right now. Yes, the man and the woman, when he don't go commit atrocity for their house. This time they get this small. The man, you bust inside the house after you don't smoke, you don't take the one when you want take. Yes, you can't force the woman, you be with them, you kill them, you stick by the husband, you know. Yeah, the small girl, when they cry that and say, please not, don't kill me, don't cry my mommy. Now you can't go marry at last. You marry and finish, don't born. Now, the girl now don't see the golden ring when you thief that period when you come do the operation. Yes, you see now your past is now haunting you. But we beg all our youth now, all our men, all our women, make you lay good example for the sake of the youth.
2: Hello,
0: good afternoon. What is your name and where you call us from, sir?
2: My name is Steven. I'm from Odigi.
0: How is your diggy this afternoon, sir?
2: Fine, sir. I appreciate it. Thank you.
0: Shook mouth for this.
2: Some people, they just they talk matter as if not them hold this country. The older man, when we call just now, we talk to make the woman just keep a man. You know, it's not good at all. It don't sound clear for you at all. I know it's supposed to be like that. Now, advice for settlement. This is family matter. Based on how the matter is still do rough way, you know it's supposed to be like that. Children are involved for this matter. You better take it easy. I bet. That's my contribution, sir.
0: Thank you very much. They make it take care easy. Yes, you know, say everybody body they pepper in different styles. Yes, if you still look at the matter very well, get us.
2: Hello.
0: Hello. Good afternoon. What is your name and where you call us from?
2: Okay, my name is. Elvis, they come from Ogida.
0: Elvis, all the way from Ogida. Yes, I shook mouth for this matter. Quick. Time, no day for time.
2: What you mean I see for the matter? They say, the guy just made your package things come up for the house. Okay, and I have my contribution with that.
0: You sure say the man no go trace and reach anywhere when he did? He say you can only run, you can't.
2: No, even if he trace them, may not just tell the man, say, see what happened. I don't tire for the relationship, I don't want to marry.
0: Okay, thank you very much. God bless you, sir. It's time, no day for time for this program. Alfred Juju, when they reach you live and direct from Edo Broadcasting Service. We cheer for Yagba, Day Yagidigba, with different story every week. As anyway, when you did this time, make you they shake your body, they enjoy yourself. Because and we they learn many things. This program is meant to, now that one we they call infotainment, information and entertainment. Yes, we they use this one, they beg all our youth, especially our boys and our girls, make you live better life. Because what? Your past will surely haunt you. Yes, hello, good afternoon. What's your name and where you call us from?
3: Hello, good afternoon.
0: Good afternoon, sir. What's your name and where you call us from?
3: And then I call from Chaplain Rose.
0: Chaplain Rose, sir. What's your name, sir?
3: I mean, I want to ask for one thing, no, guy here.
0: What will be your name, sir, first of all, before you ask me anything?
3: Okay, my name is Ben. I come from Chaplain Rose.
0: Okay. Oh, yeah, go ahead.
3: Yes, but we know the better, but there is a problem.
0: What is that?
3: The EBS, television station.
0: The television station?
3: Okay.
0: Waiting there for that one, be say. If I say now, nah, where you put your area, make you arrange your. But my friend did. They won't talk. Okay. Oh, yeah.
4: Okay. For the TBC, for that one, our management, they work towards everything very, very soon. I'm going to see EBS go to work for na television. We did get back at that. Man, no worry. Everything could be all right. Very soon. I just give the management time. Everything would be all right. We'd already fix some. Now, just to honor and remain.
0: Thank you very much. Thank you very much. God bless you, sir. Hello, what's your name? Where you call us from?
5: Chief, good afternoon, sir.
0: Good afternoon, my brother. Where you call us from? What's your name?
5: My name is Gabriel. They call from Kubayi.
0: Gabriel from Kubayi.
5: Yes. Well, my advice to that woman, make you leave the man. Make you leave the children.
0: Make it go.
5: Because through that children, the man go to chase the woman anywhere when you go.
0: Let me go
5: trace her. So, leave the children for her. Make you carry you. Go live your own life again for a separate life.
0: Okay, Mr. Gabriel, thank you very much. God bless you this afternoon.

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1: Hello, good afternoon. What's your name?
2: Good afternoon.
1: Good afternoon, sir. Come on for me, your radio day.
2: First caller.
1: Okay.
2: I'm Gladys from Saplet Road.
1: Gladys from Saplet Road. Come on for where your radio day. Come on for when they make noise.
2: Okay. So, that woman, they say, may pack the children, may come out, may leave the husband. Yes, we go like that. The man feel tracer, go killer. Yes. Wait, this. It's a lady woman. They go report. Now they just tell them, say, he no one make case, he no one do anything. They just know, say, now this kind of thing, now he do. Because of that, he no fit marry him again. Simple, make them look and make them go.
1: Okay.
2: So, he no go fit hurt the woman like that.
1: Thank you very much, man. God bless you, man.
3: Yes,
1: that's not the last call we will go take today for this program. Afro Juju Life and Direct from Edo Broadcasting Service. Yes, I holla all of now. We spend time by data, by airtime. Take call off. Yes, we will go see again next week Wednesday by the grace of God Almighty. Special thanks to everybody when they listen to this program, both from home and abroad. God bless you, my friends, my brother. Yes, I want to draw this curtain today. Yes. Drive o'clock people, all of them done there for you. Yes, then say, oh, yeah, go, yeah, make you karanga jiga. Right now, I want to draw the curtain of this program to see you again next week, Wednesday, by the grace of God. I remain your presenter, Chief Oyegbe. Thank you.
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7: 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And you know, say you circle fear the program them call Drive O'Clock. Where you circle, you meet the one them call DPO of the Airwaves, Englishman and Soji Aboki. So don't touch the dial, man. 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So circle.

0: Hi to Oga Driver. My life now one. Jordan, I just Aboki. Ma warn you. Ma warn you. This papi water bear where you go by, so I don't say that the one where you want it. I don't say that the one where you want it cause trouble, but yeah. As immediately I just see this bear. Now I say this Christmas, it don't still come again. All our people here, they join us from all over the world with a greet on this lovely, lovely afternoon. 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And we reach on live from the ancient city of Benin, where the king is truly king this afternoon. You they join us from abroad, you they join us from Atlanta, from New York, from UK, from France, where they join us from Italy, where they join us from Austria, those where they join us from South Africa, from all over the world and from all over Nigeria, Kano, Kaduna, Taraba, boy, where they join us from Anambra, those of where they call us from Ogun, from Lagos State, from Abuja, those where be said they join us from Ondo and Delta State, and those of us where be say we dey Benin here and across Nigeria, from all over Nigeria, when until they reach out to us on Drive O'Clock, we dey greet una this lovely, lovely afternoon, and we dey tell una say this afternoon, never a dull moment. My name na Benedict Ochiago, and they call me Englishman. And I don't get up for my one and only Soji Aboki in don Sidan Gidigba for his house this afternoon. And together we go the run things. Aboki, me will meet you.
1: So Jama, I say everybody will sit down for house. Yes, we don't call inside Drive O'Clock.
2: No, no, my mina over happiness and over joy. Say, yes, driveoclock.com. Today will be Wednesday, yes, the 13th day of the month of May 2026. Yes, today we don't enter inside the matter. I will say, we will drive to go for all cylinders. Yes, Englishman, welcome back. We have missed you.
0: Yes, Englishman, thank you so much for honestly speaking. I miss Una too. And I want to greet all our people, we be say, from all over. We be say that they reach out to me. Englishman, we never hear your voice. The thing, it is very humbling.
2: Yes.
0: Yeah, to be honest, I've been on TV and on radio for almost for many years now. Seriously, for many years now, I have never done a program where we say the people get strong affinity with the anchors. Normally, people when they listen to a program, they will just call contribute. But this one, beyond the program,
3: family.
0: The one, yes, this is a family. Drive O'Clock. That the word you judge is on our family. They want to know how you are doing, calls and all of those things. I appreciate everyone we be said and call to check up on me, to know whether I hope all is well. We be said they never hear my voice. I really, really appreciate it. In fact, sometimes it's very hard for us to stay away because of some of those care. Mm-hmm. You just want to come around as quick as you can,
1: yes,
0: to so come deal with the people. So seriously, those are the things we will never take for granted. Me, DPO, Aboki, all of us, we thank Una for taking us as family. Yes, we know they take that kind of extra care because we call them extra care. Yes, we know they take her for granted at all. And of course, I don't come back and we will continue to the driver. They go like that. Me and Aboki and I go day here today. Now only two of us go. They might just fair tell.
2: We know
0: tell Una say DPO day road. DPO no day road. No come. You no go call today.

0: that prestigious park.
1: Yes, billion, no, not be million. 33.8 billion. Minister for Power. That one, I the one where they catch him. The one where they catch. No, no, be saying, now the one where they feel ho. Say, now nah, this one. Not be the one where they use the Benny. They carry cash from here, go pull for here. No. This one, I the one where be say, you know, fee hider. 33.8 billion.
0: You're on a budget for one state to be that now.
1: Wait till they talk.
0: It reached at least for one budget, one sector for budget for one of the states.
1: No, now one, you say one sector, not be a budget of
0: sector
1: state.
0: Like
1: in no gain state where they do budget less than 500 billion.
0: That now, one, now one sector,
1: even though they no get wait till they really they bring that money.
0: One sector, money for budget.
1: Yes, then, for example, 33.8 billion. Now, that money, if you carry a put for head sector for one state,
0: don't balance
1: for the head sector of one state
0: or the education
1: or education. What will be one state, not be just one state itself. You understand? If you inject that money into the education sector and you give it to person who is ready to work, not be say you can't carry and give teeth like you don't understand. So now only in career, the matter they caught since. Lock ran out of him because I just see James or much shorter. You don't say that man.
0: He touched like
1: that one. Know the look face.
0: I love that man.
1: You understand? James or much shorter now they don't sentence her to 75 years imprisonment. So which means even after he die, he go see the serve.
0: He go see the collect.
1: Yes, these are the things where we say we look forward to for Nigeria. Now the deterrent where we say they abroad where they call and say na better society. You don't understand? Because for abroad they jaded body. There is consequences. There are consequences for actions and inactions. And any society where be say it no get these consequences of for actions and inactions. That society now they call say this one no be na society where never ready to develop. You get. Mm. So because if you know how much they don't budget for the power sector since 1999, where we say till today we know the gay light. Now these things night the cause. People find these public amenities as a place to go begin the thief money. They know they care about developing the amenities. So now, for me, this is a great one. This is a great one, and it make it serve as deterrent. Both to members of the ruling party and to members of the opposition party, whether you be governor, whether you be president, whether you be minister, whether you be commissioner, when you have access to power, when you have access to funds,
0: it'll be yastic for you to
1: not be yastic to you to the tiff, to the point where some of them don't go want even do anything. They don't go want even do anything. See, a lot of our leaders for this country, they don't care about name. They don't care about name. And that is where the problem is. People don't care about legacy in our country.
0: Good name is better than...
1: No, people know they care about name. It's about money. People don't care about legacy. People know they care about, okay, I'll be minister for power. When I come out, what will I be remembered for? I'll be commissioner for this. I'll be director of this. I'll be MD of this. When I leave... Wait till the hotel remember me. They don't care about legacy.
0: Chairman of a local government chairman, if I come up...
1: If I come out as this, if I come out as governor, if I come out as president, wait till they go remember me for... They don't care. That is the problem. Thank God saying our government and governance we they talk about today. Until we begin to have set of leaders that care about legacy, that care about, okay, when I leave, when I know they around, waiting people go talk about me, waiting I go do for grant, where be say tomorrow people go say now this person I ain't do this thing, now this person I ain't do this thing,
0: and
1: now
0: name,
1: this person
0: and your name go
1: speak. Yes, and your name will speak not just for you alone but for your children. Until we begin to have those kind of people in leadership, we see the joke as a nation. Our problem is not a problem of political parties in Nigeria. Individual. Aboki, it's a problem of individual. It's a problem of people that are satanic, people that are wicked, that have found the access to political powers. If you still leave those people within the confines of even family, you understand? That is why we need to do proper checking. Or people where we

0: Where be say with the whether na with the contest for power or they appoint them into offices. Because somebody will be say he they wicked as a father. If you still appoint him, go put more. For this. Now so he go wicked for public office.
1: Go do and wait, wait.
0: People that have very bad record, even for community leadership, for even church or mosque or anything. That's why for abroad, before if you they contest for anything, there's what they call profiling. They profile you even from childhood. Your antecedent. Where have you been before? Do you have any criminal record? Waiting you don't associate with before. Because they don't want to carry people where they say they're full with the baggages of wickedness into office. Because now the same man when he be for street where nobody know. Now that same man, he go only amplify him with power. So we must begin to look beyond political parties. Our problem is not APC, PDP, or NDC, or ADC. No. Our problem is individuals. Our problem is that there are people that have found their ways into power just to loot. That just to collect the common matrimony of the nation and cut away with her.
1: Yeah, at the end of the day, they will say nothing that happened.
0: They will say
1: nothing.
0: That is it. That is it. He go thief from here, he go contest for here. So now the thing. Then we you talked about the one where we say Dangote they talk
1: Dangote many say, productions. Say they export 1.66 billion naira liters of fuel. Amid US Iran tension.
0: Okay. So the truth is that the thing be that for Dangote is a businessman and we'll continue to support him because now one of our own. As we they seek for foreign investment, make people come. We must also encourage our own for here. Now the one will be say out. Then Makinde, the way you talk, say he go join.
1: You say Makinde may join 2027 presidential.
0: Is within his right as citizen. You understand to contest for any office, whether for governor, or for president, or for senate, and all of senate for senate. That is right. But now the challenge is under which platform you want to contest. You understand that, Boki? Because PDP now get Makinde, that is the Turaki-led faction and the Wike-led faction. Makinde they with Turaki. You understand? PDP now is more or less like whether they would Wike, although court don't really affirm, they don't affirm a Wike's this thing, but Turaki they say based on the is it the CTC of that judgment, say they don't really affirm Wike like that. So there is a debate which platform, and there is also rumor say the former president Goodluck Jonathan say he want also run under the platform of the PDP. So everybody now want to run. You they say make it Aboki may rest. Me
1: truly. Every day they always talk about Jonathan. Oga Jonathan.
0: Yeah.
1: Jonah, I love Jonah. This man. Oga Jojo, I love him.
0: Yeah.
1: Now president we should say he get the heart to rule. And things industrial workings for some area, but may rest.
0: Okay.
1: Now, right to
0: yes,
1: but that in
0: for
1: good
0: your
1: name,
0: advice,
1: that in good name,
0: may go take, that receipt.
1: That receipt of good name may take carry that word.
0: May go, may
1: said, no Nigeria, what's the no Nigeria blood? What my ambition for politics?
0: Yeah.
1: Where they call Ogabubu say well done, congratulations. That good name, that receipt, may hold that receipt well, well. Maybe elder statesman call people say yes, this is the mistake I make. You no make this mistake if you want enter politics.
0: Yeah.
1: This is the thing I did. Well, give me good name. Don't I like this. Be elder statesman. They train people now into politics. He was once a lecturer. Go back to that lecturer job. They teach politics well. You don't dare inside the field.
0: You know, as he finish from prison, he go back to
1: as he go back, lecturing. Any aspirant will come. Ah, Baba, I won't go. Telling me how he be. He go come be like the ghost. Me the consultant. You go tell them, okay, I match line here.
0: So which is I what do. He has been doing since.
1: And so I do. But may continue. But say, won't come back. Baba, see him now. When he come up for office, how much for liter of oil when he come up for office? How much for liter of oil now? How much for dollar at the time when he come up for office? How much for dollar now? The gap, he go feed one, may rest. That's how I go tell him.
0: Aboki, I know say sometimes me and you they get quarrel, but for this one, when you talk, I day 100% with you. To be honest with you, I day very, very 100% with you for this one. We say you they talk so. The reason that anybody with advice, Dr. Goodluck Jonathan, say make he can't contest, na bad person. He no mean well for Jonathan. You know why? His legacy, not be say because those people no like, not be say because they like Jonathan or because they like Nigeria. They just want to use and they play the chess of power, regional power. You understand? Power shift. They, now that chess they want to use and they play. And I would be highly disappointed on Jonathan, on President Jonathan, if he fall for those chess. The truth is that, like you talk, Jonathan get the receipt of legacy that will that is forever for him.
1: To his lifetime.
0: Anything where he make and enter the race, he won't be president again. He won't just destroy that legacy. Number one, this legacy where Jonathan get, the only thing where he saved Jonathan, let me just tell you the truth. The only thing where he saved Jonathan, where he said, where they talk about legacy, Jonathan would have been recorded as one, as a bad president too. The only thing where he saved her was that Buhari was a bad president. I'm telling you, Buhari, President Buhari, operated, performed below par. That is, yeah, he operated, not be just expectation, he was very poor as a president. Now, what he saved Jonathan? If President Buhari say perform as expectation, as in they talk that time, I will do this. If to say he do all those things
1: and everything,
0: Jonathan would have been forgotten in history. So now they come, all of us see waiting happen under Jonathan. Now because the person we take over from her was far worse, now was the, terrible. Waiting make Nigeria clamored for change. They clamored for leadership. Now because of the way Jonathan allowed certain things, but he allowed under him. People were stealing without control. And then Nigerians were like, if this thing can be happening under you, okay, let us find strong leadership. Let us find leadership that will be able to curtail these people. They now went for President Buhari, which eventually turned out to be the worst mistake for some Nigerians. You do understand? That a lot of Nigerians, because Buhari performed below, that Jonathan now became an angel because of the poor performance of President Buhari. So that legacy where we say the poor performance of President Buhari even if he managed finding a way come become president today, he go just call rubbish himself, because the weight that is required to correct Nigeria's position today,
1: you go chop today,
0: Jonathan did not show saying get that kind of capacity even when he be president.
1: Spiritually you go there well, physically
0: you understand,
1: mentally you go there well.
0: Now Jonathan was president where he say they cry, say even the sponsors of these people were in my cabinet, the bad people were, you president, you couldn't do anything. Now where he say they don't carry the thing from top to bottom. Now you want. May not try yourself.
1: We'll go inside bank.
0: Which, as I thought, saying a poor performer. If to say, as Buhari enter, say Buhari do all the things where he promised say he go do. Jonathan, nobody for the remember Jonathan in history. I they tell you, if he they pass, nobody for the greeter. You wait, he can't give her. The stance where he can't get now, where we can't is okay. It means they were beside the who take over loss for transit. a driver enter one way. So may you hold that legacy where as they better go different country like this. Now may hold on, make it just hold on strong. May no just
1: Oga Jojo, we
0: Oga
1: love
0: Jojo,
1: you.
0: I love day you. With your Jonah, family, day you, with your wife. Your lovely
1: now,
0: wife.
1: My own advice. I go figure.
0: If you get people with the advice, I will. When they listen, more advice, I say, may not try himself.
1: That
0: statement is the best legacy a man can get. It's no common to get the kind status where we say in get today.
1: Yes.
0: No other president, even Obasanjo, no get the kind status when in get. You the understand? May you hold on. Make it hold on tight. I beg. We'll do a few calls. We'll come back to another one.
1: Okay.
0: Hello, caller.
2: Hello, caller.
0: Off your radio. Hello, caller.
2: Hello.
0: Good afternoon, caller. Waiting for your name and where you dey call us from.
2: My name is Ignosa from Upper Akewa.
0: Ignosa, talk to us.
2: Yes,
1: salam aleikum, Oga Ignosa.
2: This is where they talk. Now, true, they want talk for our leaders, they don't have value for their for themselves and their citizens, their fellow citizens. They don't love themselves, they don't love their fellow man. That is why they make our country very difficult for us to live in. That's the way it goes, is they come out for time of election, say go do this one, go do this one. It don't rule for 4 years. Is he saying no fit to perform? You not go resign, make it let another person try again. Now their pocket they fight for. Now their pocket. Now let me they talk. Make it correct our country Nigeria for us. These are our leaders. They the senators. They don't try at all. Because they be like say they follow. If somebody be say whether that president, he get majority for Senate. What is it wrong if they tell us, oh God, you know, if it carry the country along, I best step down, make another person come. Whether it goes to a...
0: Okay, thank you so much. You don't make your point. 09044362225. I will give you other paper with the...
1: Okay, for inside Daily Post.
0: Just wait. I just want to...
2: Drive o'clock.
0: Drive with care. Waiting for your name and where you they call us from.
2: Good afternoon, Maxwell from Cuckoo.
0: All right. Oh, waiting be that your name again.
2: Maxim.
0: Okay, Maxim from Cocoa. Talk to us, my brother. Cocoa, all the way from Delta State. Talk to us.
2: Well, we appreciate the judiciary for at least giving that former minister of power. But
0: yeah,
2: which of these courts, like, if this is the federal high court, there's also room for appeal. If we appeal, if we don't favor, I will still go to Supreme Court. So if it's not here to rule,
0: okay,
2: that minister is finally sentenced to jail.
0: Okay.
2: On the issue of our brother Jonathan, I think that legacy that you see holy, I believe we go to holy, Jonathan will not contest. He knows the political terror more than those who are pushing him to come and contest.
0: Yeah.
2: He knows what he needs to contest, okay, not to contest. And I know Jonathan will never throw his heart into the ring.
0: If you like me, try himself now. then they advise blind man make he run from fire. If you like me, try himself now. In legacy go rubbish. Hello, caller.
3: Good afternoon.
0: Waiting your name and where you they call us from.
3: AK, they talk from Bobahi.
0: AK from Ikubahi, talk to us, my brother.
3: I bet this is quite a road where they do. Whether not a road they do, I mean a patch that they pass. Person or no.
0: Which
3: road where they do, I don't know, scatter.
0: Okay, they don't finish the road.
3: The same road where they do, the same spot.
0: Mm.
3: They scatter, the same spot, they see the patch.
0: For
3: road be that one.
0: For which area be that?
3: For Equine side.
0: Okay. All right. Okay, we go answer your question. Abuki, no say that road. First, that road na federal road. And there is a minimum standard requirement for federal road.
1: Okay.
0: You do understand? Mm. And that road, we don't fair talk. Me and DPO, we drive.
1: Go that place. Go to investigation,
0: yes.
1: And go check
0: out. See, that road, we fair come at that time, come crisis. That road is below required standard, even though we no be engineer. You do understand? I gauge. We talk on that time, say, waiting, we see.
1: Using
0: no be road with those people.
1: And I know be engineers.
0: Yes. And a federal, and then they come and say that they partner with federal government, private individual partnership. They do waiting, no make sense. When we cry, come at that time, say, waiting, those people they do for that Agbo road, say, no be road that they do there. We no be engineer, but we know when good road, when person they do something way good. And we happy say people now, citizens now, don't they see. Say no be just cho we do. After this call, we'll take the next paper. Hello, caller.
2: Hello.
0: Good afternoon. Good evening. Waiting your name and where you they call us from. Talk to us sharply.
2: My name is Peter. I'm calling from Adowawa.
0: All right, Peter, talk to us.
2: I'm impressed with the way the Englishman analyzed what happened during Buhari and Jonathan time. I really appreciate you. If every Nigeria think this way, I think Nigeria will go forward. But it does that. We have some majority who don't want betterment of Nigeria. If not, nobody is supposed to really push Jonathan to come. Thank you very much for all the analysis you have made. You are very 100% correct. Thank you.
0: Thank you so much, my brother. Well, you know what? Tell us your name and where you for call us. Okay, it don't run. So now the thing be that we will stay with the issues. But people say you never ready.
1: I don't ready. This is on a
0: okay.
1: Daily Post.
3: Drive
0: with care. Waiting your name and where you they call us from.
3: Okay, my name is Ponsa Basui.
4: and they come from the Chinsan community for Sapley Road.
0: Okay, talk to us.
4: After bypass. Benedict Ochaku.
0: Agree to
4: I beg, this borrow, our president,
1: we,
4: the borrow.
1: We never talk anything about borrow.
4: I
1: we
4: know.
1: Stay with, stay,
4: yeah, because,
1: excuse
4: because
1: me. Hello, Mr.
4: They want to go. Yes.
1: Stay with us inside the newspaper review. We don't talk what it don't happen for inside newspaper review.
0: That matter where they talk, so we go talk about
1: we'll
0: them
1: talk
0: later.
1: About them, but follow us.
0: But again,
4: okay, this our Justice of Motor Show. Yes. I really greet him and salute him. May God bless him.
0: Okay.
4: For former Minister of Power, weighing J 75 years imprisonment.
0: Yes.
4: This one I left it to the rest when he did power. May they not forget Adela who away resigned that they say one will contest for governor. Because it's time, see, tomorrow we'll not see that for this mostly supplier remedy.
0: Yes. No
4: big deal. Okay, now, money where we did borrow ever since. I want to ask you, Benedict Ochiagu, if we put all those
0: that
4: money.
0: That borrow, talk to me.
4: If we put out for light, common light, if we put that money where we did borrow ever since, what we still use until do one thing? We no light. No road, naughty. If not like they still use that money for.
0: Okay.
4: At least Nigeria as we go there, happy, so therefore everybody go get work. People they sell cold water before for this country.
0: Okay.
4: Yeah? Whether people that generator they dear, whether not we buy generator. If you will get generator, you know if we buy fuel. I beg.
0: Okay.
4: You understand? We not say no country will not borrow. But may they still use that to do one thing. May they use
0: you. Abokimu will take the papers.
1: Okay, for inside Daily Post, so our president Tinubu don't arrive in Rwanda for Africa CEO Forum. They're inside this one. They still talk about the one we don't talk about, but they don't carry the mango 75 years for imprisonment. Then 2027, Fubara reaffirms loyalty to APC. Then this the last one where go carry come for inside Daily Post say army don't recover as police don't storm I need to see this one. My eye not too clear for that one. I need my eyeglass. But this one will stay inside here for inside here. So our president don't arrive Rwanda for CEO forum. Then for inside this same one, suspected Lukrawa terrorists don't kill two custom officer for inside KB State, now which I forget for inside here.
0: Okay, the good one say our president at least in the Kenya, I think 2 days ago, and now in don't go Rwanda. All of those things now for partnership, strategic partnership, and all of that. We just pray that all of those things go bring blessing
1: for the country
0: and economic growth to the country, even though I get my reservation. You don't understand. The person will be say they organize this thing, which is the French president, Emmanuel Macron. The French, when it comes to their relation to Africa, has been shredded in suppression, manipulation, and extortion. You don't understand. So the French now don't lose their grip for the Francophone countries. A lot of the Francophone countries like Burkina Faso, Niger, I just talk about the prominent ones, Burkina Faso, Niger, Mali, where we say the military don't take over. You understand? I think even Guinea-Conakry and all of those ones, the French now don't lose their grip over those nations. And a lot of the revelations where it come out when this military regimes take over, come begin to interrogate the trade partnership between France and those countries. Then I found out that it was all of those agreements and the trade agreement were all shredded in manipulation and extortion.
1: Wow.
0: It was a crime against nation. Within France, they do. To the point that some of the things where they do, the clause where they is that some of those countries, before they go even fee spend their money where they foreign reserve, now France go fair approval. If they want even transport their own goods, come out, now the one where French refuse to buy, now they will fee sell for other country. And you they say those countries are independent nation. Can you imagine?
1: They're still rolling them.
0: Which one be they overrule them. So now a lot of road now a lot of the Francophone countries don't they begin the check
1: what is
0: this our relationship with France, where even they benefit us, what do we even they gain? You don't understand. They don't lose their grip on the Francophone country. For the first time, France they make an alliance with Anglophone country, which is Kenya. Now also they try to they call all the Anglophone nations and their Francophone counterpart along. Now my question is, this is the same France, this is the same French ideology. Are you getting it now? Waiting be the profit, waiting be the benefit of Africa.
1: Inside the matter.
0: They only they use this conference where they do so, is more or less like they only they use Africa as a chess. Honestly speaking, I'm speaking from me myself as a journalist, as individual. Me, I don't really see waiting go come out of those charade where they go do for Kenya. The reason I know say nothing go come out from that thing is because it's been championed by France. Why France can't begin it? They don't discover now, say they don't they lose their grip on Africa because China and US don't they dominate. And France for no gay problem with say they don't they lose their grip. You get. But at the where they can't get problem is that then with US don't they get issues. Mm. There is this kind of alliance problem between them and US as a result of even this war we happen for Iran, the right. Latest. Right from even the war we happened for Ukraine and Russia, the U.S. expected France to do more in terms of supporting them to fight Russia through Ukraine. But France tried to maintain a kind of neutral position.
1: They don't put their hands.
0: Then they can't make it so obvious for this Iran war where we say they fight. So the relationship between France and U.S., don't really do one kind.
1: They crack.
0: You know they that much again. So France now is not looking for a chess. They are not looking for support. And the golden calf of this support in the world today is Africa. Everybody want to get a taste of Africa. Everybody in the world knows the importance of Africa. The only people who don't know the importance of Africa is African leaders. I'm telling you. The only people who don't know the importance of Africa in the strategic advancement of the geopolitics in African leaders.
1: Because our own natural carry.
0: That is why they still see that as if they still see Oyibo as their masters, as supreme. Oyibo see Africa as the next thing to happen. I'm telling you, Oyibo see Africa as the next thing to happen. They know, but African leaders never see waiting Oyibo they see in Africa, because if they see, they will come together. They no go need Emmanuel Macron to bring them together. Who is Emmanuel Macron, for example? If African leaders wake up, see waiting China they see, waiting US they see, and other Western nations they see, then go wake up and unite together to develop their continent. Because the pride of the world in the coming generations in Africa. But what the Oyibo want to do now to make sure say they dominate Africa in such that future pride will still benefit their own children more than our own children in Africa.
1: Wow.
0: That is it. It's the psychology of the white. See, not let anybody deceive you. That is what it is. Remember, even for Nigeria, before we get our independence, we didn't give, I think Richard Clifford, the Clifford Constitution, we didn't give rise to that constitution and the reign of Clifford. Yes, I think either Clifford or Macpherson, but I think it's Clifford, is that the first committee where they set, maybe say they set to take relate with the Queen for UK when the colonial masters
1: Queen
0: came.
1: Of England.
0: No Nigerian was among the highest rank of leadership. They don't appoint any Nigerian to take decision of leadership. Now Nigeria decision the one they take, but no Nigerian was appointed into
1: and
0: that
1: all
0: committee.
1: All of them are white.
0: Yeah, now then. So now from then, some people can begin, some Nigerians will be say the idol put that, can begin the grumble, say no. You don't understand. That time we had leaders in Nigeria that had integrity. We be say they really love the country. they come they grumble, say, how you go to take decision about us? And we no go there
1: inside the picture.
0: Inside the picture. It was then, I think now then now the Clifford Constitution can come out in 1922 or 25. Where we say they cause okay. They can set a fresh committee, they can expand the leadership such that they can begin to appoint Nigerians into the highest executive. This way we say they take this. So the natural instinct of the white man is to make sure that Africans remain their slave. So for Emmanuel Macron to go, they do this, do that, and African leader pack go food there without asking cogent questions on why you do this, what is your interest? You hear any question where they ask and they say, what is your interest? What do you make you the gather?
1: Why you gather all the whole leaders?
0: Yes. What do you make? What do you be your interest for inside? I be tell that you say Emmanuel Macron like Africa. I be move go on this break. We'll go come back and drive o'clock. We'll continue.
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3: 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And I welcome back. Now, see, Drive O'Clock on 95.7 FM, Edo Broadcasting Service here. And now, me, Englishman Benedict Ochiaga and Soji Aboki, also sit down here. All of us, the driver, they push and they go today.
4: Yes, so
3: we'll do a few calls and we'll see if there's any other thing we'll be saying. We'll talk about from the papers. Hello, caller. Okay, we don't lose that call. Hello, caller.
5: Hello, caller.
3: I beg off your radio. You don't offer.
5: What's he do?
3: All of us agree to waiting your name and where you they call us from.
5: Okay. My name now Sonny for Ekwenido community.
3: All right, Sonny, talk to us this afternoon.
5: Waiting me get to Puma for this issue when come up. You know, say when they talk of the traffic fee of Nigeria now. Only waiting me want to beg our people. Beg this stuff when we say we don't suffer for Nigeria now. I think this one is enough for our people to get sense. If our people don't consider get sense for now of what we they see now, then anything we will see for Nigeria will take on the way we see them. Because when they say when somebody don't suffer, he will get sense for himself. Because the way Nigeria be now, I know it's not just good for anybody at all. Before somebody will feel boast or what you will feel eat now. No light, no fuel, no diesel, nothing for Nigeria, for country when people say we get president, 3 years.
3: All right, you don't make your point. 090-443-6-2225. 090-443-6-2225. Hello, caller. Hello. Okay, Mudesi. Hello.
6: Hello.
3: Good evening, caller.
6: Yeah, drive.
3: Drive with care. I beg off your radio.
6: Okay, I'm Mr. Eze. I'm calling from Osakumba.
3: All right, Mr. Eze, talk to us, my brother.
6: Yeah, I thank you very much. You know, you see, waiting day for this Nigeria. Let me tell you, common man or citizens, they see far more than the leaders. Based on this France and Africa summit, you know, you see somebody say, people, they disconnect with them. Where they say, now your neighbor. They run from that particular person, say, I know what made this person near me.
3: Yes.
6: Then that person come, they call you, say, come.
3: Yeah.
6: They wait here, I want to meet you. Mm-hmm. Then before you go meet that person, you're supposed to go make inquiry, say, wait till make you now come off from this social person.
3: Husband,
6: they call me.
3: Husband, where your sister divorced, you say, now you want to go marry her?
6: Yes, exactly, my brother. You go marry for place, that's the same place. Madness, they there. The other people go. Madness, they there. You won't go put head. So that is why they know they. To show you, say, wait till they go there, no be for the benefit of citizens. If not, then you check all those countries that are disconnected from them. You go ask, what is their benefit since then when they disconnect with these people?
3: Yes.
6: If you see, say, the country is improving, if they call you, go say, no, I know, go. You will find another better place. Then, for good Lord, Jonathan, room, please. That thing. Now people send group to go so that come 2027, they go use them, share the food as normal.
3: No,
6: because since Nigeria, now I see, say, work for elections too. So for the country, almost 30 states now is dominated by the whole governors for one particular party.
3: Yeah.
6: So what I'm trying to say is that is this, sir, una they try, I'm appreciate.
3: Thank you.
6: Sometimes we are even the reason for this, you know, this, you know, BP where they go up, you always they come down for me because I they learn from. I'm telling you the fact.
3: Thank you.
6: I learn from una.
3: Thank you so much.
6: God bless all of you.
3: Amen. Amen.
6: Thank you, sir.
3: Thank you so much, Zerona. In fact, that one we talk say BP they drop.
0: Now I make this one for.
3: If I say drive a club, now healing virtue.
0: Healing center.
3: We really

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1: My people, I salute una. The ear when they take the listen to me, God no go let the ear get problem. Oh. The voice when they listen to na voice of Chief Iyabi Taishi. Waiting be that your problem. We be say you don't put hand for jaw. You don't travel because of this problem. And you don't waka waka because of this problem. But the problem, the sickness thing remain the same. Sickness name be say, may you hide me, now be sickness name. If you hide sickness, sickness is ready to expose you. May you not talk, say, ah, because say you don't visit all those 419. All those people will be say, they don't chop your money. We be say you can't tire. May you no tire, no relax. If person they fight battle, you must fight that battle finish. Battle to finish, na him go make you a man. So no relax. No talk say, ha, you don't take this one, you don't take that one, the thing no Greek work well. Na him make me they pray every morning. God do, any sickness will be say, go come here, be here, please. Will be say, no go get solution. May God no let that person know where I dey. But if you don't know where I dey, you don't know say, yes, God already assigned you to me to solve your problem. Because human being are God sent to human being. Human being, God no go come down, can't help you. Now human be na go send say make he can't take help you. So you when you dey get challenges, you dey get problem for inside your body, we be say you don't take so medicine, the sickness no Greek work well, may you come seek an expert advice. You be person we be say you don't get some kind of sickness before, whether na long time infection or new time infection, or the infection don't take for inside your body, we be say you no come understand how your body be. Now you know how your body be before when you dey healthy, but now you no come dey healthy again. You know as the thing come dey work up, the thing come dey work up for inside your body. All these things na problem we be say you don't supposed to dey inside our body naturally. There are problems where we say we human being we dey use our hand they cause by ourselves because of negligence, because of I don't care attitude, because of say we don't look and say this sickness no go fit do me anything. But sickness name, if you leave sickness inside your body, the more you leave them, the more you go to grow for inside your body, and the more you go to destroy many things for inside your body. Your immunity go come dey low. That is why I talk say immune booster it dey very very good, and they take medicine where you go detoxify your system. Detoxification it is very very necessary. We get medicine where we say we fit take detoxify your system. Where we say even though you are not sick or you dey sick, where you don't take those herbal medicine, you go come detoxify your system. We get different kind of herbal medicine. We get different kind of herbs where we say go. They're very useful for inside your body. Among them, we get Elferia occidentalis. We get Vaninum triangularia. We get Osimum grandissimum. We get Triculia africana. We get a lot of medicinal herbs where we say if it they help you, they solve many problem for inside your body. You will be saying so every month that you dey sick so malaria. You don't sick, you don't buy medicine, the thing no green work well. When you sick today, you take medicine, you well tomorrow. All these things, the sickness go come back. Waiting they make your sickness they come back. We be say when you don't use medicine, we be say the medicine don't work small. The thing can't relieve you, can't come back again. I go let you know by the time me and you see one to one. That is why you need to see Chief Iyabiye Tayeche. We don't dey gidigba, we learn gidigba, and we don't dey this Benin for long period of time, close to 30 years now where we don't dey. If we don't know what would they do, if we know they hear Iyabiye name, that is why we dey here. No, you no go fall for the hand of all those 419. No go fall for the hand of all those people where they will play you, they will collect your money, and you don't go see result. And no go fall for the hand of people where they say they will tell you say they be Iyabiye agent. Iyabiye no get agent too. If you won't see me, you come my office. We dey for Benin Asaba Expressway by Uromi Junction for those people where they dey Agbo, for Uromi Junction, for Agbo, for Delta State. And you when you dey Benin, our head office still remain the same. We dey Igbinoba Street. Igbinoba Street there when you dey go Oluku side, you draw for Mobile Filling Station for there. Once you reach that Mobile Filling Station, the next street where Mango Tree, the under that Mango Tree, take a care there. 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Now there our head office dey. 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We don't dey Area Street now. 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

My country people, I greet you now. My name na Baba Ilori, aka Mr. Fire Down. Na both man and woman problem, na ye I dey take care of. My office day, number 80, Medical Store Road, opposite Car Wash, before Ogagia Hotel for Medica, Benin City. My phone number na 090-3048-7423. 090-3048-7423. I don't come with different root and herb way I inherit from my forefathers to help a body day can be and stand gidigba. Today, we dey talk about long-time infection where they worry man and woman. Infection no dey make man perform well like a man. Wetin dey cause this problem for man? If sugar too much for body, e no go make man perform well. While some other people, na old age, dey cause their own problem. Because when man don't dey old, na so e vein go dey weak. As your vein dey weak, to dey active well like man, e go come be problem. So if you be say you get this problem of infection, you go come dey experience say something dey enter your body. As your vein dey weak, to dey active well like man, e go come become problem. So if you be say you get this problem of infection, you go come dey experience say something dey waka for your body. Na so something go dey waka for your body go dey vibrate, your belly go dey make noise. Na so urinate, you go dey urinate. Your urinate go dey yellow. If you dey urinate, na so you go dey feel pain. Your piece go dey divide. You feel dey urinate more than 5 to 10 times a day. You no go fit perform like a man. If you do one, you go tire. Abi you no fit do at all. If night wish for you to enjoy with your woman, your network go fail. When it come to action, be a man. Don't be a lazy man. My papa na 95 years. He still dey perform a duty as a man. Some no fit produce well as a man. A real man supposed to wake in the morning and a body go strong kakaraka. How old are you? You never reach 40 or 50. You dey complain say your body no dey answer you as it dey be before. You as a man, if you bend down, na pain. You stand up, na pain. From your waist down to your legs, na so you go dey feel pains. No let your woman carry your duty go outside though. Some men no fit give woman belle because then coconut, na so so water and you no dey fit fire down. I beg, come see Baba Ilori. I be your own na vein problem. Na so your leg go dey pain you, your back go dey pain you, and if you never use something, you know fit perform like a man. Your own na inia, na so your under go be as if say na bag of cement dey there. Abi your own na dysentery or pipe. You no fit dey go toilet. All this one no good though. Make you visit Baba Ilori, aka Mr. Fire Down. Na sharp sharp e dey work. If infection don't dey man body, e go make man lean. Na so your body go dey hit you, your body go dey scratch you. Inside your body go dey hot, while outside your body go dey cold. Na so something go dey waka for your body. If you climb woman now, you don't come down. If you try to do another one, no way. Na so body go dey bite you like say na mosquito. You go dey treat malaria today, typhoid tomorrow, and na so your mouth go dey bitter. As this infection dey worry man, na so the thing dey worry woman too. You be woman, when don't marry for long and no get joy for your marriage. If you get belle, it go drop through way. When you and your husband dey enjoy together, whatever is supposed to enter your body, once you get up, na so everything go throw away. All this one no fit make woman get belle. Abi na your private area dey scratch you. If you dey urinate, na so e go dey pepper you. Na so some things go dey move inside your belle as if say na pikin. No be pikin oh. Once you dey see your ovulation, all the area people go know say you dey see your thing again. Na so belle pain you go dey complain. Abi you be woman where infection don't take for your body. You don't visit Mr. A, you don't visit Mr. B, you don't use different medicine in no gree work. All this na problem. E no good for woman body oh. If infection don't too take for woman body, na so e go dey come affect your vein. All your body go come dey pain you. You go come dey get weakness of the body. To waka go be problem. Na so so pain you go dey complain. You be person when get asthma, cough, abi na ulcer dey disturb you. Na so you go dey burn your chest. Your chest go dey hurt you, go dey pepper you. E no go make you breathe reach ground. 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Infection ready to destroy your body. Na you no go grieve for am. Visit Baba Ilori, aka Mr. Fire Down. 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My people, Unado.

0: Of course, we are back here again. Did you? It's a beautiful, beautiful Wednesday, and we are here again tonight. Of course, I got Sly with me, and we're going to be saying welcome to the program Men's Cave tonight. Sly, how you doing?
1: I'm fine. Good evening. Yeah. Good evening, Nigeria. Good evening, Edo State, and good evening, Ojewere of the Universe.
0: Yeah, greetings to you. Thank you so much. It's a beautiful Wednesday. Today's another beautiful day, the 13th day of May 2026. And of course, time is ticking. Sincere apologies to our dear fans out there for the lots of commercials right there. But then we'll try as much as possible to do justice to our show today. Now, it's Men's Cave, and of course, we'll be talking seriously to our men out there. Of course, on Sunday, actually, I went somewhere, and I saw a man. The man is about, let's say, 70 years old, a retired police officer. And of course, he was alone at home, and I met him, and I said, good morning, sir, how you doing? Of course, we exchanged pleasantries. And he told me that he is home alone. And I said, why? He told me that the wife has divorced him, 46 years of marriage. The woman went ahead to file a divorce against the husband. And of course, that marriage produced about six children. And all these six children are doing well. Some are doctors, some are lecturers, some are big guys in society. Now, what they do, they take their mom off the country, like monthly or quarterly, just for her to enjoy, and leaving the father all alone. A retired police officer who has been paid his pension for like 3 years now. Okay. Now, he said he told her to take care of these children, cater for the family, make sure they went to school, and of course, being who they are in society. But now, it's like they are forgetting him. So I was taken aback, and I said, why is it this way? Why are men suffering like this? Is it because the man did not prepare well at the end? But if he said he did not prepare well, he shouldn't have trained the children. And of course, why would the wife divorce him after 46 years of marriage? Now, these are questions.
1: It's not after 2 years.
0: It's not after 2 years.
1: It's not after 6 months.
0: No.
1: 46 years.
0: Yeah, sure.
1: These 46 years have produced
0: six good children. Yeah.
1: And
0: they're all doing well. Yeah. So the children are with their mother now, taking care of their mother.
1: Some months have led to it.
0: Some months have led to it. Okay. What do you think might have led to it that
1: you know,
0: they will not leave the,
1: in
0: their
1: marriage,
0: father?
1: Yeah, you learn every day.
0: Yeah.
1: Even marriage of 50 years, they are still learning themselves.
0: Yeah, sure.
1: But I believe something went wrong.
0: Okay, whatever went wrong, does it mean that the children will just forget?
1: It's not theistic. It's not theistic for the children to abandon their parents.
0: Yeah.
1: Now,
0: the
1: maybe
0: father, not the mother.
1: Their father. Now,
0: the mother is enjoying now.
1: The thing that might have happened that went sour between both the wife and the husband, then now the wife will now use it as a yardstick to paint the man black.
0: To the children.
1: Your father is not trying.
0: But the children are adults now. They should know.
1: No matter what.
0: I'm talking about doctors, lecturers.
1: Women, when they want to convince you, they can convince you their children to be against their father.
0: Like, seriously.
1: They can do that. They are very emotional. You see a woman that is, she knows she's wicked, she'll be crying. When I've had a defeat like this, with tears, crocodile tears, so, that look so convincing and emotional.
0: This is not a topic for next week. Yeah, it's a true life story. When I visited the man, I was like, how do you now cope? He said, well, I'm just there alone. I'm just here alone.
1: And she's traveling everywhere.
0: Yeah, she's traveling to UK quarterly.
1: And this is what led to depression.
0: Now, how would the man survive? The fact that catered for them from the beginning. See, sometimes, you see some men, they want to take off their family. They just want to just be on their own, just enjoy themselves and just get it over with. Now, this is a man that have toiled hard. Now, worked for the nation, as it were. Worked for the family seriously. And at the end, at the end of this journey, okay, it's time for me now to start reaping the fruit of my labor. And now, the whole children. And he said one thing. He said, I got married to my, that is, my first son. I made sure I married for him.
1: Wow.
0: You understand? He did the marriage for the first son.
1: As a father.
0: Yeah, as a father. You understand? Making sure that, just to know that everything, just, I want everything to be fine. Now, at the end, this man has been neglected.
1: It's touching, sure.
0: Now, as a father, as a man, yeah, let's put it as a man, what will you do when you see such things like this? Won't this break your morale? Won't this make you think otherwise? Won't this make you feel... I don't know how to put it.
1: I just,
0: and I said I will bring it to our public. That's why I'm particularly I'm here. Otherwise,
1: I wish the children,
0: yeah,
1: will hear from the other side.
0: Okay, to hear what happened.
1: What happened? Despite what has happened, maybe the mother has painted the father black. Yes, we are no more. We are no more together. This. Since they are adults, they are not adolescents. These are adults.
0: That's my question. That's my fear.
1: They are adults.
0: Because they are adults. Their mother cannot be able to convince them. Yeah. To say, okay, even if your father is a monster, this is the end. Okay, even if you can't even come see your dad, you can employ the services of the house help to be with him at home or something.
1: At that, they need to sit down and ask the father, okay, we've heard from my mother's side.
0: Mm.
1: What happened? What led to the separation?
0: To the divorce.
1: Then the father gave his own side. Then they are adults. They will reason, they will wait. Okay. It's best for them to separate. But that will not give you a yardstick to leave your father.
0: It's educational.
1: It's painful. It's confusing. It's painful.
0: I don't know.
1: And it's a dicey subject.
0: Yeah, very dicey. All right, so that's our talk today, Men's Cave. You know, sometimes, not sometimes, most times men go through a lot of challenges, and that, of course, is part of it. When I saw this man, actually, he told me, I've not slept with anybody since my wife left. And of course, I'm of age, you know, some of my cells in the body are not working, as it were. I felt for the man. But like you said, we don't know what happened, what transpired.
1: Don't let it.
0: But the thing is, when... God forbid if the man dies now. You see the truck canopy is up.
1: That's when the children will now come and breathe big poster.
0: Yeah, you understand?
1: 10 by 10.
0: All right, so let's go for these commercials and we're back to open the phone lines for you. That's our story tonight. What will you do or what's your take on this matter? Let's discuss as men on the show. Thank you for stopping.

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1: I greet all our people for Benin City, Edo State. 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Once again, 081-35-57-9700. If man too they chop sweet things, if it make the man know they active well as a man, while some people not through transmitted diseases where them catch from their partner and long-term infection, fit still make some man act like a man, but no go let them produce as a man. So if you be man and you can't get one or two things for body, when make you no fit answer your name as a man, my brother, don't be a storyteller. If you want make your body strong, kampe, now to give your body waiting in needle, because man duty, now man duty. You as a man, you wake up in the morning and your body no answer you as it be before. I get one correct herbal medicine in name na Koboko mixture, where I bring come to make man body tanda as a real man. 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And you feel follow me talk with this number 081-35-57-9700. 081-35-57-9700. My papa don't reach 97 years and still they perform in duties. Even self, he still marry young lady. My brother, if infection carry head enter man body, if he result to waist pain, general weakness of the body, if he make something they work out for body, back pain, and some people self go find them difficult to work out from one pole to another. In those days, our forefathers them, they work out from village to village, farm to farm, and their body they kakaraka. Now these roots and herbs, now in them they use, oh, now in they make them strong, where. 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Go for permanent solution. E no good make you run for smoke without say you quench the fire. 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We know they do blind treatment too. If you take my medicine within 2 to 3 days, you go congratulate me for a job well done. My office day for number 17, Orobo Street, back of Ego Local Government, by Miller Junction, Uselu Market, Benin City. And my number na 081-35-57-9700. 081-35-57-9700. My wife, that day here with me. What do you get for your fellow women?
2: If you be woman, what infection don't let you get joy of marriage? And Bible talks say, go into the world and multiply. And now the same Bible talks say, there won't be a barren woman in my home. Before infection fits happen for woman body, you must get reason, you. Because you no fit see smoke without fire. Some people, they very careless with their health. Now when infection don't nearly damage some organ for their body, before they go come, they look for solution. How you go take no if infection dey your body? You fit they feel heaviness. You fit they feel very tired if you do small thing. 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And they know they tell blind man say rain they follow. Once he touch him, he go run.
1: A word is enough for the wise. 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We get different machines where we will take run tests for your body before we will give you any treatment at all. 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

0: My people, I salute you now. The voice when are they listening to what now voice of Chief Iyabi Taishi. Waiting be that your problem. We be say you don't carry go Mr. A, Mr. B, Mr. C, but the sickness no get solution. Then tell you say the sickness no get solution. Who sickness go there alive? We be say no get solution. Before sickness go come, God already plant herbs. We be say we go take the battle with that particular problem. Challenges what we feel they confront us. You see, God so merciful for us because now only one life now we get. You have to take care of that life. No go sit down for us, yeah, because of say you don't go Mr. A, Mr. B, so they don't play you for one night. Where people, where bad people they now, dear good people they. There are people where we say God sent down to come and help the masses. So now inside there now we are problem solver. The every day now we discover new type of helps. What would they take the battle sickness? What would they take the battle challenges? Where we say if they face our people, what will be that your problem? When you can't sit down for inside house, you can't put hand for jaw. No let sickness may no let time overpower you. No let sickness conquer you. No let sickness destroy your future, because sickness they destroy person future. If you can't sit down for inside house, you can't say maybe solution will come meet you for inside house. Solution will not come and meet you for inside house. You have to get up and come and see Chief Iyabi Taishi. We don't land gidigba. We don't dey gidigba. We don't dey been here for a long period of time, for more than 30 years now. Now I don't dey been here. If our work no dey work, if we no dey hear us, if we no dey hear Iyabi, Iyabi is not a god. No be every problem now we go fit handle, but we go tell you, once you call us, we will tell you the problem. We'll be say we will fit handle, and God go they follow us, they handle that your case, because now the new mind now will take the inside this field. Now the new intention now bring us come inside this field. So that is why God bring us come. God no go come down, come help you, or you no go sit down for inside house, come they get solution. You have to get up now, come meet Chief Iyabi Taishi. No will be the person will be say you they get severe stomach noisy, you they get waist pain. If sometimes I say if something even draw for you for ground like this, for you to even pick an approach problem for you. Sometimes myself, you come they drink water, now so you go they piss all the time. You go see say when you they even they piss, myself, your piss go feel they divide into two. You go they feel pain when you want to urinate. All these things na problem. We be say you not supposed to dey inside our body, or you go they experience movement all over your body, or something they pepper you, body go they pepper you. Or sometimes myself, when you put leg for ground, you go bless in a potopoto, now you they mad. You go bless a blood, no they flow in, enter inside that your leg, or you go they feel headache, or you know they sleep well in the night. All these things na bad thing. All these things na problem. We be say you not supposed to dey inside our body system. God no create us with sickness. So now this world now we meet problem, and now this world now we will leave the problem. So the one way we feel solve, we go solve them. We go make sure say the yama yama thing we be say they don't put for inside your body, we remove and come off for inside your body. So if you get any challenges where they disturb you, or you be the person we be say you they get peprish inside your chest, or peprish inside your stomach, or your stomach they make noise buru buru like say then they play football inside. All these things na challenge. This way be say it they face our heads, and all those things they reduce the immune system of our body. So because if your immune system don't they reduce, you go see say even malaria, small sickness, now you can't come inside your body, now you can't fight you. You can't see say some people they will say their mouth they bitter, they know if they get test of anything for mouth, if they put something for inside mouth, all these things na problem inside your body go come they hot like saying na fire nine and they burn inside that your body. Once you get these challenges, you have to get up now, come see Chief Iyabi Taishi. No go for the hand of all those 419 people, plenty for help, but no go for the hand of all those 419. We always tell you now, make you get up now. Consi Chief Iyabi Taishi, Ade Bini Asaba Expressway by Uromi Junction, inside that new Lagos Motor Park for Agbo. You where you they hear me for Agbo, and you where you they Bini here. Our head office there, Idowina, by Mobi Filling Station. If you they go look, you drop for Mobi Filling Station for Idowina, you go see one mango tree. Under that mango tree, you take a care there and say you they go Iyabi Street, or you where you they Sakpamba Road, you dey Saplay Road, you dey Aduawa side, you dey Enya side, all the places where you dey, or you dey Siloko Road, or you dey Ekenwa Road, you fit come Area Street where then they change dollar for Sakpamba Road. 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So.
1: All right, we're back. Thank you so much for stopping at this frequency. This is the Star Station at 5.74 FM. Of course, it's Wednesday night. It's a men's cave. We got a serious issue on our banner tonight. Of course, we've been talking behind the mic. So, Sly, any update?
2: Yes, message from here. The person says, good evening to you guys. Men's cave. When a man marry a bad woman, that is what he gets. As for the children, they are wicked. Even though they are divorced, does not mean that they should care for the. That doesn't mean that they will take care of their father. This is
1: they shouldn't take care of the father.
2: They shouldn't take care of their father. Okay. King Zone. The number to call us on 09044-362-225 to join the conversation.
1: Yeah, to join the conversation. Got the number right there. Now, sometimes I was thinking deeply, that's a second thought. But eventually, the man has like 2-3 wives. I don't think this will happen, if you ask me.
2: It won't happen.
1: If the first wife actually have convinced her children and taken the children.
2: As a military man.
1: As a force man.
2: He has every right, every barracks. Do what as a man we do.
1: They have families everywhere.
2: Our families elsewhere. But he chose to be faithful.
1: Yeah.
2: After 46 years of marriage,
1: man, sure.
2: Separate, and the next thing, you corner the children's head. I said both spiritual and physical. And women are very emotional. And they are explaining their. Have you not seen when a woman is crying? Eh?
1: Yeah, they are playing the victims.
2: They are playing the victim.
1: Yeah,
2: you ask her what happened. What happened? How many? You've not explained what happened, but tears is rolling down your eyes.
1: Yeah, sure. Now, this leaves the man to a very hard condition, a very worse condition, because I was looking at that man that day. I was just trying to see, okay, let me put myself in this man's shoes. How would it look like? You understand? The man's compound was you know that somebody's not staying there. And this is a man with beautiful 6 children, all grown up, doing very well. You understand? They should have been able to help the man, because if the man's going to live longer, the children actually will be there to assist, but he's going to die on time. This is what's going to pass through. You understand? So, to the men out there, I think there's a lot of things we need to.
2: It's high time, man.
1: Put on our heads. I'm not saying polygamy is the way, but I'm just trying to say that most times life has different turns and twists. Sometimes what you plan is not what you get. You understand? And as a man, we always have this whole challenge in our head. And most times, women or spouses don't really understand what we go through or what pains we pass through. They just want to say, hey, this, hey, that. But never knowing the stress, emotional stress you go through, financially, physically, spiritually, and otherwise, to take care of that family.
2: The stress.
1: Yeah, that's what I'm saying.
2: You
1: the
2: know
1: stress.
2: What to take when you
1: Most
2: go
1: times
2: to...
1: when you just look at your account, you don't have any money. And of course, I got to provide food for my family. I got to pay school fees. I got to pay rent. And the woman doesn't even actually understand.
2: You.
1: Yeah. Okay. It's like, we had a caller here. Hello.
3: Hello. Good evening.
1: Yeah, good evening. How you doing?
3: Mr. Greg.
1: You said?
3: Mr. Greg.
1: Mr. Greg. Okay.
3: What I saw is that woman have planned it for a long time ago.
1: Okay, the man have planned it long time ago.
2: A long script.
3: Yeah, I can't realize. That woman is a bad woman.
1: A bad woman.
3: I already prepared it down.
1: Okay.
3: So we are come to pass now.
1: Okay.
3: Thank you so much.
2: Mr. Greg.
1: He said the woman has planned it long time ago.
2: I believe she has played the script very well. Waiting
1: okay,
2: for
1: if you have planned it long time ago, that means there have been problems in the house or something.
2: There's an adage that says, when someone wants to thief you, he will plan you well. Now, who wants if you know how to get you? Now, she might have looked, okay, if I should leave this man
1: at
2: where the children
1: are young.
2: They will blame me. I'll be the victim. Okay, let me plan it well for these children. Finish their secondary, finish primary, secondary, university, graduate, NYSC. Now, there are people in life. Timbers are caliber. They're the next thing. play the game well. He play and well.
1: That kind of woman, how will you describe such a woman? Hello.
4: Hello.
3: Hello.
1: Yeah, good evening.
3: Good evening.
1: Yeah.
3: I want to talk contribute to that program.
1: Okay, what's your name, sir?
3: From Uzeba.
1: From Uzeba. Okay, so let's get to hear you. Let's hear you, sir.
3: For me, I don't blame the woman. The children are not reasonable. The children are not reasonable. That's just all.
1: Okay, children are not reasonable, right?
3: What method did the man, the woman use to so convince the children that they could not?
2: Ask me.
3: No one of them.
2: Ask me.
3: Could remember their father. Whatever offense he must have committed. Mm. The children are not reasonable. That's just all.
1: All right, thank you so much. I call her from Uzeba. I said the children are not reasonable.
2: They are not.
1: But sometimes the children, I don't know how to put it, a man that has...
2: Something went wrong and the mother played the game very well.
1: But I think the first caller said something, that the woman has planned it long ago.
2: That's the playing. Planned it very well. Just like somebody that wants to
1: win. Was the man too harsh at home?
2: I don't know. I can't tell.
1: That's another one. Was man not nice to this family? But if a man is not nice to the family, he won't be able to change the children. You understand?
2: I see.
1: Okay.
2: He's getting
1: Hello.
3: Hello, good evening.
1: Yeah, good evening.
3: My name is William from Benin.
1: William from Benin, how you doing?
3: I'm doing fine, sir.
1: Yeah, so let's hear
3: it. So the truth of the matter is that if man does not use charm on your children, the children are to blame. That's just the truth.
1: The children have to be blamed.
3: Yeah, you can't expect your mother to just convince you and turn your head against your own father and all flesh and blood, and you just believe you, for you just neglecting just like that without

0: 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You are welcome to this Earth Enlightenment program. Now, maybe Baba Oyo, aka Stand and Waka, I did ongoing trace fair when it happened for Ring Road, inside Ring Road roundabout. I occupy stand number two. 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Make you carry baru, make you write and down now. 081-66-22-4748. I call them again. It's 081-66-22-4748. I don't carry different. We're going to get medicine. Come for my people in Edo State. Medicine for man and medicine for hook, rheumatism and arthritis. Medicine for man. Name be a man. Where we say he cannot answer a name as a man. Instead of make you come back for work like this, then you and your wife, when I do as man and woman, they do like this. You go to give your wife story. Don't be a newspaper reader. Don't be a storyteller. Don't allow your wife to carry your duty to go outside. Then make me come with Muse Muse for a man. Where we say he cannot handle you. A madam, where? Once you satisfy your madam, you make her happy. Now your wife then go be the person to congratulate you for job well done. Medicine for hook, rheumatism and arthritis. Medicine for a man or a woman where we say you cannot work at all at all. If you work small like this, you go look for somewhere to sit down before you continue the journey. All your vein from your waist down to the leg, nobody you get them. You go just be like say they use bag of cement put for your waist. Under your leg, you go they shock you, you go they pepper you. You know go if you know the time where sleep out, you go just remove for your leg. If you sit down small like this, your leg don't swell up. Instead of you to bend down like this, may you pay back, not let you pray. You woman like this, instead of you to enter inside your room, make you carry broom, make you sweep well, your waist not they let you sweep at all at all. You will be say you cannot walk without holding walking stick. The walking stick when you take waka come my place, you go to William. I be your own elebu to. Elebu to mean if you the waka like this, you go just be like say na foam, then day your leg. Now so you go they make quick. Slipper, you go the waka like this, no go know the time where slipper go remove for your leg. Inside that vein, I go give you Ologbojo baby gugu. Ologbojo mean some people will be say they don't use medicine several times. Different medicine, they don't pack for their belly, you know, they work. If I give you this Ologbojo baby gugu, you use and take gari, or you take and take pandedi yam. Anywhere where the fame for block, the Ologbojo can't do the thing. By the power of Almighty God, all those things, when they do you, the pain where you they experience, the stroke where don't visit you before, where you know if you talk where, or if you want to talk like this, now so your mouth bend for one side, you know, go if you talk where. Once I give you this root and herbs, all those things will be a thing of past. I may come by myself. I not send any of my pikin come, I may come barakete. Now me sit down. Carry different Ogbonge medicine come on the way from Yoruba land.
1: I occupy stand number two. Stand number two, now there you go visit Baba Oyo, aka Stand and Waka.
0: Our GSM number should be in case you want to call me. Make you carry baru, make you write and down now. 081-66-22-4748. I call them again. It's 081-66-22-4748.
2: Country people, where they hear my voice, I salute you now well.
3: My name na Baba Yoruba. I occupy stand number one for the ongoing Aba Trade Fair where they happen for Inside National Museum, roundabout Ring Road, Benin City, Edo State.
2: Today, I don't carry good news. Come, waiting be that good news. I want to focus on prostate. Prostate na gland where they inside male reproductive system where they produce fluid. Now that fluid, they join hands with sperm cells to form testicles and fluids from other glands to make up semen. This gland will start to the experience enlargement or other issues for inside man body. Nobody sabi the exact thing where they cause prostate enlargement. But the truth we say, aging or some kind of hormonal change fit cause a bacterial infection or other orishirishi factors fit cause prostatitis or inflammation of the prostate. But prostate gets some risk factors will be age, race, family history or lifestyle. It gets some signs where we say if you notice them, now we say your prostate don't dey bad. You go dey feel frequent urge to urinate. For night, you go wake up many times to go pee. As with the pee, you go dey see blood for your urine or for your semen. The pee go dey pain you. You go dey feel some kind burning sensation. If your urine is pink or red, you suppose waka fast. Go see an expert because why? Delay fit spoil something for you. You go also dey experience pain for your bone or pelvic, or you go dey find them difficult to urinate. As with the push, it dey drop small. When you don't piss finish, it still dey drop. Sometimes, when you want piss, to start the piss self, go dey hard you. As with the piss, it go dey difficult to empty your bladder. For data, you go dey feel tired. You not feel get normal erection or even stand gidigbam. No urge at all and quick ejaculation. Now, this science will tell you, say, your prostate gland not dey okay. But I get good news for you. All these things could be things of the past.
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0: 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I occupy stand number one for Inside National Museum, roundabout Ring Road, Benin City, Edo State. 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
2: My good people of Edo State, I greet you now. Now me be the Gala Man, aka the King of High. I dey participate for ABA Trade Fair, where they shell for Inside the National Museum Grand for Ring Road Roundabout, here for Benin City. I dey for stand number four for Inside the National Museum Grand for here for Ring Road Roundabout for Benin City with my telephone number 070-6268-7665. My people, waiting they cause high problem. If you got too much for body, if it affect your eye and it no go let you they see well, why some people, na yamayama infection, na he affect their eyes because it go affect their vein. And na one vein, na he connect the two eyes together. Once this one don't get problem, which will be the sign for body, Mr. My brother, Mrs. My sister, need to see far or short distance go be problem. How you go to scratch you? How you go to throw away water? Something go to walk inside your eye. How you go to red? Even pack up, some go wake up in the morning, their eye go come together. Now, so Apollo, they arrest you. And you, when you be young guy, alias small boy, and you know they see well again, sometimes go be like, say, spider wave cover your eye. If person near you, where, you no go see her clearly. And if the person far from you, you go to see double without eyeglass. You know fit read. Right, I know the difference between 1,000 naira and 500 naira. Sometimes, you go be like, say, smoke, they cover your eye. If you dare Edo State and you dare hear my voice, now, I congratulate you because your eye problem don't handy. Make you come visit me, the Gala Man, aka the King of Eye. I don't land the gidigba for the ongoing ABA Trade Fair with the shell for Inside National Museum for Inside Ring Road Roundabout for Benin City. Now, because of you, where they hear me so, make I Chief Dr. Abudu Ugbesia Godwin, JP, Board Chairman of Edo State Traditional Medicine Board, join hands together, organize this ABA Trade Fair. 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And once you enter stand number four, I say stand number four, you see me, a Gala Man, aka the King of Fire, you go begin the praise God. I shout, Obaga Tope, hey! 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Because the wipe all herbal cleanser, not many again. As people, they rush up. And many, they buy up, say, go give their people for abroad. 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And for night, you be like Babiala. I say, no waste time. 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With our weapon, herbal cleanser, you go shout, now I can see. The place again, now Inside National Museum Grand for Ring Road Roundabout for Benin City. Not forget though, I did for stand number four, the Igala Man, aka the King of Eye. My telephone number now, 070-6268-7665. And if you come to the Gala Man, aka the King of High, your language must change from I know they see where we are low to now I can see with wipe on herbal cleanser. Come receive your light, come power your sight. Oba talk me, he said.
3: 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My papa follow me there here. We go gather, use root and herbs, find solution to that your health problem. I be your own romanticism. I be arthritis. I be waist pain. Where they make waist, they pay. you like person where carry gedu to bend down pick something a problem from waist down to leg. You go the feel pain. My leg go my waist so to walk out from one polo to another it go be problem. Even if you the match grand, it go be like say you the match potok potok. Now so your leg go the envy you to carry. Your leg go the swell up. You no go feel to the waka well. You will be woman if you the go market inside your bone go the pay you. Now so the vein go the draw your leg. You no go feel the waka well to wake up sharply in the morning. It go be problem. Now so body pain you go the complain. If you match grand, it go be like say grand they shock you as if blood you know the flow for your body. I be your own. You use leg match something. Now so you go come see something. Come the waka waka for your leg. You go waka waka all your waist. You go waka waka come your back. I be you get accident before. It come make you get dislocation for the leg. Or dislocation for hand. Your hand no go function wellu wellu. Your leg no the function like the way they function before. I be you fall from tree. You can't break hand or break your leg. Your hand no come straight the way it's supposed to be. You go to get weakness for body. If you drive distance motor, now so your waist go to pay you. Forward march. Come meet Baba Ibadan, a.k.a. Baba Bone. 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My papa follow me there here. Oh. If you come meet me, you go throw away that your walking stick. You go feed the waka welu welu. If the vein don't weak for man body, it no go allow the man to perform welu. Oh. 1 minute you don't come, you know they even they do well at all at all. Don't allow your woman carry your food go outside. Oh. Man duty na man duty. I don't land the giddy bar for stand 7. I repeat, stand 7. For inside National Museum Ring Road roundabout Benin City. Edo State 080-36-80-40-71. Make a repeat them. 080-36-80-40-71. Sickness we no get cure. No go be our portion. Oh. Amen. Amen.
4: Yes, so Edo State Traditional Medicine Board, Georgia Health with Herbal Practitioner. They don't run for Edo State. Yes, this one I be 2026 Edo State Herbal Trade Fair. Yes, so make una de happy, make una de jubilate because say all the herbal practitioner don't go assemble for inside ring road for Museum Grandi. Yes, so this one don't start on the 10th of April. It will go end on the 10th of August 2026. The theme for this herbal trade fair now herbs for health, nature, care for every. Day life, yes, oh, make una come because say different things go to happen there. The one where they call mobile anything, all of them they inside there. This one means say you will be herbal practitioner, make you come now because all your mates don't assemble for Museum Grand. Then you wait, don't they talk say you don't know how your body they do you sickness, don't wait, don't they carry they go from place to place. Make you come now because say, all the qualified herbal practitioner they don't do for inside museum for center of ring road. You now there the day now make you come, what did they do you for body where you know understand where you come now because say this one I be the first so where the herbal traditional medicine board they pull hand together with the herbal practitioner can do my people anything where you know say the water you way they carry what can the one padan may you carry a come now because say solution don't come now solution don't land for inside museum grandi my people herbal practitioner will not do well.
5: 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I occupy stand 10. I repeat, stand 10. 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When time reach, na go hear her voice. My number na 081-35-57-97-00. You man, when you maintain correct strong balance and lasting stamina to satisfy your partner, make you enjoy yourself as a real man, na problem. If you wake up in the morning for your bodies to stand up kakaraka as your fellow men, na wahala. 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I mean, you know even they get the feelings at all as a man. Or you be man, we carry big body with small engine. 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
7: 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Or one part of your body no they function well. If they heavy you, you no go feel a car from one pole to another before you go tire. Slippers go they remove for your leg. You no go know. Your leg go they vibrate quick like electricity. It go be like say you they match potopoto. Or like say you match needle or stone for ground. Muscle pull go hook you. To sit down or bend down go be problem. Something go they waka kulukulu for your leg. Can't hook you for waist. Your leg go they hot. 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
9: 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We dey welcome now to this health enlightenment program where we say na Baba Fear God, aka Baba to where you walking stick, na him dey sponsor am. I dey for the ongoing trade fair where we say the shelle inside the museum, inside the Ring Road roundabout, Benin City. I dey occupy stand number 8. Stand number 8. You feel reach me on top 08060292990. Make I take am again. 08060292990. Today I go yarn and talk about vein problem. I, Baba Fear God, aka Baba to where you walking stick, don't do many research, and I don't come up with many medicine for the tradomedical field, and I don't waka travel, go many places, take this medicine, tackle different type of vein, bone, and muscle wahala. Whether na accident, you fall from tree, get dislocation, or fracture, or whether na waist, leg, hand, ankle, wrist, neck, spinal cord injury, now we be the baba. Anything we be say go make it difficult for you to waka, bend down to pick up an object from the ground. If your hand they shake uncontrollably, you know if you hold something steady for hand, like a pencil or barrel to take a right weller, no wahala, run kia kia, go visit an expert, Baba Fear God, aka Baba to where you walking stick. I dey occupy stand number 8. Stand number 8. You feel reach me on top 08060292990. I go take them again. 08060292990. No talk say I don't waka, don't visit many places and yet no solution. So I go sit down. Sometimes this thing no be ordinary. Maybe you never go past where specialize for vein, bone, and muscle problem. This one an opportunity for you. What do you they find inside Sokoto is sitting inside your Sokoto. Whether na rheumatism or arthritis, Parkinson, partial stroke, swollen leg, if your vein don't block for that part of your leg, it not go work properly again. No, you go begin to observe stiffness and numbness. And if you know properly or urgently treat them, if it leads to paralysis, why you go allow sickness turn you to old papa or old mama at your very young age? When your mate they out there, they enjoy the hustle, delay the dangerous, make you visit proper health caregiver for your health solution. I inherit this matter from my grandpapa. He still there alive now, 160 years, now he be. If you get old papa or mama for house where they experience all these things where I don't mention, or whether they use walking stick, whether we're in wheelchair, or if they lie down, he no fit stand up, or even sit down, he no fit match ground, where? When he match him, it will be like, say, he match needle or stone. Potopoto. Now the reason where I did here for you, whether you fall down from tree, get dislocation or fracture, since he no grid join, or he no grid heal on time, no matter how critical, you go talk to us and make you watch how root and herbs for action to take work. Every medicine get his own secret. Vein problem, na serious matter. Oh, if they affect man performance, any man will get such problem, the man no go fit to perform normally for the other room. Oh, now him they make man network they go off and on. Baba Fear God, aka Baba to wear your walking stick. I there for inside museum, inside Ring Road, roundabout, Benin City. I occupy stand number 8. Stand number 8. You feel reach me on top
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9: 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Thank you for listening.
11: 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I'm the chief consultant of Libidon Naturalist Care, where everybody sabi as Baba standby generator. 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I don't come as my first time to Benin City, Edo State, with the only one thing where I sabi, where be the treatment of male related problem. That is to say, inability of a man to achieve last and strong balance erection for normal satisfaction with their partner. Right now, I am participating at the ongoing ABBA exhibition taking place inside National Museum, opposite First Bank, Ring Road, Benin City, where I occupy stand 33. I say stand number 33. Some of the things where they cause this power failure for a man. Number one, now the sum of food and drink where we they eat. Excessive use alcohol, old age, chronic pie, jedi, where be too much sugar for body, where they make anus they come out with serious pain or with blood. Number two, prostate enlargement, where they cause frequent or delay urination. 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Any small thing you don't piss for body or you they piss with a pipe. All these things fit cause power failure for a man. Number three, long time infection where they cause body weakness, quick ejaculation, loss of urge and feeling for a woman, inching of the body, movement like a worm, rashes all over the body. Abi you be man where your production water don't turn to water. Abi it they low in quantity or it they come small or you know they come at all. My brother, that may be the reason why your madam never become mama bomboy. Make una come out for proper checkup and solution. I occupy stand number 33 or call 08036522489. Abi you think say na old age be your own wahala. I congratulate all my fellow men as I come Benin City with the secret of my standby generator herbal remedy where I dey give to my fellow men to use with bitter cola. You go day on 24/7 standby, no power failure again. 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
1: Right, I don't want to be a substitute to anybody. That's from Michael Arasoma. You're still on to 95.7 FM, the Star Station. I welcome you to Love Zone, where we'll talk about issues that affect us. I know it's from now till 12. It's going to be more musicals and heart-to-heart talk tonight. I'm ready to listen to you on that thing that is emotionally traumatized you, that made you to say, I don't want to have anything to do with a man a woman. Now we're going to open our heart to talk to each other and see how we can be of immense help to one another emotionally. It's always good to let it out, okay? What is that thing that just turned you off? You know, no matter what you did to make that relationship work, yet the person did opposite. You know, there's some people that go extra length to make their relationship, their marriage work, but then one or two happened and they just made up their mind, hey, I'm done with the female folks, I'm done with the male folks. Anything that concerns man, not concern me. Anything that concerns woman, not concern me. I'm on my own. I just want to be. Tell us that thing that will just make you lose that touch in that marriage, you know, and you've lost the touch. And you're trying to see how you can get back. Maybe it's affecting your marital life. Tonight, we're here to talk one-on-one. Welcome. I call this Love Zone. I know that a lot of you have missed the test of loyalty for a long while. Never mind. Well, let's have a way of spicing up every program, okay? That's why I'm here. I remain your girl, Amenze Claudia. Ooh, do my way. Call me Amenze Claudia. Call me Claudia, baby. I'm here for you tonight. And yes, you know, I'm stuck on you always, and this song is for you. Well, as the Nollywood community is mourning Alex, I want to say that God should give us good health, and also please take care of your hair. Go to the hospital when you don't feel too good. But the thing is, with the

Fading Red is dancing with me. Amanda Claudia is dancing with me. Get ready and don't forget that the number you will call is 0904436225. You're going to tell me, what is that thing that made you to say anything that concerns a man or a woman, wife or husband, I'm no longer interested? What is that thing that you're trying to heal from? Or you want to let us know that emotional thing that you're going through and you just want to let it out so you'll be free? Just let me know tonight. We're here to talk heart to heart. You have that pain in your heart and you don't know how to let it go. Someone broke your heart so bad that you don't want to forget. Because I can never have the planning of taking it to the next. We're going to talk about it. 0904436225. Another thing, do you know that there are some men too that their wives have told them, I beg,

go. Sorry, I hear a whole lot of you, Cord, and I'm ready to pick your calls now. 09044362225. I missed about 8 missed calls. Yeah, like you can call back, okay? Who is this first caller? Yeah. Hello?

Right, I'm trying to fix the volume of the phone. I'll pick it up and so you can call. 090-443-62225. Let's take just 30 minutes to talk to ourselves. If you are not sleeping yet, I asked you, I said, some men are faced, you know, their marital challenges. You know, some people, their wives end up telling them, oh, for now, let's not we don't want to consume our intimacy anymore. You know what I mean? Okay, not touch me again. You know, a lot of factors when it gets to economic factors and all others. Even women, as they grow older, I think they also lose interest in intimacy, in sex, as the case may be. As a man, have you experienced such? How did you deal with it so that others can still learn from it? You know, because some people be like, they'll be like, the wife is not understanding, and they want to go out as a result of that. All right, so when the phone comes up, you can call me on 090-443-62225.

Varuna 044-362-2225 is the number to call. All right, it's time for us to talk heart to heart. Hello?

0: From where?
1: Uromi.
0: Okay, good. Talk to me.
1: I don't call you several times. You took my call.
0: Yeah, I was trying to work on the audio.
1: Okay. It's true, there's only one to talk to them one night. They were afraid. They were afraid. I'm tired. Understand me. It's compulsory. I'm very tired. I don't want. Peter, please. Work this morning. I'll be busy. You can't do anything. I'll be more. I'll be quiet. Yeah, that's my little opinion. Yeah, but this is very bad. Thank you.
0: Thank you. I actually wanted to ask if you've had that experience before and how did you tackle it, because that thing is making a lot of marital relationship, you know, to have issues. Yes, if you have had such experience before, just let me know. And you wish to talk to me heart to heart of that burden in your heart that somebody, you know, that pain that someone hurts you so bad and you're finding it difficult to let go, but you just want to let it out so you'll be free. Just we'll talk about it on 0904-4362-2225. Yes, what is that thing that just made you to lose interest in that particular person? You know, and you've told yourself, I'm this life, I will never forgive. Anything that concerns me with him, nothing will concern me with him, nothing will consign with anybody anymore. So let me know. What's 0904-4362-225. Why I wake your calls, I'll play you a music.

0: Hello?
1: Hello?
0: Yes, good evening.
1: Good evening, I'm Major Cordia.
0: I greet you, my brother. How are you?
1: This is Paulo.
0: Paulo, how are you? You're not sleeping yet.
1: Huh?
0: I'm fine, no?
1: Okay. I have the your program. I only wake up and then I don't hear your voice.
0: Okay.
1: But I don't know what you need to talk. I don't understand. But I think I agree with you. Now, this is your voice, not like. Now, I'm saying I also. Now, I'm all you.
0: Thank you, my brother.
1: I love you. This is your program. I'll be 12 o'clock before you come out.
0: No problem.
1: Because I miss your voice.
0: Voila.
1: Thank you.
0: Yeah. All right, if you're just joining us tonight, I said we're talking heart to heart. That's why I'm going to play more music today to heal you of that hurt. To heal you of that hurt, that thing that is paining you, that hurt that you're getting difficult to let go. You know, that spouse, that woman, that man hurt you so bad and you've told yourself it is over. Relationship, never. Marriage for now is on hold, and you know that thing that hurts you so bad, but you've been keeping it, but you don't want to let it out. Just can we talk about it tonight so that you will be free? All right, hello,
1: baby.
0: Hello,
1: good
0: evening to you.
1: How are you?
0: I'm okay.
1: Trust you're good.
0: Yes, I'm very well. Who am I on to, please?
1: Christian, trust me.
0: Hey, what's up, Christian? How you doing? You're online tonight. You're not sleeping.
1: I'm only listening to you. I'm not sleeping. I'm only listening to you.
0: Serious?
1: I'm only waiting for your day.
0: So if you were planning to catch me now, you'd have caught me already.
1: I'm only that evil, waiting for your day. Every time I'm waiting for your day.
0: You don't mean it. You are not asleep now.
1: It's been a while.
0: Yeah, it's been a while. So what's
1: up? It's been a while, I see your face too. Not your voice, but I always cling to hear your voice every now and then.
0: Wow, that's a great one.
1: I don't have anything to say. I just want to just hear your voice and just I love you, man. Your voice, your sweet voice, your sonorous voice, and this bless my heart.
0: Yes, so
1: not only me. I think many of us, but they don't tell you, men. Some men, they would rather die than saying it out. Me, as salute boy, only one of the fear I will talk about. So you get that shiny voice, that super blue voice. Yeah, so we only say it out.
0: Wow, thank
1: no problem.
0: You. Thank you so much.
1: No problem.
0: I appreciate it.
1: Yeah. I'll give you a flower. I'm always giving you a flower.
0: Have you? Thank you.
1: Yeah, you're welcome. Good night.
0: Sleep tight, eh? Bye-bye. Okay, so I'll wait more calls. Let me see if I can give you the song Marvin Gaye, Sexual Healing. Some of you just need that sexual healing right now. Why I'm saying it for the married people, those ones that are not married, what are you thinking about? Let me pick this call first before I answer you. Hello, good evening to you.
2: Good evening.
0: Yeah, what's your name?
2: This is EZ by me.
0: What's your name, please?
2: I'm out.
0: EZ.
2: I'm out.
0: EZ.
2: Ouch. Yeah.
0: All right, EZ. What's up?
2: I normally listen to the program.
0: Okay.
2: Most time I only like the instruments I'm hearing because I used to be out with most of them.
0: Okay.
2: My dad said before, when you get married, you see that the both of you, maybe I want to touch you, they know no. One will be a good one. That's your reason. like me, I can't really take it because most times, anytime she just, my, like my wife, anytime she says, I don't need this house, I'll tell her, you don't know where I will go.
3: Ah, you want to go and get it outside?
2: And before I call.
3: Madam says I'm tired now. So because Madam says I'm tired, so you will not go outside and look for.
2: What
3: are you looking for outside?
2: Wait, what that time that he said I'm tired,
3: but somebody can be tired now, you don't know. Women can be tired now. And she might not be in the mood now.
2: Can kill a man now.
3: Conji not a kid. Okay, so it's only men that Conji can worry, Abby. Conji don't worry women. And this guy.
2: No.
3: That your wife, I hope she's sleeping right now. If not, you have
2: no. I'm in Benin now. I'm not in Algeria.
3: Do you know she's listening right now?
2: Yeah,
3: he's
2: I need to just say my mind. Yeah, that's
3: yeah. I understand.
2: As for the last caller, said like some guys can't say that they love women. I mean, I can't really say it most times, even though I like someone.
3: Yes.
2: It's not that I'm shy or something. I'll just like to keep it on myself.
3: Okay. He was talking about his voice now.
2: Yeah, I know. Even your voice looks like my head, my darling. I don't know what your name really.
3: My name?
2: Yep.
3: I'm Amenze, Claudia.
2: What?
3: Amenze, Claudia.
2: Amenze, Claudia.
3: Yes.
2: Your voice sounds like Magdalene's voice.
3: Who?
2: My ex.
3: Are you supposed to be your ex?
2: Yeah, man. But normally, she was the one that I was supposed to get married to.
3: Okay.
2: This Muslim assistant stuff, I'm a Muslim, she became.
3: Oh, okay, so it didn't work out.
2: When she stayed with me for 3 years, she have an engineer.
3: You don't mean it? Wow.
2: So the parents, the mom, accepted the dad and the mom, they were no more to give that time. So the dad will not accept this one, the stepmother said, you don't want to.
3: Oh, okay, I'm Muslim. Wow.
2: So I had to let go. That's the reason why now I did not marry for love. I married for kids. Yeah.
3: Oh.
2: I only married for kids.
3: Okay. But with time you're not loving your wife, right?
2: Yeah, with time now. The only thing is even when she's tired, normally I will normally go out, but she don't normally know what I that just it.
3: I'll tell her now, don't worry.
2: She's not normal. I don't think she will answer because if you tell her, she will tell you that you are lying.
3: Really?
2: She
3: doesn't
2: lying.
3: Know the Bado side of you yet.
2: No, if you see my face, you think I'm just innocent. I can't talk to you or whatever.
3: Wow.
2: No, I can't talk to most. But before I talk to someone, I just know that I really feel something. Yes, I will not talk to her. And then if you just like three things or one or two things, I will not talk to her again.
3: Oh. Okay.
2: So I don't like those corny guests.
3: Okay. All right, thank you so much.
2: And I would like to listen to this your instrument.
3: Okay, he says that you would love to listen to this instrument again. All right, no problem. Okay, all right, so let me get to the next caller. Hello. All right. 09044362225. I have just 15 minutes to spend with you. Like I told you, that today is going to be more of musicals and less talk. Hello.
4: Hello.
3: Hello.
4: Good evening. Good morning.
3: Yeah, good evening to you. Not morning yet.
4: Oh, close to morning now.
3: But it's not morning. It's 15 minutes to 12.
4: Also want to ask. Now, I'm coming back from Morobo. What do you make women want to be tired? What does the men that work 24 hours?
3: Okay, what's your name first of all?
4: My name.
3: All right, so you are asking me why women should be tired to say no to you.
4: Yes.
3: You want to do touch body.
4: Yes.
3: The woman is saying I'm tired. You are telling me that why would a woman say she's tired? I don't understand.
4: Okay.
3: What if she's not in the mood?
4: Well,
3: we
4: need to
3: do
4: 2 hours working. I need to be tired. What's the woman?
3: Or is she not working too? Is she not taking care of the home? Is she not taking care of the children?
4: Okay, children. If I don't bring, we'll take care of the children.
3: Women take care of the children too? Some women are work. Some women work. Am I not working this night now?
4: Oh, no, this night. We don't this night.
3: I'm working now. Is it not work that I'm working and I'm talking to you now?
4: I know.
3: Uh-huh. So women I work know. Too. So it's not like only men that now work.
4: Not all women. My dad. Like when I did my city room. My wife did first on her room.
3: Okay.
4: It's not supposed to be like that.
3: Okay, who made it so?
4: Okay.
3: Who made it so now? That's what I should ask you now. Because you are supposed to be in the same room with your wife now. Okay, so this night now, no touch body, everybody will just go like that.
4: Nothing.
3: You just go to bed up bolo can like that this night.
4: Which is very in the mood now.
3: Hey, like you know you won't kill her now. You just soft. Women love soft talk. Ah, madam, come. You just sweet talk her. Maybe it's her mood now. Yes. Yes.
4: If you do it next time, maybe tomorrow, next tomorrow I'll go out.
3: You'll go out?
4: Yes, I can do that.
3: No, don't go out. Talk to her first. No, you don't need to go out. No need
4: you better want her now.
3: Okay, I want her. I'll talk to her. Madam, come on, God, they call you. Oh, my God. Madam, what? Why you do like that, sir? Okay, hello. Hello, good evening.
5: Hello, good evening.
3: Good evening to you. What's your name?
5: William, calling from MMW.
3: Okay, William, talk to me.
5: I'm in the call, yeah.
3: That name you call?
5: Udumami.
3: I greet you.
5: You don't say hello, you see. You are wonderful.
3: Thank you.
5: You are different among all women. Oh.
3: Oh my God.
5: You are the only one I call in the studio tonight. As if you are many, sir. You are the only one. One in a million.
3: What to do that?
5: You are really trying. You are wonderful.
3: Thank you so much. Thank you. I appreciate you.
5: I appreciate your effort.
3: Thank you so much.
5: I love this your topic tonight. This is your topic. It's really interesting. Between all this gender, your gender.
3: What did we do?
5: My gender don't have problem, but your gender.
3: Mm.
5: Oh my God. Anyway, we are the ones spending the money, but they are the ones stressing us.
3: Wait now.
5: So
3: you are the ones spending the money, and we are the ones stressing you.
5: Yes, now two people in this world.
3: Okay.
5: The ones making the money and the one eating the money.
3: Okay, wait. Just you gave us money now, and you're telling your madam how far. But then you say, my ogre, back they pay me. And you're like, oh, no, I want on this night. And you're like, I can't. I'm tired. And then because you're giving us money now, we should not die.
5: How? All this cheating, stressing. I don't know why you people will stop stressing us. It's your gender.
3: We will not stress you.
5: When?
3: You will not.
5: No consideration at all that this goes all around, all through the days, the hunt for money and all of that at the end of the day.
3: Better swear. Wait now. What at the end of the day, stop beating around the bush. You give us money, you take care of us. And the night, maybe before you came, you've already called. Before I get to the ass, prepare for the diabol, do this, don't let me meet it. And then you shattered, though. So because you are bringing money now in the night, I'm already angry. I have that one at the back of my mind. And you're telling me, Claudia, how far? Omo, you far go front to go on your room, go sleep. Petals. Wait. If you know that in the night you are looking for how to, you know, to be cool and have a good sleep, you pump us in the afternoon. You pump us like babies. I see we will not give you the best in the night.
5: Of course. Why did I even do all like this in the first? Is it not for at least for your gender to be calm?
3: You keep doing
5: understand.
3: It.
5: And of which they will tell you they still don't understand. And of which they understand all it all. They don't understand.
3: Oh, yeah, keep doing don't it. Understand. They will understand. Keep doing it.
5: How? My own way is different, child.
3: Keep doing it.
5: My own, I one way close, one way open. When you see something, what's that? Okay, no problem.
3: All right.
5: Everybody will face the world. Face my wall.
3: Everybody face your wall. Thank you so much for calling into the show. I appreciate you. King Gabi, leave me alone. King Gabi, you are not sleeping this night. Well, let me see. Nana, I didn't sleep. A small trouble, I find. A small trouble. Hello.
6: Hello.
3: Good evening. Yeah, what's your name? Your voice is not audible enough, please. Mm-hmm. I can hear you now.
6: Yeah, it's Gabi.
3: Gabi. Oh, this is Galvin. Okay. Talk to me. Where are you calling from?
6: Why are you talking to me?
3: You said what?
6: Topic for today.
3: Oh, okay. I'll let you know the topic of today, okay? I know King Gabi, I know it's not you. That's not your voice. I'm going to go sleep. Okay, the topic of today is that, you know, sometimes somebody has hurt you so much, you know, sometimes like your wife, your husband, you know, they I don't know what they did, and you just made up your mind as a woman and say, this man not gonna touch me again, no matter what he would do. Or sometimes because of pressure, trying financial pressure and the rest. Even some of the men, they're not even in the mood. But most times, most men will be in the mood, and the women will not just be in the mood like that. I know women the way we are. And you will not pamper us in the night. And we're saying, okay, for now, just give me chance. And you're angry. So the callers are saying that they will walk away and look for alternative. Oh, God. What if the woman walks away and look for alternative? No, we don't do that. We'll never. I don't encourage that. Hello.
6: I agree. You know, feel inside, see fire. But you know the firewood now. You know, say but you know the firewood.
0: Mr. Konji Adoye.
4: Toyina.
0: Can God believe me alone? You said that if she's not in the mood, you will go and find the mood somewhere. King Gabby, your wife needs to hear this.
7: Hello.
0: Hello.
7: Yeah, good evening.
0: Good evening to you.
7: I'm calling from Dosti Benin, from a local. My name is History.
0: What's your name, please?
7: My name is History.
0: HK or?
7: Yeah, no, History, like history. Story, history.
0: Ah, okay. All right, talk to me.
7: I love your program. I've been listening to your program for a long time, so I just got called, so I just say my old mind out.
0: All right, good. Talk to me.
7: Yeah, all about the topic of the day, talking about your relationship, trying to promote, or better not be promoted.
0: Yes.
7: Like, well, a woman that really loves you very much, no matter what you do to her, even when you are to work, because her baby, you make her, you know, when you come back, she still loves you, she will surrender to you. Yeah, because I know that to my mom. My mom always tell me that I get married to a woman that loves me to take her back.
0: Okay.
7: That's all I want to say.
0: Thank you so much. I appreciate you.

Hello? Hello? Okay. All right, let me see if I have some text messages there. Well, let me pick this call and check the messages. Hello?

0: Hello? Okay. Hello?
1: Hello. Good evening.
0: Good evening.
1: Yeah, it's Marvin. I called back.
0: All right.
1: Sorry, it's obvious. Why am I with NBC not in the mood? NBC, yes, I did at least.
0: Because it's possible she's tired.
1: She's tired. Tired of what?
0: A lot of things now.
1: Okay. Well, the thing we see, she didn't fairly collect before. She called the time she said she's tired. Maybe she doesn't see another person now. Do you hear me, sir? Hello?
2: Can you hear me?
0: Yes, I can hear you.
1: Alright. So, you're not supposed to tell me say she is tired. No, now. So, let it do the con.
0: Oh, so, best not be tired again.
1: No, you're not going to be tired. You can never be tired. God can never allow that to happen. Jesus said.
0: So, you want to force her?
1: Huh?
0: Are you going to force her?
1: I will not force her. I will do it in a romantic way.
0: Okay, better. Now you are talking.
1: Then I will not put anything in your tire.
0: Okay.
1: My wife might be tired. If now you are tired.
0: Yes.
1: For what? Maybe the man we married is very cool.
0: Okay, if you don't cool, you go come beat me.
1: No, go collect you.
0: Okay, let me read the messages because it's 12 o'clock and let's see those who are calling. Good evening, presenter. My name is Eze Wang. My wife always give condition before she will allow me to touch her, and I hate it that way. What should I do? Please also help me to tell the Power Hold Me company to give us light. Okay. Can you, we'll talk about this next week. Women giving conditions, you understand, before they will allow you to touch them, okay? Because it's 12 already. Get ready next week. We will talk about this, all right? Okay, thank you, Ezewan. But normally, some women are like that. Maybe on a norm, if they ask you, you will not give them money. So they are using that as a weapon, okay? So, thank you so much for being part of the show. I love you all. And take your blood pressure when you're feeling sick. Please go to the hospital. And security is for every one of us. If you see something, say something. I remember your girl, Amenza Claudia Odumame. Check on someone today. Tell them how much you love them and know when they are dead. King Gabi, good night. And to every one of you, good morning.
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